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11: Hi, I'm Phoebe Humphrey. The Housing Minister says data revealing new home sales continue to fall do not paint the full picture. New home sales have fallen 20% in the past 3 months, with the drop being blamed on weaker buyer confidence, interest rate rises and Labor's tax changes. Claire O'Neill telling Seven the housing market is broken, but the federal government is acting.
12: Something had to give here, and we're not shy about the fact that we have made some big changes here to get young people the opportunity that they deserve.
11: Andrew Hastie says the Liberals need to focus on lifting their historically low primary vote. It comes as One Nation's popularity continues to increase, with the party's primary vote coming in second place on 27%, ahead of the coalition on 24%. The Liberal frontbencher telling the ABC his party needs to remain focused.
13: We want to win the next election as the coalition, and it's a three-corner contest, and the Liberal Party should be striving to be number one on the ballot, and that's what I've been arguing for.
11: The US has confirmed it's put weapons in space. The US Air Force says the Trump administration is prepared to use them against any hostile action. It's not known when the weapons were put into the Earth's orbit. And new research has found Australia's indigenous population before colonisation was up to 7 times larger than previously thought. Flinders Researchers says the population was around 2.2 million compared to previous estimates of between 250,000 and 1 million. Over 2 million First Nations Australians died after after the arrival of the First Fleet.
6: Your sport now. 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
11: In sport, Ollie Hollins has inked a three-year contract extension to stay at Carlton. The 22-year-old has played 79 games across four seasons at the Blues, including every match last year. To NRL, no miracle comeback by Sam Walker, with the Roosters opting not to rush him back from his recent foot injury. He's not been selected for Saturday's blockbuster semi-final clash against the Sharks. And the Aussies have won their opening ODI against Zimbabwe. Batsman Matt Renshaw making his maiden one-day century in the 59-run win. That's the latest news and sport.
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15: On the west coast, a sunny one today with some east to southeasterly winds, 20 to 30 kilometres per hour, with top temperatures in Elliston and Woodner both with 19. On the eastern Eyre Peninsula, a mostly sunny one today with some southeasterly winds, 20 to 30 kilometres per hour, with top temperatures in Cleve 14, Kimber with a top of 17. Finally, on the lower Eyre Peninsula, a cloudy one with some east to southeasterly winds, 20 to 30 kilometres per hour. Top temperatures in Coffin Bay, 17, Cummins and Port Lincoln, both with tops of 15. And for all the latest in weather, go to 5CC.com.
6: Because life's too short for bad playlists, you're with

Ballroom Blitz kicking off your More Music Mornings here for your Wednesday. G'day, it's Riz here hanging out with you. I'm taking you through until 1 o'clock as always. Before Chrissy Guscott comes in with Around SA, where we play all of your favourites. Well, they do have a little bit of an Adelaide tour coming up. Australian Crawl coming up in November down in Adelaide, not here in Lincoln, unfortunately. That would be great, wouldn't it? But yeah, I do have to go to Adelaide for that one. But coming up in November, Australian Crawl also coming up for you just before 10:30 here on 5CC. Your More Music Mornings. Let's get into

0: Bruno Mars on 5CC for your More Music Mornings. It's Riz here with you. And, of course, summer's right around the corner. We've got to play this one, The Boys of Summer from Don Henley. It's on the way for you very, very soon. And with summer, of course, comes bushfire season. It is fast approaching. 15th of November is the official start date for it. But some fire prevention inspections, this is the Lower Eyre Council, they're going to be starting them as of October the 1st. So there's some tips and tricks and some more information on their Facebook page, Lower Eyre Council. But of course, cfs.sa.gov.au, best place to go for everything with the upcoming bushfire season.
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5: The Great Northern Hotel's famous veggie bar. Oops, sounds like the tummy's listening again. I know, we're craving something warmer for winter. Some delicious roast veggies, sumptuous greens, all the tasty goodies we love, alongside our favourites from the Great Northern Hotel.

Paul Simon on 5CC on Your More Music Mornings. Of course, we've got prelim finals for the AFL starting very soon, Friday night. The Swans taking on Wharfie time. You'd think, surely, Sydney can't go all the way to a grand final. It is at the SCG, though, which gives them the home ground advantage. And then Saturday afternoon is when we're going to find out the other game. And for me, I feel like the winner of that game is going to be the winner of the grand final. Hawks taking on the Lions at the MCG. Well, Swans probably did everyone a bad favour by awakening the sleeping giant, which is the Brisbane Lions, because they absolutely pantsed Adelaide, and wouldn't surprise me if they go all the way now and win the flag. And of course, on grand final day, we're going to have this girl singing. Kylie Minogue doing the halftime show. It's going to be very interesting to see how it goes. There's the AFL halftime shows have notoriously been very, very hit and miss, but this is Kylie Minogue we are talking about. Hey, her song Step Back in Time is coming up for you after all your latest in at news and sport at 11. But right now, Rod Stewart here on 5CC.

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12: Hi, I'm Phoebe Humphrey. The federal opposition is calling on the PM to scrap recent changes to negative gearing and property tax, with fresh data showing new home sales have dropped for a fourth straight month. Liberal Senator Michaela Cash telling Seven it's time for Anthony Albanese to admit he was wrong.
13: How much more pain does he want Australians to feel before he admits we got it wrong and he scraps those toxic taxes?
12: While Australia will need an extra 83,000 tradies to keep up with housing construction demand, according to the Housing Industry Association, they've outlined five ways they could attract more skilled workers to the sector, including better supporting builders who train the workforce. Temporary campgrounds will need to be set up for Brisbane Olympic spectators. That's according to the CEO of Camplify, who has been working with the state government ahead of the 2032 Games. Proposals also include freeing up university beds as the state faces an 11,000 room shortage. Random knife detection searches could soon become a reality in Victoria if Labor is re-elected at the state's November election. The proposal is based on Queensland laws that give police and PSOs the power to conduct random searches in public using metal wands. And all of Ed Sheeran's support acts for upcoming dates in his Loop tour have now withdrawn in solidarity with Macklemore. The rapper was kicked off the tour for his on-stage comments in support of Palestine. Since then, four acts have dropped out, including Billie Eilish's brother Phineas and Sheeran's own live band.
11: Your sport now.
10: Ampol Hallett Place. Best takeaway curries in town. phone orders and takeaway.
12: In sport, Fremantle will fly to Sydney today as they gear up for Friday night's prelim against the Swans. Dockers star Hayden Young says there's no plan to tag in-form Swan Errol Goulden.
6: Last week we went 4v4 in the guts and took them on as a team, and I mean that sort of works for us. There is times where we have gone to individuals.
12: And the Roosters have resisted the urge to rush back star playmaker Sam Walker for this weekend's NRL semi-final clash against the Sharks. Team sheets have been released with Angus Crichton named for his first game since May after injuring his foot. That's the latest news and sport.
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14: Tuano Bay next, low tide at 11.29 this morning, 0.54 of a metre. Next high this afternoon at 4.41, 1.17 metres. Tummy Bay now, next low tide at 10.31 this morning, 0.57 of a metre. Next high this afternoon at 3.56, 1.25 metres. Franklin Harbour now, next low tide at 1:15 this afternoon, 0.57 of a metre. Next high this evening at 6:15, 1.19 metres. Streaky Bay now, next high tide at 1.43 this afternoon, 1.5 metres. Next low tonight at 7.38, 0.29 of a metre. Coffin Bay now, next high tide at 3.56 this afternoon, 0.94 of a metre. Next low tonight at 19 past 10, 0.14 of a metre. Sheringa Beach, next high tide at 1.42 this afternoon, 1.04 metres. Next low tonight at 7.30, 0.15 of a metre. Finally in Port Lincoln, next high tide at 3.39 this afternoon, 1.09 metres. Next low tonight at 19 past 9, 0.24 of a metre.
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14: On the west coast, a sunny one today with some east to southeasterly winds, 20 to 30 kilometres per hour, with top temperatures in Elliston and Woodner both with 19. On the eastern Eyre Peninsula, a mostly sunny one today with some southeasterly winds, 20 to 30 kilometres per hour, with top temperatures in Clee 14, Kimber with a top of 17. Finally, on the lower Eyre Peninsula, cloudy one with some east to southeasterly winds, 20 to 30 kilometres per hour. Top temperatures in Coffin Bay, 17. Cummins and Port Lincoln, both with tops of 15. And for all the latest in weather, go to 5CC.com.
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Well, you're going to hear her live in a couple of weekends' time for the AFL Grand Final. It's Kylie Minogue here on your More Music Mornings on 5CC, where we play all of your favourites and a wide variety through the eras, including this one from the noughties. Youth group, it's on the way for you very, very soon. A great event coming up on the 11th of October down on the foreshore here in Port Lincoln. The Show and Shine, Lincoln Auto Club, bringing the Show and Shine back for another year, celebrating classic cars, community and family fun. It is going to be a great day for the family as well. Heaps to do there for the kids too. Going to a great cause as well, gold coin donation. All funds going to the Royal Flying Doctors. We know how good the Royal Flying Doctors are. So this is going to be a great event, raising money for them. And you're going to see some awesome cars as well. I had a chat with the boys, David and Leon, from the Show and Shine. They've got a car from back in 1927 that's going to be there. So that, and I think it's 149 other cars. I think they got over, well, they might even have over 150 cars that are going to be there. It's going to be awesome. Check out Lincoln Auto Club on Facebook for all the info on this one. Let's get into Queen and David Bowie here on your More Music Mornings.

0: Hall & Oates on 5CC for your More Music Mornings. 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Just enter your details online. 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

ABBA on 5CC on Your More Music Mornings. That's back to 1976 there, but on the way after midday, of course, it's 80s time, your 80s lunch, where we go 80s for the whole hour. Is there a better way to kick it off than with some Whitney Houston? Hard to make a case against it, I reckon. Hey, this weekend, of course, it is the big one here in Port Lincoln. The Port Lincoln Footy League Grand Final. It's going to be Marble Range and Lincoln South. They're running it back again for another Grand Final, which is sure to be an epic one. And the good news is the boys on Sideline View are going to be calling the game live. That's going to be an absolute belter. So make sure you get around it. Listen on 5CC. We will be chucking up a post on the socials soon as well with a chance for you to win with the Port Lincoln Footy League Grand Final. So stay tuned or stay on the lookout for that on our socials at 5CC. So yeah, counting down the days until the Port Lincoln Footy League Grand Final. Hey, right now though, let's get into more music. Crowded House here on 5CC.

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13: Hi, I'm Phoebe Humphrey. Labor will reveal its long-awaited migration policy tomorrow. Tony Burke was meant to unveil it earlier, but his speech was cancelled last month. The Home Affairs Minister will now speak at the press club tomorrow before PM Anthony Albanese heads off to New York on Friday. The policy is set to outline methods to bring net migration down from 305,000 to 225,000 over 2 years. ING has lifted its interest rates ahead of the Reserve Bank's next meeting. The major banks says it's increasing its fixed interest rates for owner-occupier and investor home loans by 0.2% from today. The RBA will hand down its next rates decision on September 29. The federal government has weighed in on the latest data showing new home sales have dropped for a fourth straight month. The slump is being blamed on high interest rates, weaker buyer confidence and Labor's tax changes, but Housing Minister Claire O'Neill has told Seven those changes will get more Aussies into the market.
14: We've got some really important kind of indicators telling us that we're going to see exactly what we want, and that is more first-home buyers in the market and more new builds being supported by investor dollars, which is really where we want that money to go.
13: Aussie researchers have found a link between parents using social media and becoming more overprotective over their teenagers. According to Griffith, making comparisons on social media is one of the strongest predictors of an anxious parent. And Meghan Markle has wished Prince Harry a happy 42nd birthday. She's taken to Instagram, writing, "Harry is simply the best."
0: Your sport now. Edalili Engineers for locally made field bins and silos.
13: In sport, the Swans insist they're under no illusion how tough Freo will be in Friday night's AFL prelim, despite the Dockers' loss in week one of the finals. Logan McDonald admits it's going to be a tough battle.
10: They haven't had many performances like that for the year, so they've been the clear best team. Their contest, they got star-studded all across the ground, so we're under no illusions that they're just going to roll over here and give it to us.
13: And Australia's taken a 1-0 lead in its one-day series against Zimbabwe with a 59-run win. Matt Renshaw top scoring with 109 off 94 deliveries. That's the latest news and sport.
0: Wake up with Good Morning EP. 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
16: West Coast waters, easterly winds 15 to 20 knots with seas 1 to 1.5 metres. The swell southwesterly to 3 metres. Central Coast waters, southeasterly winds 15 to 20 knots, turning easterly 10 to 15 knots this afternoon. With seas 1 to 1.5 metres, decreasing to 1 metre later on this afternoon. The swell southwesterly 3 to 4 metres. Finally, on Spencer Gulf waters, east to southeasterly winds 15 to 20 knots with seas 1 to 1.5 metres, decreasing to 1 metre this afternoon, then increasing to 1 to 1.5 metres this evening. The swell south to southwesterly around 1 metre, increasing to 1.5 to 2.5 metres south of Cow to Wallaroo.
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16: On the west coast, a sunny one today with some east to southeasterly winds 20 to 30 kilometres per hour, with top temperatures in Elliston and Woodner both with 19. On the eastern Eyre Peninsula, a mostly sunny one today with some southeasterly winds 20 to 30 kilometres per hour, with top temperatures in Clee 14, Kimber with a top of 17. Finally, on the lower Eyre Peninsula, a cloudy one with some east to southeasterly winds 20 to 30 kilometres per hour. Top temperatures in Coffin Bay 17, Cummins and Port Lincoln both with tops of 15. And for all the latest in weather, go to 5CC.com.
0: Looking for a great song?
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0: 5CC.

cameo. Sing the streets a serenade, laying everybody low with a love song that he made. Finding the streetlight, steps out of the shade, says something like, "You and me, babe, how about it?" Juliet says, "Hey, it's Romeo. He nearly gave me a heart attack. He's underneath the window." She's singing.

street's a shame. Both dirty, both mean. Yes, and the dream was just the same. And I dreamed your dream for you, and now your dream is real.

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Well, the ultimate troll song came out in the 80s. Yep, the ultimate troll song. Rick Astley's Never Gonna Give You Up is coming up for you just before 12:30. Hey, make sure you check out our community calendar at 5cc.com. This is no troll. There's a great family fun day happening at Brinkworth Reserve on the 27th of September. 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

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Thanks to Harvey Norman, Port Lincoln, supporting the local community with the best prices guarantee. 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I promise you that. We've got 6 bottles of Lincoln Estate wines to give away, valued at $150. We do it through our celebration hub tab. So if you're planning an event, you need some help with it. Local businesses, expert-friendly advice are going to help you out with whatever event that you are hosting. And it is also where you can go for your chance to win our monthly prize, which is that 6 bottles of Lincoln Estate wines. Now, you do have to be 18 years or older to enter into this one, of course, but you can enter as many times as you like. So, 5cc.com, and it's all thanks to Glen Forest Tourist Park. Experience the beauty of the Eyre Peninsula. Now, coming up for you. Well, we're kind of on Madonna watch at the moment. The VMAs are coming up in a couple of weeks' time, and she has the most nominations of any artist. So, yep, more than Taylor Swift, more than Bruno Mars, more than all of them. It's Madonna, of course. Her song, A Holiday, from back in 1984, is going to come up for you in about 10 minutes' time here on your 80s lunch on 5CC.

0: Moody Blues, finishing off your 80s lunch here on 5CC. 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Time for me to ship off because up next we have got Chrissy Guscott with Around SA. Still playing all your favourites. Got one for the girls too. Of course, Sydney Lauper's anthem, Girls Just Want to Have Fun, is going to kick off your 1 o'clock hour. No doubt, Chrissy Guscott, he's been heavily across everything that's been happening in Whyalla. I suspect there'll be more in around SA, plus many more coming up next after your news and sport at one. Have a great afternoon, everyone. I'll catch you tomorrow.
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10: Hey there, I'm Brooke Seychell. Tony Burke will end weeks of speculation tomorrow when he unveils Labor's migration policy. The Home Affairs Minister will outline the government's plans at the National Press Club after his initial speech was cancelled early last month. Labor will outline how it will bring net migration down to 225,000 over 2 years. Meanwhile, it's another blow for Labor's renewables target, with new modelling showing Australia could fall considerably short of hitting its 82% goal by 2030. A short shortfall in building major solar, wind and battery projects is contributing, undershooting the target by nearly 30%. The former ACO boss says the ball was dropped in Australia following the October 7 attacks. Dennis Richardson quit his role as special advisor to the Royal Commission into Anti-Semitism back in March. He's told the ABC there is no one individual at fault.
11: Not referring to anyone in particular, but society as a whole. Some things that were said and done were not picked up by the media in the way they should have been.
10: AI juggernaut Anthropic has signed its first Australian data centre deal with Queensland's Western Downs region to host the AI factory. The data centre will have a total capacity of up to 2.1 gigawatts and is expected to be up and running by 2027. And Macaulay Culkin is coming down under for special screenings of the 90s classic Home Alone. The child star will be doing live interviews after the film in Sydney, Melbourne and Brisbane.
1: Your sport now.
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10: Swans forward Logan McDonald will be hoping to repeat his career-best goal haul when the side takes on the Dockers in Friday night's AFL prelim. McDonald bagged six majors in the win over Brisbane in the qualifying final, but he's playing down his own impact in that game.
12: I was just very lucky. The team played a really good game. All across the park, everyone contributed and played their role, and I was just lucky to get on the end of a couple, I guess, and yeah, hopefully can do a bit more.
10: That's the latest in news and sport.
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0: On the west coast, a sunny one today with some east to southeasterly winds, 20 to 30 kilometres per hour, with top temperatures in Elliston and Woodner, both with 19. On the eastern Eyre Peninsula, a mostly sunny one today with some southeasterly winds, 20 to 30 kilometres per hour, with top temperatures in Clee, 14, Kimber with a top of 17. Finally, on the lower Eyre Peninsula, a cloudy one with some east to southeasterly winds, 20 to 30 kilometres per hour. Top temperatures in Coffin Bay, 17, Cummins and Port Lincoln, both with tops of 15. And for all the latest in weather, go to 5CC.com.
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13: Well, hello, hello, my friends, and a very happy Wednesday to you, wherever you're choosing to join us from, whatever you might be doing. I'm Chris Guscott, this is Around SA, and yet again, we have 3 hours in front of us, where we chat about all things regional South Australia, and of course, you are paramount to all of this. And the text line for you to join in and have your say on anything we're discussing or anything else you want to discuss as well, that number is 0417 063 963. But yes, Wednesdays do look a little bit different. Because of course we have that pokey little quiz that pops up week on week. It's called the Midweek Mind Games. It brings people in far and wide for a bit of fun. And that's really what it is, because it's not like I'm offering you a $10,000 prize. That's definitely not the case. In fact, it's $10,000 less than that. Anyway, we're looking forward to getting into all of this and plenty more. Like I said, the text line's there for you to join in on. Keep in mind that the iHeart app is always there as well. So all you have to do is download it for free, have it on your phone. If you're not next to the trusty wireless to listen into this radio station, all you have to do is open up the app, type in the station name, press play. And then you get this station wherever you shall be. Crystal clear quality. Absolutely beautiful stuff. Of course, a wide world of on-demand entertainment there as well, so you can listen to your heart's content. A whole variety of different things, so make sure you're checking that out and you have that at your disposal if need be. Right, as I mentioned, of course, the Midweek Mind Games takes precedent on a Wednesday, so that will be a lot of what we are getting to. Just a bit of fun to break up this working week. However, still a couple of things to talk about today. The South Australian Police pay deal that they've just announced. One particular line within it, which I'm interested to discuss with you collectively, because the road to heaven is paved with good intentions, but let's see how they can actually execute on one particular point that pertains to regional police force, which, of course, we're looking for more and more people to fill some of these more remote and regional areas where we are starting to see some crime surges. So we'll get to that in the next hour of the program. But starting things off, you may remember, it was last week, I think, or week before, Narelle Zanka, our Madam Farmer, who took out the Rural Women of the Year Award, which is absolutely fantastic. And her business is all about educating young people about a dairy farm. And it's clear to me through some statistics that have just been brought out, a very interesting survey, we need to be doing far more of this. And we'll get to all of that and plenty more after we start with Cyndi Lauper and Girls Just Want to Have Fun. It's not just girls having fun today, it's the boys and the girls and everybody listening. Midweek Mind Games gets underway soon. Thanks for joining us and a very

0: It's around to SA for this Wednesday, the 16th of September. And as always, the pleasure's all mine to have you here. Hopefully the day's treated you kindly up until this point, and I hope the next 3 hours at bare minimum will be lovely for you as well. One way that I hope will improve your day, whether you're having a good one or not, is the Midweek Mind Games, which of course is this pokey little quiz that I started 4 years ago. I had no idea that it would turn out to be what it is, which is people texting far and wide across this state and even country of ours, just to play along with a handful of questions of different formats and types, all in the interest of trying to knock some of the dust out of the cogs of your mind. If you are anything like me, we get to this point of the week, and things tend to slow down a fair bit in the old brain department. Now, mercifully, I'm the one who gets to ask these questions, because I've had people say before, when they talk about the midweek mind games to me, going, oh, you must know a fair bit about this. I really don't. I just get to ask the questions, so it seems like I know the answers to all of these. So that's good for me. I'm testing to see if you know it, though. And we have many geniuses and Triple Crown winners week on week. If you want to be a part of this, of course, the number is 0417 063 963. And as I've mentioned the last couple of days, and I might continue to do this regularly too, I know a lot of people, especially on a Wednesday, are just tuning in for the quiz. If you want the text line number, and I'm reading it too fast for you, and I apologise, it's a force of habit, go to our station website and the Round SA page. You will see a text line number there. There's your written reference 24/7. So you don't have to shake your fist at me angrily because I'm not slowing down enough. But anyway, keep in mind as well, even if you don't get the questions correct, we've got hot chocolate on retainer, and that costs us a fair bit, but they're always here to remind you that... Oh, nope, wrong one, hot chocolate. This one. Everyone's a winner, baby, that's the truth. It's the truth. Gonna have to dock some money from the retainer for that. Oh, boy. Off to a ripping start. Let's see where the day goes from here. All right, first question of the show, as always, is a song lyric question. So, I'm diving deep into the songs that you hear regularly on this radio station. I'm not just talking about the chorus. I'm talking about the bits and pieces in the verses that you might gloss over. I'm really testing you. Today, I'm going back to 1994. Great year. With Sheryl Crow. She sung about how all she wants to do is to have some fun. Cyndi Lauper just sung about that a little bit as well. In the song, what does the bar she's in face towards? So in 1994, Sheryl Crow sung all about how all she wants to do is have some fun. In the song, what does the bar she's in face towards? 0417 063 963. Get your texts in. Put your name at the end, and I'll continue to reiterate this. I appreciate those who have texted me for years. We're busy on the text line now. I can't remember everyone's number, so please, I understand it's repetitive, but put your name at the end of every text you send in for the Midweek Mind Games at bare minimum, and I will make sure I celebrate you accordingly, because I know you're a genius, but let's continue to prove it for everybody else out there. All right, we're going to go to a break, and then after the break, some really interesting survey results, which continue to confirm how much of a gap there is between what is being done in agriculture and what everybody else is aware is happening in agriculture. Now, this is just for kids, but I think it is an important discussion to have nonetheless, so we'll get to it next.
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It's 5CC where we play better music and we play more of it. Chris Guscott here with you. Happy Wednesday, of course. Thanks for joining us on Around SA. We shouldn't have to say this, and I'm sure you're doing it already, but just in case, you should be shopping local first. All of the great local businesses that we have, you should be not only just getting to know the people there and growing the community in that sense as well, but you should be taking the opportunity to strengthen the local community by shopping local first. 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All you have to do is go to 5CC.com and then put your details in. That's all you need to do. 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So many local businesses to celebrate within this, but here's a couple. IGA Cummins, what about Dempsey's Saddlery and Feed Supplies? Hotel Arno and Lock Tire and Traders. So there's plenty of them. They're all at the website. Put your details in and together we'll shop local first. Simple as that. And whilst you're going ahead and doing just that, get you back to the music on 5CC and Around SA.

0: It's Around to SA, and a happy Wednesday to you, to all of you, of course. I'll have the 2pm news, sport and weather on the way next, and that'll get you up to date with what you need to know there. And then, within our second hour, the midweek Mind Games continues to roll on. Does not wait for any man, woman or child. So if you've been involved, keep your ear out. I might celebrate you as a genius. And if you haven't been involved in the first hour's question, you'll have an opportunity to get another one in. So I'm looking forward to doing all of that. Within the next hour of the program as well, there's one particular point within the new pay deal for the SA Police, which, for all of the good that this may end up doing, there's still some ambiguity about regional centres, and I want to get into that as well. So we'll get to all of that and plenty more after the break.
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4: Hey there, I'm Brooke Seychelle. Another rate hike from the RBA could be looming, with major bank ING lifting its interest rates. From today, fixed interest rates for owner-occupier and investor home loans will increase by 0.2%. The RBA's next rates decision will be revealed on September 29. A News 24 host has spoken out after offensive comments by ex-Labor staffer Rees Muldoon were unearthed yesterday. The former actor was sacked by Senator Richard Dowling over posts targeting Peter Credlin and Senator Jacinta Nampajimpa Price. Now Credlin's hit back on her program, questioning Labor's vetting process.
5: And I don't for a minute believe that this was missed when he was vetted for his job as a Labor staffer. I don't. Because I know that Labor vet people thoroughly. So it's my view that someone saw these comments and thought they could get away with them.
4: Meantime, the Greens have slammed AI companies, accusing them of blackmailing the government to change Australia's copyright laws. Senator Sarah Hanson-Young says AI companies are holding a gun to the government's head after the ABC revealed Labor is considering an opt-out model for creatives. Overseas, Donald Trump has criticised the US Supreme Court after it rejected his push to restrict mail-in voting in the upcoming midterm elections. And the Spirit of Tasmania website has crashed after highly anticipated tickets for the new vessels went on sale this morning, although the planned inaugural passenger sailing dates are still unconfirmed.
3: Your sport now. Cleve Rural Traders, your team supporting you through every season.
4: Dolphins hooker Jeremy Marshall-King says he hopes to taste more success in the upcoming prelim after the side's maiden finals win last week. It was Marshall-King's first ever finals appearance after a decade in the NRL. He credits life off the field for his career best form.
6: On the outside of footy, you know, just enjoying life and really enjoying it. My family, my kids, and just doing things best I can, and I've been probably the best mentally.
4: That's the latest in news and sport.
3: Wake up with what matters most. 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
7: On the west coast, a sunny one today with some east to southeasterly winds, 20 to 30 kilometres per hour, with top temperatures in Elliston and Woodner both with 19. On the eastern Eyre Peninsula, a mostly sunny one today with some southeasterly winds, 20 to 30 kilometres per hour, with top temperatures in Clee 14, Kimber with a top of 17. Finally, on the lower Eyre Peninsula, a cloudy one with some east to southeasterly winds, 20 to 30 kilometres per hour. Top temperatures in Coffin Bay 17, Cummins and Port Lincoln both with tops of 15. And for all the latest in weather, go to 5CC.com.
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8: I absolutely love these types of stories, and the latest one of these comes from New Hampshire in the States, where a man by the name of John Hampson, 84-year-old, he's walked into the Concord Public Library there to hand in a book that is overdue. And by overdue, I mean 132 years late. He hands in the relatively well-cared-for edition of the Century Illustrated Monthly magazine from September 1894. Now, one of the funny elements of this is that the public library had just recently brought in a fine freeze. So, in theory, had they not had that in place, he would have been on the hook for $12,055, as it was in fact 48,220 days overdue. However, amazing find. He has absolutely no idea how it came to be in his possession. He just found it and went, okay, interesting. So they were combing through the book, and what it is, back in 1894, essentially was writings, poetry, essay, local news of the time, and it was published monthly. And one of the things was that there was quite a vigorous discussion about whether or not they should allow more city schools to have outside spaces for children to play in. And according to the articles that are within it, it's essentially no one really cared at the time that kids didn't have anywhere to go in school to go outside and play. It's just you played inside, which I thought was very interesting. So there you go. $12,000 the fine would have been. There you go. You just never know. And these types of things too, these types of books and magazines always just seem to pop up time to time at yard sales and garage sales and, you know, those, what are they called, boot sales as well. You just never know what you're going to find. It's amazing. 0417 063 963. That, of course, is our text line. Great to have you on board. Midweek Mind Games, of course. We have many geniuses to celebrate and the next question to get to you as well. Also within this hour, there's one particular line that I want to highlight as SA Police are now getting a new pay deal. And it's pertaining to regional areas. I'm just not quite sure that they can guarantee it. So we'll get to all of that and more. We start our two ups at two with ELO. This is Don't Bring Me Down. Thanks for joining us. Very good afternoon to you.

0: Let's say hello, teaming up with ONJ, who is most commonly known, of course, as Olivia Newton-John. I don't think anyone in the history of radio has called Olivia Newton-John ONJ before, but here we are. That's Xanadu, and it's part of your Two Ups at Two this Wednesday, the 16th of September. Chris Guscott here with you. Hopefully the sun is shining, the birds are singing, you're having a lovely Wednesday up until this point. And if you're not, well, hopefully at least you've been a part of the Midweek Mind Games, which is this little quiz that exists out in regional SA to hopefully knock some of the dust out of the cogs of your mind, get you thinking slightly differently at the midway point of the working week. First question of the program, as always, is a song lyric question, which means I dive deep into the songs that you hear regularly on this radio station, and I say there's no excuse for you not to know them. If you're a regular listener, but these songs have been around for at least 30 to 50 years now. So I hope you know them up to this point. Right, in the first hour I asked you this question. In 1994, Sheryl Crow sung about how all she wants to do is have some fun. Within the song, what does the bar she's in face towards? And I'll let Sheryl do the honours from here. We are drinking beer at noon on Tuesday. The bar that faces a giant car wash. Yes, it certainly was. Watching all of the good people of the world wash their cars on their lunch break. So that was the answer I was looking for, a giant car wash. So let me get you to the geniuses now. 007 Daniel, Ozzy, Starkey from Bucklebu, Shell from Mallee, or from the Mallee, I should say, PT from Pinkawillany, Peter from Dorsley, Travis from Aberfoyle Park, Stefan, Dan from Wataki, Craig of Northaven, Sean E. of Wyala, Barney, Bang from Jervois, overworked and underpaid in Wyala, Lynn from Murray Bridge. Chris's favourite vanilla flavoured with chocolate layers frozen dessert ladies from Renmark. Let me know how it is. I did think about this, so here's a long story that I don't have the time for, but I was thinking about this. I had to shop first thing on a Monday morning, and my wife and I got back late on Sunday from our trip to Canberra, and I was just combing through the last parts and went to the freezer section, and I thought, should I? And I held my fire. So tell me how it is. I might grab one on the way home. See if we got room in the freezer at home. But thank you for trying that out on the recommendation. I appreciate it. Anyway, Robot Grinch of Cow, Pete from Goolwa, Colo from Stirling North, Sher from Baruda, Ches and Muzz of Mirtho, Dasher of Port Lincoln, Metho of Loxton, Wood from Bullaroo, Big Ben of Thomas Plains, the Kimballs of Wyala, Merv Jans of Wirrabarra, Yellowfin Dazza of Port Broughton, the Acacia Drive Drunks, you know the deal with that. Mark G in Manham, Jay in the Truck, Hannah in the Hills, Dadman in Transit, that is my dad, of course, who's on the road, stay safe out there. Jürgen the Taxi Driver from Port Pirie, the Mipo Maniac. Thank you, that took me all of 2 minutes to prepare. DeBubs from Goolwa, Hayden Courtline, and Heather from Wakery, who says, I love this song. One of many that I've lived the lyrics. So she says, I've watched the sun come up over Santa Monica Boulevard. Says, standing on a corner in Winslow, Arizona, or I'm calling from the Las Vegas Hilton. Took me many trips over decades to achieve these and many more. Well, that's lovely. Absolutely fantastic. So well done to each and every one of you. You are all geniuses. Let's see if you can keep that up for the next hour, as of course I have another question for you. And it is an anagram. So I give you a phrase. Unscramble it, rescramble it, all the letters you need are there. Find me something SA-specific, and today I'm giving you this phrase. Earn me arm. So, E-A-R-N, earn as in earning money, for example. M-E, as in me, and A-R-M. Earn me arm. I was discovered accidentally in 1998, just outside of the Woomera prohibited area. I am estimated to be the world's largest modern geoglyph, spanning 2.7 kilometres tall and a perimeter of 28 kilometres. No one knows who created me. What am I? to 0417 063 963. Earn me arm. I was discovered accidentally in 1998, just outside of the Woomera prohibited area. I am estimated to be the world's largest modern geoglyph, spanning 2.7 kilometres tall, a perimeter of 28 kilometres. No one knows who created me. So what am I? Have a crack. Text line's there. Put your name at the end. It's a round SA.
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0: It's Around to SA on this Wednesday. Lovely to have you as always. Two ups at two, of course, moving through this hour, and the midweek mind games barreling through, as it always does on a Wednesday afternoon edition of the show. Let me repeat the second question for you in case you haven't been a part of it or you'd like another stab at it. The number is 0417 063 963. Put your name at the end, please. The second question, as always, is an anagram. I want you to find me something SA-specific by unscrambling and re-scrambling the letters provided here. Earn me arm. So E-A-R-N-M-E-A-R-M. I was discovered accidentally in 1998, just outside of the Woomera prohibited area. I am estimated to be the world's largest modern geoglyph, spanning 2.7 kilometres tall and a perimeter of the 28 kilometres, if you don't mind. No one knows who created me. What am I? So have a go on the text line. See if I get to call you a genius. Right, whilst you're pondering over that, the biggest story of the day on, truthfully, what has been a relatively quiet news day, but the big story of the day is the new pay deal that has been reached between, of course, the Police Association of South Australia and the SA government as they look to try to further incentivise people becoming police officers. Now, of course, there is an inherent positive for everybody when you have a strong police force, and the fact that South Australia per capita has one of the strongest police forces is something that I don't think we should rest on our laurels for, because if you would like to look over to our friends in Victoria, you can start to see some of the problems to pick up there. However, we are far from perfect. And even after earlier this year, the SA government and SA police saying we're at our full entitlement, our establishment, sorry, is the word, and we have the positions filled that we need to, there's still regional areas that are really struggling to incentivise to bring police officers in play. And don't need to go through why that is obviously an important thing to do, especially when you're talking about places like Cooper Pedy, for example. So this new pay deal, we can dive into the numbers specifically, but it's a healthy boost, and I don't think too many people would begrudge them for that. You want to incentivise people to become police officers, because it's not the easiest job in the world, that's for sure, but it is a very important one. Within all of this, and all of the discussion, and the different quotes that get floated around from all of this, there was one particular aspect to it which I found interesting, and it does pertain to regional people. So when they're talking about regional shortages, for starters, they're saying officers in hard-to-fill rural postings will receive ongoing allowances worth between $7,000 and $28,000 a year, which will be paid out in equal parts on a fortnightly basis. So an additional bonus to work out in remote regional areas. That's not new to many industries. Further to this, enhanced overtime rates, expanded family package, whatever that means, a formal right to disconnect, and improved minimum rest periods between operational shifts to protect officer well-being. Now, that's one that I find really interesting because I'm not speaking out of turn here, I hope, but my wife works in a hospital and she has recently had some minimum rest periods changed for her. And they're currently in the position where they are short-staffed, as are a lot of hospitals. And she has noted that instead of a shorter turnaround, what happens is that you get your minimum rest period, but that little block just doesn't get filled. So you're understaffed anyway. And all of this is to say that you're hoping that the money that you put into this, in an arms race for every other police force in the country, for starters, is trying to chase people to fill their positions. In an arms race to put more money in, that's great, but you still need to bring people out into regional communities. And I compare it in the same way to what we're trying to do with GPs, where with the courses that are being run through universities, for example, is that they want them more out in regional communities and they want them to experience the lifestyle so that they get used to it and more likely to do it once their studies are done, right? I know that they send cadets out all across the state and go to different places, but all of these things may end up not meaning anything at all if you are still unable to pitch regional areas as a place to be long term. And we may still end up having the same problems that we have with places like Cooper Pedy, for example. So all of these are very good, but what it looks like just operationally speaking, is continued to be worked on. We talked to Grant Stevens, who is the police commissioner. He came on about a month or so ago to talk about how they're looking into regional policing. And a lot of it isn't about money. So this is all well and good, but the jury's out on to whether or not the long-term measures that will be brought into play will actually be effective at filling some of these quite difficult to fill positions. So 0417 063963 is our text line. Fascinated to know your thoughts on that. This is Around SA.
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It's 5CC where we play better music and we play more of it. Chris Guscott here with you. It's Around SA Navigates this Wednesday. And of course, the two ups at two moves through this hour as well. We'll get you back into that in a moment. The AFL Grand Final's coming up soon. But before we get to that stage, at a local level, the biggest day on the Port Lincoln footy calendar is coming up this Saturday. The 5CC Sideline View team will be there as we broadcast live from Centenary Oval, of course, for the 2026 Port Lincoln Footy League Grand Final. Marble Range, are they going to be the ones to take out the Chockies? Or does the dynasty of Lincoln South continue? They are looking for their fourth straight, which is not an easy thing to do, that says the least. Live coverage begins from 2 o'clock. So you get the build-up, you get to hear the crowd coming in, the atmosphere, the interviews. The first bounce is at 2:40 from Centenary Oval. So, of course, the best thing is for you to be there. If you're unable, make sure you've got 5CC on. Even if you're parked by the side of the oval, which is prime real estate on days like this, that's for sure. But have 5CC on. You'll hear every moment. The Sideline View team's done such a great job this year. And the final, of course, is this Saturday. Thanks to Port Lincoln Boat Supplies, Port Lincoln Better, Curtis's, Port Lincoln Hotel, and Lincoln Meat Services. A huge thanks to each and every one of them for being a part of this. All right, back to the two ups at two now. As promised, it's Around SA. Thanks for joining us.

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0: Parkin Building, with a client-centred approach to building homes that fit your lifestyle. 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
13: Hey there, I'm Brooke Seychelle. The first Australian data centre deal has been signed off with AI giant Anthropic to back a data centre in Queensland's Western Downs. It's understood the site would be built in line with the government's expectations, despite the deal wrapping up before the federal government finalised its own regulations. It's expected to come online next year. The Home Affairs Minister has defended Labor's decision to keep the humanitarian intake at 20,000 places. The intake was was supposed to drop to 13,500 until the PM made an 11th-hour intervention, which the opposition says will come with a $7 billion price tag. But Tony Burke says Labor has upheld its commitment to increase the intake.
5: This government, when we came to office, made clear that we'd be boosting the humanitarian program to 20,000 places. It remains at 20,000 places.
13: Overseas, at least three people are dead after a helicopter crashed between two buildings near a separate fatal bus accident in Los Angeles. Authorities say at least one of the victims was a pedestrian near the site of the chopper crash, while investigations are continuing. And Tyra Banks is headed to court in her fight to get unaired footage from the recent America's Next Top Model documentary. The producers are opposing the star's attempt to see hours of unaired footage of her former co-stars Miss J and J Manuel that didn't end up in the documentary. The former model thinks the footage could prove her claim she was defamed thanks to selective editing.
0: Your sport now. Ampol Hallett Place. Best takeaway curries in town. Phone orders and takeaway.
13: Swans forward Logan McDonald has praised the players that have come into the side following the suspension of the Pullman Five. Despite being written off after last month's incident, the Swans are one game away from a grand final appearance. McDonald says the young players have helped lift the whole side.
7: Probably a month ago they didn't think they'd be getting the opportunity in the final series, and as we know, things changed, and here they are playing a home prelim, so they've given us so much energy.
13: That's the latest in news and sport.
0: Start your day with the Eyre Peninsula's best. 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
9: Tuano Bay, next high tide at 4:41 this afternoon, 1.17 metres. Next low tonight at 19 past 10, 0.36 of a metre. Tummy Bay, next high tide at 3:56 this afternoon, 1.25 metres. Next low tonight at 9:44, 0.33 of a metre. Franklin Harbour now, next high tide at 6:15 this evening, 1.19 metres. Next low tonight at 28 past 11, 0.47 of a metre. Streaky Bay now, next low tide at 7:38 tonight, 0.29 of a metre. Next high tomorrow morning at 2:58, 1.73 metres. Coffin Bay now, next high tide at 3:56 this afternoon, 0.94 of a metre. Next low tonight at 19 past 10, 0.14 of a metre. Sheringa Beach, next low tide at 7:30 tonight, 0.15 of a metre. Next high tomorrow morning at 3 past 3, 1.19 metres. Finally in Port Lincoln, next high tide at 3:39 this afternoon, 1.09 metres. Next low tonight at 19 past 9, 0.24 of a metre.
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9: On the west coast, a sunny one today with some east to southeasterly winds, 20 to 30 kilometres per hour, with top temperatures in Elliston and Woodner both with 19. On the eastern Eyre Peninsula, a mostly sunny one today with some southeasterly winds, 20 to 30 kilometres per hour, with top temperatures in Clee 14, Kimber with a top of 17. Finally, on the lower Eyre Peninsula, a cloudy one with some east to southeasterly winds, 20 to 30 kilometres per hour. Top temperatures in Coffin Bay 17, Cummins and Port Lincoln, both with tops of 15. And for all the latest in weather, go to 5CC.com.
0: We're going around SA, from the Riverland Orchards to the Eyre Peninsula coast and everywhere in between. 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
15: At the start of the last hour, I told you the story of 84-year-old John Hansen from over in New Hampshire in the States, who returned the Century Illustrated Monthly magazine from September 1894 to the library, 132 years late, if you don't mind. Would have been a $12,000 fine if they actually enforced it. It reminded me of something that I stumbled across when I was over in Canberra, so one of the main things you do when you go to Canberra is go to the old Parliament House, which they've set up quite well, and I found it very interesting. They set up a lot of the rooms to represent periods in time. So, walk into one of the old Senate rooms, and there's a newspaper from the Canberra Times, January 10th, 1941, which is towards the earliest stages of World War II, of course. There's an article right in the left corner of the Canberra Times, and it reads like this. Serious charge against radio stations. Broadcasts gave help to the enemy. It says the Minister for External Affairs, Sir Frederick Stewart, said today that the government believed that under cover of apparently harmless broadcasts, information calculated to help the enemy and endanger Australia's interests was sent out by the banned radio stations, and they go on to list them. So 2HD in Newcastle, 4AT in Atherton in Queensland, 5KA in Adelaide, and one of the stations I'm broadcasting on right this second, 5AU of Port Augusta. So there you go. We were a little bit naughty back in war times, apparently. Sent out what we thought was harmless information, but they said that that was going to help the enemy. So there you go, a very different time. That was 85 years ago, by the way. January 10th, 1941. 85 years ago, if you don't mind. 0417 063 963. I'm not sure why I feel like I need to apologise now. It just feels instinctive, so maybe I'll do it. I'm sorry that that happened, all right? Anyway, last hour of the program. It's all about you in the text line. Of course, we normally get to the text line proper to discuss what you're discussing and the regional SA issues we bring up, but Wednesday means the midweek mind games, the second questions answers, and the third and final question. We'll celebrate everybody who deserves to be celebrated and get you another question to think a little bit differently. It's all to come after we start this final hour with Tina Turner. And what's love got to do with it? Thanks for joining us, everyone. A very good afternoon to you.

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0: Welcome back, my friends, as Around SA continues to work through this Wednesday, the 16th of September. I'm Chris Guscott. Third and final question for the Midweek Mind Games is out in the open, and this is your last opportunity to be a part of it for today. Get your messages in on 0417 063 963. Put your name at the end as well, of course, so I can celebrate you as a genius. Right, the third and final question. I think this is well known, but we'll test that out, of course. As of 2026, who is Australia's richest person? As of 2026, who is Australia's richest person? 0417 063 963. That, of course, is the text line for a variety of different reasons, of course, that you can use it. And the text line proper to talk about the things that we're discussing is how we usually do it. And so let's dive into a few things that you have been talking about. And I want to start with last hour. I was talking about the SA Police pay deal, which, of course, is fantastic to be able to give police officers more money and to offer further incentivization for people to go into that workforce. However, a couple of points that are picked up from what was announced and all that they were talking about with it, talking about things like increased minimum gaps between when you're able to do shifts, for example. The instance that I brought up was that my wife works at a hospital and they've recently upped some of the gaps as well. And it's great for the individual person to have a few extra hours. However, there's not enough staff to actually fill those gaps, so you're just short-staffed in those periods anyway. So unless you are doing more meaningful work to make sure you're filling these gaps, like take Cooper Pedy, for example, it's all well and good to throw money, but in the same way that throwing money at GPs hasn't helped for regional SA as well, the proof will be in the pudding as to whether or not this is further incentive. And so, Nick is from Goolwa Beach. Says, hey, Chris. Hey, Nickers. I knew a police officer on the York. They said they would never be a city cop. Similar industry, and I've said it before, it's about retention. I'm still recovering from an injury and not back to what I was and likely never will be. I know others hurt in my industry. We should all be trying to keep the ones we have. I assume that's part of the new off-time laws your wife has in her own workplace, probably trying to prevent burnout. That's very true. Anyway, sorry for the waffle. Feel free to just read the first sentence, because bugger, city living. You're in the right place to say those sorts of things, Nickers, so thank you. I appreciate it. But yes, retention is a huge aspect to all of this. And a big part of retention is culture. And I know we've received a lot of texts about what the culture has been within the police force. I know that can be a generalisation, because I'm sure there are some places that are far better than others. But yes, we'll see. The proof will be in the pudding. Nothing wrong with incentivizing a few extra people to come over with a bit extra cash. So hopefully it does what's required. We can continue to fill up these regional police stations and they can be more effective in their communities. So thank you for that. First hour of the program. We had some stats provided to us by a company called Norco, who is a dairy cooperative. And they were highlighting the fact that kids don't have a great deal of awareness as to where their food comes from. Now, take these stats with a grain of salt, because I don't know the age of the children that were interviewed. But long story short, 1 in 7 thought that hot chips started their journey at Macca's or the supermarket, not potatoes grown on a farm. 1 in 3 think that bread begins at a bakery or a bread factory, not as wheat grown on a farm. 1 in 4 think ice cream starts at an ice cream factory, not a dairy farm. And 1 in 5 believe that we would still get food from supermarkets or factories if there were no farmers. And my point being, initiatives like Narelle Zanka from Manham, who we've celebrated just recently as the 2026 AgriFutures Rural Woman of the Year, her initiative that she has in place is educating through a dairy farm to say, well, this is what happens here and this is how all of this connects together. More initiatives like that would be fantastic. So, on our text line, and this is a fair point, if I can find it. Where did it go? There it is. 014 says, I am a farmer and sell vegetables and beef at farmers markets. The kids that go to the markets are incredibly interested in vegetables and food, milk, honey, etc. I give some seeds and often notice children asking their mums or dads for vegetables. I like that. I also go to the supermarket and notice children are confronted with sweet stuff and vegetables are not really looked at nearly as much. Comes down to parents to take an interest and then pass it down to their children. Places like Tasmania have tried to pass laws to only have supermarkets sell vegetables and fruit, etc. I think this is the wrong approach and will not teach the future generations about nurturing and valuable land that has now been unfortunately taken up with subdivision. Thank you. That last sentence, I'm a bit confused on your stance, but I think I get the gist of where you're going with that. And you're right. Much in the same way that I've come to the defence very regularly of teachers, where it just appears as if parents don't take any responsibility anymore for their children and their behaviour. Like, it is up to you to parent them. Just because you put them at school for 8 hours a day doesn't mean that you can alleviate responsibility for making them good people. And I know a lot of teachers, and they are all very frustrated by that. And that strikes me as the same type of thing as well. It's all well and good for me to talk about those types of initiatives that people like Narelle Zanker are doing, for example. But if you're not having parents reinforcing that regularly to kids, then is it going to have the same effect? So I appreciate your messages. Keep them coming. 0417 063 963. This is Around SA.
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You are in the running for the month of September to win yourself 6 bottles of Lincoln Estate Wines. And especially coming into October, that is a nice prize to win. You do need to be over 18 for this one. But as long as you can tick that box, you should be in the running. A great prize on offer for you. Of course, you can experience the beauty of the Eyre Peninsula at the Glenforest Tourist Park. It's just 10 minutes down the road from Port Lincoln. Beautiful place to have any type of event, or just to head there and have a good look around. All right, nearly time for me to say goodbye, as I've mentioned. We'll wrap up the midweek mind games and all of Around SA next.

YCC, where we play better music and we play more of it. Nearly time for me to get out of here. Of course, the midweek Mind Games needs to be wrapped up shortly, and that takes a fair bit as we have many geniuses and Triple Crown winners to celebrate. We will do that soon. But before I leave you, want to remind you once

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0: 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National News now.
14: Hey there, I'm Brooke Seychell. We've got a preview of what Labor's migration announcement will be tomorrow, with the Home Affairs Minister saying Australia needs to bring net overseas migration down. Tony Burke's told Parliament Labor will be using tools to improve the migration system.
15: To be able to work through this, we need to be able to make sure that we deal with the numbers. We need to make sure that we deal with the numbers overall and do so in a sensible, targeted way that provides the easiest pathway through for the Australian economy.
14: Meanwhile, fresh turmoil for Australia's energy transition, with new modelling showing Labor could fall considerably short of its renewables goal. It's understood Australia will hit just 53% of energy from renewable sources by 2030, well below the 82% target. To the Northern Territory, where Bushfires NT has issued its highest level emergency warning for a bushfire just north of the Darwin River Dam. Authorities are urging residents to leave the area immediately. And the Gold Coast mayor has apologised criticised for swearing at a journalist during a heated media conference. Tom Tate faced intense questioning yesterday over an encounter with Donald Trump before snapping at a reporter and storming off. He admits it was wrong and he should have risen above it.
9: I was out of line, using a swear word, even though being frustrated, and I absolutely apologise to all the journalists that was there, and to really the people who saw it right throughout Australia.
0: Your sport now.
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14: Two Blues have inked deals to stay on at Icon Park. Defenders Nick Newman and Nick Hayes both signing one-year contract extensions to keep them at Carlton until the end of 2027. And the Sydney Roosters will farewell two of the NRLW's biggest stars at the season's end, with Corbin Baxter and Millie Elliott announcing their retirements. Baxter leaves as a Foundation Rooster and Premiership-winning captain, while four-time Premiership winner Elliott will also call time on a decorated career. That's the latest in news and sport.
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11: West Coast waters, easterly winds 15 to 20 knots with seas 1 to 1.5 metres. The swell southwesterly to 3 metres. Central coast waters, southeasterly winds 15 to 20 knots, turning easterly 10 to 15 knots this afternoon, with seas 1 to 1.5 metres, decreasing to 1 metre later on this afternoon. The swell southwesterly 3 to 4 metres. Finally, on Spencer Gulf waters, east to southeasterly winds 15 to 20 knots, with seas 1 to 1.5 metres, decreasing to 1 metre this afternoon, then increasing to 1 to 1.5 metres this evening. The swell south to southwesterly around 1 metre, increasing to 1.5 to 2.5 metres south of Cow to Wallaroo.
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11: On the west coast, a sunny one today with some east to southeasterly winds 20 to 30 kilometres per hour, with top temperatures in Elliston and Woodner both with 19. On the eastern Eyre Peninsula, a mostly sunny one today with some southeasterly winds 20 to 30 kilometres per hour, with top temperatures in Clee 14, Kimber with a top of 17. Finally, on the lower Eyre Peninsula, a cloudy one with some east to southeasterly winds 20 to 30 kilometres per hour. Top temperatures in Coffin Bay 17, Cummins and Port Lincoln both with tops of 15. And for all the latest in weather, go to 5CC.com.
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29: It's showtime.
30: Well, hello there, Amanda. How you going?
31: You know, I'm okay. I know you're asking about Minnie. We lost our beautiful dog on Monday. I spoke about on the show yesterday. And I woke up this morning and I felt okay. And then I looked at all the beautiful comments that people have made on my socials and on the show's socials. And I sobbed like a baby and thought, okay, now I'm okay. And then I got up and I looked at the spot on the floor where she used to sleep every night. And then I had another sob. And that's kind of how it goes. You know what I'm finding hard is the permanence of it, that I know she's passed away. I held her face in my hands as she took her last breath. I get it. But then you wake, but every day you go, oh, my God, she's still gone. Oh, she'll never be in my house again. Oh, it's so hard. It's so hard. And, you know, I phoned my dad today.
30: Yeah.
31: And Dad said, hello, sweetheart. I said, oh, Dad, my dog's died. Oh. I just sobbed and sobbed like, I'm 64, he's 92, and I cried like a 14-year-old.
30: So you were like a little kid.
31: Asked my dad to pick me up.
30: Oh, and what did Art say?
31: He said, oh, sweetheart, I'm so sorry. I'm seeing him this weekend. I'm going up to Brisbane to see my dad. But, you know, it's just one minute I'm okay. I'm just riding the weep train, really.
30: It's a grief. It's a grief river, and you just go with it.
31: It really is. It really is. And on one hand, I can't tell whether I just want to go to sleep. Grief is exhausting, as anybody knows.
30: Mm-hmm.
31: I want to go to sleep. On the other point, and I feel like I'm going to chuck, I'm going to throw up. And the other bit, I just want to lie down and have a giant tantrum at the world. I might do all of it.
30: And you can do all that.
31: I might do all of it. And that's thank you to everybody who said such wonderful things about their own pets as well.
30: Yep.
31: Because this is a thing. This is anyone who has a pet, this is a universal. The sting of it is absolutely universal.
30: Mm.
31: So
30: but you really touched a nerve. We've had handwritten letters from people all around Australia.
31: Oh.
30: And they all – it's like something we talked about yesterday. In the 80s, when you lost a dog, the men of the 80s – the ones that you saw in the VB commercial, don't worry, mate, you'll get another dog. You didn't talk about this sort of stuff, but you've opened up a rich seam and it's okay to grieve your pets.
31: Oh, yeah.
30: And if you want to cry, you cry. If you want to lie on the ground, starfish and cry.
31: What about the throwing up bit?
30: What are you throwing up for?
31: I said, I feel like I might have to throw up.
30: Oh,
31: I said,
30: okay. Well, there's a bucket here.
31: I know. That's what I mean. The emotions are so weird.
30: Jen
31: Wyatt
30: Rye's got an absorbent shirt.
31: It's like one of the sites. I follow all these animal sites that I have for ages on my Instagram. And suddenly I'm thinking I might have to pull back on this for a moment. But I love the ones that say, here's my dad with the dog he didn't want to get. And there's men with little tiny squishy dogs. And they tuck them into beds with little pillows and things. And it's not just men. I think, you know, maybe women have always had a soft spot with animals, but it's just accepted now. Gosh, they're part of your family.
30: Yeah. Oof. I remember my father-in-law, the late Ron Freeman, inherited a dog off my niece, little Trixie. And it was this little, I don't know what it was. This
31: little fluffy thing?
30: Little yappy, fluffy, pain in the neck thing. And he hated it. But my daughter, my niece rather, wasn't looking after it. So he ended up and he had it on his little farm there, his little coffee plantation. And he became so attached to this dog. And then one day it got run over and killed outside his house. And I said, geez, Ron. How are you going? And he goes, oh, it's all right. But I could tell that he wasn't happy. Like, I could tell that it hurt him more than.
31: Yeah, it was these days.
30: That he would let on.
31: These days, we all give each other permission.
30: Yeah.
31: And you can't.
30: Yeah. If you've got a young person in your life and they're grieving their dog, don't be an a-hole.
31: A dog's not a human. So, I get it. But you're still allowed to have your grief.
30: Of course you can grieve that.
31: Yeah. And also with the little urns and things, I tell you, we're getting Minnie's remains into two little stones. We're going to have one here and one at our place down the south coast. But at the same thing, they were same brochure were little urns for rats and mice. And see, we all go ew, but at the same time, someone grieves a rat.
30: That's true.
31: Straight from the trap into an urn.
30: You remember I buried the little? Yeah, that is odd, isn't it? I buried little Fizzle Cat in a MasterChef mystery box, which is buried in my backyard. And Rufus went into a...
31: someone digs that up, that's very
30: Optus
31: confusing.
30: Box, and we got little crosses made with their...
31: Yeah. You know, I met a woman the other day who said that she used to have a border collie. I met her down just when I was walking in Minnie. She used to have a border collie. And she said those were the days. She said when her dog died, she just wrapped it in a chenille bedspread and buried it in a front yard.
30: That was it.
31: How big a space would that take? People would think you were burying a body.
30: Yeah.
31: And then she said, I don't live there anymore. Sometimes I just walk past and wave. Someone's got a border collie wrapped in a bedspread in their front yard.
30: You can't go digging in your neck of the woods because you might find another body.
31: What do you mean?
30: Well, come on. You know exactly what's happened around where you live.
31: Do I?
30: Yeah, the underworld of the 70s.
31: Oh, okay. Yeah, fair enough.
30: Yeah.
31: The crazy underworld of the 70s.
30: The crazy underworld of the 70s.
31: Everyone's in a chenille bedspread.
30: look, we'll get you through this.
31: I know, and thank you. And yesterday, I felt so much better that I was here, so thank you.
30: You know what'll make you feel better?
31: Tell me.
30: TikTok Tucker. We make food from TikTok and eat it.
31: Last week's was Weet-Bix gnocchi, and I had a really bad stomach ache for a couple of hours.
30: Lucky you went in a CrossFit championship over in China.
31: Quite right.
30: Also, we can't do anything till we do... The Fast Five. It's Jonesy and Amanda driving you home for Jam Nation.
1: 5CC.

0: It's Jonesy and Amanda driving you home this Wednesday, the 16th of September. Let's get into it.
1: How fast can this thing go?
2: Faster than the speed of light.
3: Jonesy and Amanda.
2: Fast five.
0: Fast five time. Five questions. Can you go all the way and answer all five questions correctly? If you do that, Amanda will say.
4: Question five wins you a $500 Funlab voucher with Holy Moly golf club. The wild side of mini golf.
0: Holy moly. Dylan is in Malvern. Hello, Dylan.
4: Hi, Dylan.
5: Hi, how you doing?
0: Doing all right.
4: Thank you. Here's question one. Actually, I might need your help pronouncing this, Brendan. Helvetica,
0: yep.
4: Is it Calibri?
0: Yep.
4: And Ariel are all common examples of what?
5: Are they types of fonts?
4: They are.
0: We've been called a couple of fonts many times.
4: It does sound like a rude word, doesn't it?
0: Let's get into riffraff.
6: Any old riff rap backstage.
7: Oh, riff rap everywhere. Gotcha, I understand. Gotta keep out the riff rap.
4: Dylan, what song has this riff?
0: Yeah. You know it, Dylan.
5: I do know it, but I can't get something in my tongue. Can I hear it one more time?
4: Here it is.
0: What do you think, Dylan?
5: No, I don't know. Sorry.
0: Oh,
4: Dylan.
0: Beck is in Sandringham.
4: Hello, Beck.
8: Oh, hello. How are you?
4: Very well. Do you want to hear it again?
8: Yes, please.
4: Here it is.
0: Because it rocks.
4: What's the song?
8: Oh, it's Kings of Leon. Someone like you, is that what it's called?
4: Oh, that's the lyric in it, but that's not the name of the song.
0: You know what? Let's
4: give some Googling time.
0: Let's give you some Shazam and Googling time. It's Jonesy and Amanda driving you home for Jam Nation.
3: 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Things to do. 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

0: in the fridge for 30 minutes. Then when it comes out, we add ice, we add lemon, and we drink it. And apparently it's a taste sensation.
1: I've just got it, nicked all this corporate catering and put it in the fridge, so don't put it over that.
0: All right.
1: Because I want to take it home to the family.
0: Okay, Brendan, you do that. Well, when we return, actually, yep. No, this is going to sit in the fridge for half an hour, so okay. This will take a bit of time.
1: And you can follow this as Amanda takes it to the fridge on Instagram Live.
0: Wow, I take it to the fridge. Say words, Brendan.
1: No, I'm looking at what's coming up next.
0: What is coming up next?
1: Oh, you know what I feel like?
0: Oh, evening scroll.
1: Yep.
0: I think today's will shock you.
1: It's Jonesy and Amanda driving you home for Jam Nation.
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12: 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You're snacking in traffic. Jonesy and Amanda approve.
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0: Hello there, it's Jonesy Demander driving you home this Wednesday afternoon. I was thinking about you last night.
1: Were you?
0: I was looking at my phone and I saw Amanda's still online.
1: Well, I did, you know, I'm going through a hard time. I've lost my dog, so I do like to scroll. And I have found something I think you will find quite interesting. It's an empowering, Brendan, for women. I know you're often trying to find ways that you can empower women.
0: Is it part of the algo? Because now Minnie has passed away. Have you had a lot of dog type things popping up?
1: Actually, I saw an interesting one about the neurology of your brain when you lose a pet. I saw that on a science site.
0: Mm-hmm.
1: I saw another one from the Atlantic magazine about why we feel it so keenly when our dog dies. So no connection at all.
0: No connection at all, because I'm just getting Sydney Sweeney on a basketball hoop.
1: Are you?
0: I don't know why.
1: Is that helping you through a hard time?
0: It does.
1: In the meantime, we're going to this.
2: It's time once again for Amanda's evening scroll.
1: So I don't even know where to start with this. You get a lot of unsolicited advice online. And, well, I've done a whole podcast with Anita.
0: Yep.
1: About women.
0: Double H Eddery drops tomorrow.
1: That's right. About women and finance. And women, by and large, don't think they're good investors. We don't trust ourselves. We don't push ourselves financially as much as men do. All of that is quantifiable. But I came across this woman who I think has some very interesting ideas for women to increase their wealth. Let's start with this.
3: 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Part 14, if affirmations haven't worked for you or if they have stopped working. 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
1: So by weeing on your credit card, you switch the dynamics of power, Brendan.
0: So this is like manifesting?
1: It's manifesting through your own urinary tract, I think, is what happens.
0: Fair enough.
1: So, yes, she's had some incredible testimonials. Here's some information as to how a woman turned her finances around by doing just this.
3: Why you should pee on your credit card, part 6. There's a woman in Spain who messaged me on LinkedIn saying she peed on cash for a month, got her dream job. I have had other clients make $30,000 in one day, $100,000 in 3 months. Myself, my own testimonial, I went viral after peeing on my credit cards.
0: Well,
1: I don't know whether it's fetish, but what about that first woman who pees on cash?
0: Yeah. You know, why the cash economy is in trouble enough as it is.
1: And I know you want to ask why. What's the bigger question? How can this possibly, by weighing on your credit card, how can it possibly help you? Well, thank you for asking, because here's why.
3: It's feminist to pee on your credit card because if you were socialized as a woman, you were taught to scrimp, save, coupon, borrow money from your parents. You were not taught to invest, to negotiate, to demand what you're worth. And when you pee on your credit card, you switch that power dynamic. You come into a position of power and you're asking for what you're worth.
0: Oh, well, there you go.
1: Yeah, yeah, yeah.
0: It's a good idea.
1: It's obviously a way to empower yourself is to weigh on your credit card.
0: If you want to come into money.
1: What then, Brendan? You finish that sentence.
0: No one's taking that cash.
1: No.
0: And this has been...
2: Tune in again for another exciting edition of Amanda's Evening Scroll.
1: Ruined by your rudeness at the
0: Not
1: end.
0: Not at all. Go to bed. That's please. All I can say. TikTok Tucker, we're Instagramming this live at
1: the
0: moment.
1: We are. We're still Instagramming live. I put tea bags into a bottle of Sprite. It spurted everywhere. We thought that maybe the what are they called? The strings hanging out of the tea bag were stopping the lid closing properly.
0: If you've been following us on Instagram Live, you will know that I managed to fix that situation and dip into some corporate catering as well between here and the kitchen.
1: Nice. Well, that's upside down in the fridge and it's marinating. Mm-hmm. How will that turn out? We will find out.
0: It's Jonesy and Amanda driving you home for Jam Nation.
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12: Hey there, I'm Brooke Seychell. International students will be effectively banned from bringing their family members to Australia under a long-awaited overhaul of the immigration system set to be unveiled by the Home Affairs Minister tomorrow. It comes after Tony Burke told Parliament today Australia needs to get net overseas migration down.
13: The more tools that are available, the better we can target the system. The best form of outcome there will be if we are able to sort our way through for a legislative option. In the absence of that, there are still more levers that the government will be able to use.
12: The PM has distanced himself from former actor turned ex-Labor staffer Rhys Muldoon after disparaging comments he made resurfaced yesterday. Anthony Albanese has told Parliament he had no part in Muldoon's hiring and wasn't the one responsible for his previous Australia Day ambassador role, which he's since been stripped of.
14: Clearly say that it is not appropriate for him to be an ambassador. I find his comments outrageous and completely unacceptable.
12: Mining company Fortescue has become the third group to appeal against the federal court's landmark compensation to the Pilbara traditional owners. The WA giant was forced to pay a record $150 million for building four iron ore mines in WA's north without their permission. And new stats show more than one in six Melbourne workers missed their shifts last Friday as the NFL took over the MCG. According to payroll company Deputy, retail workers were the most likely to call in sick.
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12: A boost for the Dolphins with Tafita Naufahu and Brad Schneider locked in on new deals. 20-year-old Naufahu has racked up 15 NRL games with the Finns and has inked a deal through to the end of 2029, while Schneider will stay with the club until the end of 2028. And the signing blitz continues in the AFL. Zach Merritt has reportedly signed a four-year deal with Hawthorn worth more than $1 million per season. The Hawks now have to strike a trade with Essendon, where the 30-year-old remains contracted for another season. That's the latest in news and sport.
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15: On the west coast, a sunny one today with some east to southeasterly winds, 20 to 30 kilometres per hour, with top temperatures in Elliston and Woodna, both with 19. On the eastern Eyre Peninsula, a mostly sunny one today with some southeasterly winds, 20 to 30 kilometres per hour, with top temperatures in Clee 14, Kimber with a top of 17. Finally, on the lower Eyre Peninsula, a cloudy one with some east to southeasterly winds, 20 to 30 kilometres per hour. Top temperatures in Coffin Bay, 17. Cummins and Port Lincoln, both with tops of 15. And for all the latest in weather, go to 5CC.com.

0: Tom Venning here, your federal member for Grey. I was born and raised on a farm in regional South Australia. I know what it's like when the city forgets the country. That's why I run for Parliament. I'm your voice in Canberra, making sure the vast and diverse electorate of Grey gets the attention it deserves. If there's something I can help with, or if you've got an idea that could make a difference, give me a call on 1300 301 742 or visit my offices in Whyalla, Port Pirie or Kadena.
1: That's 1300 301 742. Written and spoken by Tony Dean and Tom Venning, Port Pirie, Federal Member for Grey.
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15: Hi, I'm Sally Pearson. Carlton could regain some firepower for this weekend's AFLW clash with the Demons. Sophie McKay, Keely Scherer and Lauren Bella are all pushing to return from injury. The Broncos take an unchanged side into Saturday's do-or-die NRLW final with Newcastle. Captain Tamika Upton and Jessie Southwell going toe-to-toe with their former club. And West Indies cricket star Deandra Dotton will return to the Melbourne Renegades for the upcoming WBBL season after signing a new one-year deal, while the Sydney Sixers have snared England star Alice Capsey.
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0: Hello there, it's Jonesy Demander driving you home. There is something so triggering about being singled out with a public PA announcement.
1: I know. It is something triggering because you're being singled out, as you said, but you're also being told off publicly, and it's humiliating.
0: And there's a lot of pressure. Do you remember that time we were having team bonding?
1: We went to see Furnace and the Fundamentals.
0: Furnace and the Fundamentals at the Barracks.
1: Brilliant venue.
0: We decided to get on the ferry.
1: After you got on the can.
0: I said, well, let's get, you know, it's a beautiful day. Let's get on the ferry. And Michael, the captain of the ferry, invited us up onto the bridge. And I was just loving it. You seemed to be a little bit disinterested.
1: That's not true. You love that stuff. I was just looking out the window at the great view because you wanted to see all the workings.
0: I see how the controls, the coxswain's area and all that sort of stuff. And then he said, would you like to do a PA announcement? And I said, well, yeah, sure. Let's have a crack.
2: Life jackets are under the seats.
3: Yes.
2: Listen to our crew if there's any emergency.
3: Any troubles.
2: Any troubles.
3: Yep.
2: Obey the directions of the crew.
3: Yep.
2: Next stop, Manly.
3: Yeah, okay.
0: And with some basic instruction.
1: You can hear you there saying, oh, it's a lot of information.
0: With some
1: safety.
0: Basic instruction.
4: Welcome aboard, ladies and gentlemen. Have a nice cruise over to Manly today. You'll find your life jackets sitting under your seats. If you have any need of assistance, please consult our friendly crew. As you can see as we go past Garden Island and Fort Jefferson on the left, Michael certainly welcomes you aboard the boat today, and have a great trip.
5: Next stop, Manly.
0: Next stop, Manly. You really hogged that, didn't you?
1: I was given the world's shortest amount of words to say.
0: Listen to it.
5: Next stop, Manly.
0: What a hog. The tribal drum is beating.
1: Show off anyone?
6: PA of shame.
0: Caitlin has joined us.
1: Hello, Caitlin. Were you the recipient of the PA?
7: Kind of. I was at the airport with a rather large group heading to Vanuatu. We checked in, dropped off our bags, were having a look at the shops when my mum and my, at the time, boyfriend got called over the PA to come back to the check-in area. So all of us together, we headed back to check what was wrong, and we were going over on a scuba diving trip. So they wanted to check one of the bags had a tank in it. They just wanted to double-check that it was empty and wasn't going to explode in the midair.
0: Mm.
7: Yep, no problem.
0: Fair enough.
7: Empty tank. But I said, that was in my bag. Why didn't you call my name? And she just kind of gave me this look. And I said, you didn't want to say my name over the PA, did you? She went, no, not really. At the time, my maiden name was a 15-letter Greek.
1: What was it, Caitlin? What was your name?
7: Anagnostopoulos.
0: Oh,
1: Anagnostopoulos. And she looked at that and said she wasn't going to attempt it on the loud halo.
7: Wasn't going to try it.
0: Let me just
6: Caitlin Anagnostopoulos.
1: Did he get it? Was it close?
7: It was great. Good job, Josie.
0: Thank you, Caitlin. Thank you. Well, I've had experience with this many years ago. I remember being
1: a
0: ground announcer in Wollongong for the soccer side there, the Wollongong Wolves. And the names were very long, the surnames.
1: Yeah.
0: And I'd be there. I was only about 24 or 5. And one day the guy that ran it was a bit of a grump. And he said, tell those kids to get off the scoreboard. And I said, okay. And with the younger members, the Wolves fans, if they wouldn't mind getting off the and he grabs the microphone off my hand, out of my hands, goes, get off the scoreboard, you bloody kids. And that was it.
1: Whereas now you'd be that person.
0: That's how I broadcast.
1: That's quite right. Thank you, Caitlin.
0: Thank you. Andrew has joined us.
1: Hello, Andrew. Tell us about the loud hailer.
8: So back when I was 18, quite a fair few years ago now, we're at the Reesby Workers Club, and it was a Friday night. I'm there with a few mates, and I thought, how can we liven up this bloody joint a bit? So I, like the other call, I'm a butcher by trade as well, and I went up to the bloke that had a very, very nice name that would announce the numbers of people, and I said, can you please page Phil McGroin? On the loudspeaker, excuse me, members of guests, can you please paging Phil McGroin? Phil McGroin, and we all were in stitches.
1: I'm glad you stopped there.
0: Because when you keep doing it.
1: Yeah.
0: Do you remember, hey, would you blow me?
1: Yeah, that's right. Apparently, there was a competition amongst for NASA. They said, would you like your name to go onto a spaceship? I think they're heading to Mars. They're sending a craft up. And some students got together and it was, hey, would you blow me? And that was sent up into space.
0: Andrew, thank you. And thank you for all your calls. Anything else you want to add to that, Manly, Amanda, with your Manly call?
5: Next stop, Manly.
0: What a hog.
1: Sorry, everyone, for saying three words.
0: Coming up, Instagram is on its way, and we just had to do a thing for our sales team.
1: Yes, we thought, well, we'll liven it up. We'll see how much people know about us and what they can guess about our history. We asked a series of questions. No one got anything, so we thought we'd try the questions on you guys.
0: Just to test to see if we're not dead.
1: Yeah.
0: It's Jonesy and Amanda driving you home for Jam Nation.
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17: Hey there, I'm Brooke Seychelle. The Home Affairs Minister has given us a forward sizzle to his long-awaited migration policy announcement when he fronts the National Press Club tomorrow. Under the crackdown, international students are expected to be barred from bringing family members to Australia. It comes after Tony Burke told Parliament today Australia needs to bring net overseas migration down. AI giant Anthropic has signed a deal to back Queensland's biggest data centre. The Western Downs Digital Park will come at a cost of 30 $32 billion and is set to open in 2027. Meantime, the Gold Coast mayor admits his behaviour was out of line after swearing at a journalist during a heated press conference. Tom Tate told the journo where to go after being grilled about a trip to the US president's Mar-a-Lago estate. He's apologised.
18: My attitude was a bit of frustration, but when you wear the mayoralty role, you've got to rise above that. And for that, I didn't do my job.
17: To the Northern Territory, where an emergency fire warning has been issued for Blackmore south of Darwin, Bushfires NT is urging residents to leave the area immediately. Overseas, three people have been killed and one person hospitalised after a news helicopter crashed between two buildings while reporting on a separate fatal bus crash in Los Angeles. And there's some doubt over the future of Ed Sheeran's upcoming US shows. The remaining openers have pulled out in support of Macklemore, who was dropped for his pro-Palestinian comments. Sheeran's touring band have also pulled out from the tour.
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17: Two NRLW greats are set to hang up the boots. Roosters veterans Corbin Baxter and Millie Elliott are set to retire at the end of the season. The representative stars both boast premiership success at club, state and international level. And in cricket, retired test opener Usman Khawaja will be back in Heat colours, signing on with Brisbane for the upcoming Big Bash season. Kiwi international Mark Chapman is joining the Adelaide Strikers on a one-year deal. BBL 16 launches on December 12. That's the latest in news and sport.
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19: Across the Eyre Peninsula tomorrow, it's shaping up as a beautiful spring day. The west coast, including Woodness, Streaky Bay and Elliston, can expect sunshine, tops around 20 to 22 degrees. Eastern Eyre, including Cleve and Cowell, will also be sunny with temperatures reaching to the low 20s. And around the lower Eyre and Port Lincoln, any early cloud will clear to a fine afternoon with a top around 17 degrees. Winds will be easterly and easing during the day with no rain expected.
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0: Showtime! I just think the Pullman 5 sounds a bit too dynamic in this world.
1: Yeah, the Swans players in all sorts. Known as a,
0: no, but we don't need any further commentary. Yeah, what about the Pullman?
1: Oh, sorry, Brendan.
0: No, okay, I'm not telling you to stop talking. I'm just saying the word the Pullman 5 in 100 years' time.
1: Well, Jackson 5.
0: So the Jackson 5, you know.
1: The Pullman Hotel's going, we weren't anything to do with this.
0: And nothing went bad in the Jacksons, did it? Anyway, we're just grist for the mill, aren't
1: we? We are. Well, we did something with our sales teams from around the country. Client experience people. I think that's what we call them these days. And we played a game of heads or tails, which is when you had to put your hands either on your head or on your bottom to answer the question of was it Jonesy or was it me. We went through the litany of
0: like the Pullman 5.
1: When we went through a list of stupid things that you and I have done.
0: Mm-hmm.
1: So we thought we might try it on you guys to see what you think. What if we decide to call it, Ryan? You're going to be a quiz master.
32: Oh, yeah. Who did that?
1: Who did that?
0: Okay. Well, we'll have that for you also.
1: We'll have who did that.
0: If you'd like
1: to play, give us a call.
0: Also, Instagram is coming up as well. jonesyandamanda.com.au. It's Jonesy and Amanda driving you home for Jam Nation.
9: 5CC.

0: Hello there, it's Jonesy and Amanda driving you home. Oh, actually, I'm DJ Ryan.
1: Oh, should I do this?
0: Yeah.
1: Gold, it's Jonesy and Amanda and Ryan driving you home.
2: Oh, he's put his own name
0: in there. What are you doing this voice for?
1: Well, that's what you sound like. Brendan Jones.
0: What do I that sound like?
1: I like motorbikes, Sydney Sweeney. Yeah, yeah.
2: Actually, you sound good.
1: Thank you.
0: Okay. Right now, this has been the worst thing I've ever done on radio.
2: No, it's not.
0: This has been the worst thing I've ever done on
2: radio.
0: What
2: are we calling it, Ryan?
1: Oh, yeah. Who did that?
2: These are questions about Jonesy.
0: And we were just talking, because this was a getting to know you, because since we've become a national show, there's a lot of staff that aren't aware of our radio show. So there was a bit of a Q&A this morning, and what's happened, they didn't know much. And what I'm scared about is that people that are listening don't know much either.
2: It's not really, not necessarily things that have happened on air. It's just stupid things we've done.
0: We last left Robin of Penshurst hanging on.
2: Are you still there, Robin? Over.
3: Yes. I'm still here, guys.
0: And we got high stakes as well, a great prize.
2: That's right, $500 Fun Lab voucher. So, Ryan, over to you to ask Robin the next question.
1: Okay, Robin, here we go. Who spat on Colin Fastenage? Was that Jonesy or Amanda?
3: That was Jonesy.
2: Yes, it sounded a bit like this. Here's cheese, everyone.
4: Okay.
5: Go. Oh, no.
2: What a beautiful day.
0: Yeah.
2: All right, Robin, you're doing very well. You're holding on. Ryan, over to you.
1: Okay, next question. Who got bitten by a bird while giving it a bird bath on air? Robin.
3: That was Amanda.
2: Yes, it was.
0: Yeah, you know this.
2: Sounded a little bit. Remember, we'll just set up the story first of all. Blaze. He's a 19-year-old lorikeet.
0: Craig was going away to
2: Craig
0: visit his mum.
2: Craig was going on holidays and we
0: and he had no one else to mind his bird.
2: To look after Blaze, his much-loved bird. And he said it likes having a bath. So I put my hand in the cage, grabbed it to give it a bath, and it did not like having a bath. That's how that went.
0: Are we at the last question?
2: No, there's more to come.
0: Oh, okay.
1: No, this is the last question.
0: Oh, it's the last question,
1: yeah,
0: Robin.
1: This is it.
0: Here we go.
1: All right, Robin. Who threw up and farted in a two-person submersible? Was that Jonesy or Amanda?
3: Oh, God. I'm going to go Amanda.
2: Well, thank you, Robin.
1: Don't know.
2: And yes, it was. That was for my Beyond 2000 audition.
0: That was your audition for Beyond 2000.
2: Imagine what the person did who didn't get the job.
0: And you got the gig. Congratulations, Robin. Oh, Brian, tell me about the prize.
1: Oh, yeah, congratulations, Robin. It's all you. It's a $500 voucher to Fun Lab with Holy Moly Golf Club, the wild side of mini golf.
2: Well done, Robin.
3: Oh, that's wonderful. Thanks, guys.
6: No worries. All good.
2: Well, that was like having my fingernails pulled out.
0: We've got an actual competition with Cash Money coming up next.
2: If you want to play Instagram.
0: It's Jonesy and Amanda driving you home for Jam Nation.
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0: Hello there. It's Jonesy and Amanda across Australia driving you home. Do you like local news?
1: Yes, I do. I prefer this question to the last one you asked me, which is, are you, what did you say? Are you a smart glasses perv? Was the last question.
0: Yeah, well, yeah, look, I'll just say that. I never realized, maybe I've just heard the word perv.
1: We've had this big discussion. You weren't aware that the word perv was short for pervert.
0: No, I never put the two together.
1: You've always told people that you're the lunatic.
0: Your Honour.
1: I've heard you say to many people that you're the Luna Park perv.
0: I remember once saying.
1: Like you're up on charges.
0: We had a lady that had written a book about all the Luna Parks in Australia. Oh. A fascinating, fascinating story.
1: And Helen Pitt's her name.
0: And I said, I'm a big Luna Park perv, meaning I like it.
1: Yeah, well, the sentence says something else.
0: Yeah, well it does. Yeah, now that this is
1: dawned on. Now you mention it. How old are you?
0: 57.
1: Right, you never knew.
0: No, 58. I'm 58. Anyway. This might be true or not, this news, but I don't care as long as I have an intro for local news.
1: Okay, let's do it.
0: And there's always an intro for every one of these. Ryan,
2: yeah.
0: This is local news Gold Coast. Do we have one of those?
2: Yes, we do.
0: Local news happening now on the Gold Coast.
1: You're not a
0: locally
1: meter-made perv, are you?
0: No.
1: A meter-made perv?
0: But speaking of, a man has been banned from a surfer's paradise brothel after allegedly recording his visit and accidentally starting a video call with the family WhatsApp group. He was wearing smart glasses.
1: So what did he do? He visited a brothel.
0: Yep.
1: With his glasses on.
0: Yeah.
1: Was recording the situation.
0: So he reportedly believed the glasses were only recording locally until several relatives began joining the call. His mother left the group while his brother sent an emoji, leaving the family unsure whether he meant high five or thoughts and prayers. Because what's that one? That's
1: prayer, isn't it?
0: Or is it high five?
1: No, I think that's prayer hands.
0: Prayer hands. So
1: I think.
0: Yeah. So he's been banned from this particular
1: family.
0: And family.
1: Let that be a warning to you.
0: I don't feel so bad now.
3: Righto, you two. That's enough.
0: Well.
1: Coming up on our show tomorrow, the McLean brothers. Do you remember these Scottish three brothers who 15,000 kilometres they rode from Peru to Perth?
0: Yep.
1: To raise money, to raise awareness. But their journey, an incredible tale for three brothers to share, has been turned into a book and they're going to be joining us.
0: Instagram makes its return as well. JonesyAndAmanda.com.au if you'd like to play along. 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
1: Why would you? It was
0: not
1: mad.
0: Not today. Today was mad. Good day to you.
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14: Across the Eyre Peninsula tomorrow, it's shaping up as a beautiful spring day. The west coast, including Woodness, Streaky Bay and Elliston, can expect sunshine, tops around 20 to 22 degrees. Eastern Eyre, including Cleve and Cowell, will also be sunny with temperatures reaching to the low 20s. And around the lower Eyre and Port Lincoln, any early cloud will clear to a fine afternoon with a top around 17 degrees. Winds will be easterly and easing during the day with no rain expected.
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0: Happy Wednesday. We love hearing your stories of coincidence or chance on 13:55:22. Christian, believe it or not. Believe it or not. When I was about five, we used to drive to my grandmother's house a few burbs away. As the lights near her street, I'd always spot kids playing on a seesaw out the front of a house and think, how lucky are they? I wish that was me.
1: Oh.
0: Years later, I was telling my husband and his sisters about this house I used to see with this seesaw and how jealous I felt as a kid. They looked at me and said, wait, that was our house.
1: Oh.
0: Turns out the kids I used to watch was my husband and his siblings.
1: Oh, wow.
0: The seesaw was built by my now father-in-law.
1: Oh.
0: So there I was at 5 years of age, unknowingly watching my future husband play. Oh.
2: And did she ever get that ride on the seesaw that she coveted?
0: Excuse me, she married that ride. That's a lovely one there from Diane. Believe it or not. Also, seesaws, don't see them a lot these days.
2: No, they dropped off. Yeah.
0: Kids are, that's sad.
2: Yeah.
0: They're on the grams.
2: They're TikToking.
0: They're not seesawing. It's so sad. Bring back. We should have seesaw week next week. Let's buy some seesaws. They must be dirt cheap right now. Zero demand. And give one away to a family. Let's bring it back.
2: Okay.
0: Seesaw. It's seesaw week on the show. Christian, on my drive to work yesterday morning, I saw three different dog owners walking beagles. Normal.
2: Mm-hmm.
0: But each of these beagles was a leg down, just hopping along on three legs. This was across three different suburbs. So very random. When I got to work, I had to Google, is it common for beagles to lose a leg?
1: Oh.
0: It is not, by the way. Three-legged beagles. Yesterday morning, what are the three-legged triumvirate odds? That is incredible. The number of the Trinity, what are the odds?
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0: Let's get a Lina now. Hey, Lina, great name. Okay, so welcome to the show. And what's your story of coincidence for us?
1: Well, whilst you were talking about the three-legged dog, we just saw a three-legged dog walking with their owner.
0: You are kidding. You've got to be kidding me.
2: Wow.
0: Patsy, you need to get investigated on the news.
3: Right?
2: It's an epidemic.
0: It's a happening now. Well, thank you so much for... was it a beagle or a different type of dog?
1: I was a different type of dog.
0: All right, still gotcha. Good. Yeah, still good. Lila, thank you very much for this live report. Believe it or not. Penny, so what are the penny odds?
4: Okay, so my daughter met a man online. It's COVID. We then eventually organised to meet the in-laws. Turns out that the stepfather of the young gentleman had actually been at my wedding and had held my daughter as a baby.
3: Oh. Wow.
0: I thought you were going to say he's three-legged. And I was going to go, what the? He's stealing beagle legs and pass them off of his own? Who is this sicko? Why would you do that, sir? But no, that wasn't the story I was getting there.
2: Still a good story.
0: It's still a good story, but it's still good. Wow, wee Penny. What are the odds? Is she still with this guy?
4: He is. They are happily married.
0: Oh,
4: and
0: great.
4: Tony and I share a beer every few weeks when we all get together.
0: Oh, lovely. Aww. Just a one beer? You've got like four straws, two families, one beer.
4: That's it.
0: You got it. All right, Pen, thank you very much. Let's go to... Thank you. Thank you. Tanya. Believe it or not. Believe it.
5: So I organised a show for friends down in Melbourne, three friends. They didn't really know each other, and we're on the train down, and one of them started talking about this pub in Melbourne that they used to go to. They loved it. And the other one said, oh, we used to go to that pub all the time. We love it too. First friend says, oh, we used to live in the court behind it. And my other friend said, oh, I lived in that court. And first friend said, oh, we lived in the units down the end, number 8, whatever court. And the second friend said, oh, I lived in those units. And then the first friend said, oh, we lived in the back unit, number 8 or whatever. And my second friend said, I lived in that unit too.
0: Oh, my God.
2: All in the same unit.
0: Right. What are the unit odds?
5: We were like, what?
0: What is unit going on here?
2: What the hell?
5: Not only did they both live in the same suburb, they both lived in the same court, the same units, but they'd lived in the same unit. And then they were talking about the unit. Oh, you walk in, blah, blah, blah.
0: You know, the toilet to the left, you've got that utility cupboard. But that door used to rattle and, get me.
5: So apparently the second friend had moved in after the first friend moved out.
0: Oh, yeah, otherwise it's awkward if you're moving in and there's someone still living in that unit, you know. You can get a bit, what are you doing here? I haven't moved out yet. Oh, okay.
5: Yeah, and like we were all from Echuca, so we didn't even know they'd lived in Melbourne.
0: No, no, you don't have units in Echuca, you know, so it's a brave new world, isn't it? A whole new world. They have units here in the big smoke. Tanya, lovely story. Thank you very much.
5: No worries.
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0: Christian O'Connell Show. Patsy, what happened to you yesterday then with Uber Eats while you were snoozing?
1: Oh, well, this is while the cat's away, the mice will play. I conked out last night. I was a bit exhausted, but I thought, you know what? Everyone's home. Chris has got...
0: Has he been drinking? One of those, you know.
1: Chris has got everything in hand.
0: A bit too much of a medicine.
1: No! Wasn't like that at all. So I set my alarm. Anyway, Chris had sneakily turned it off to let me sleep, which was very sweet.
0: Let you sleep or do not resuscitate.
1: Probably. Knock her out. I can't be bothered talking to her for a few hours.
0: So he snuck in and turned off the alarm?
1: Yes.
0: Amazing skills. Wow. As a cat burglar, I didn't quite see him being that subtle.
2: And you think that's sweet?
0: Yeah.
1: Well, yeah.
0: Oh,
1: isn't no, it? Is it not? Am I misreading that?
0: No. He knew what he was doing. Did he then order Uber Eats from himself?
1: No. So then I've woken up and I've looked at my screen to check what time it was. It was like 8:18 or something.
0: Oh,
1: and
0: God.
1: Then on my screen, thank you for your Uber Eats order. And I thought, oh, what have they got? You know what? I slaved away all of yesterday to make this delicious lasagna. I did a beautiful little Greek salad that was in the fridge. I said, listen,
0: God,
1: dinner's
0: that does
1: there.
0: That actually sound really nice. Lovely.
1: Yes. And then I thought, why? What's happened with the lasagna? So I got up and they're like, oh, evening. I said, what's the go with dinner? I've done like a lasagna, and they've ordered this big curry cook up. Michael Curry House.
0: Don't wake your mum up.
1: That's it.
0: Okay.
1: And Audrey goes,
0: I bet he met the Uber Eats guy out in the driveway. don't stop the car, I think. Yes. Sort of start it again. Just keep going. Just keep
1: wake
0: roll
1: up.
0: Around, throw it out the window, I'll catch it. Go deep. Audrey's creeping, take your shoes off.
1: And Audrey
0: we wake Mama Bear should come out like a bear at hibernation. We're ordering about that manky old dry lasagna.
1: Well, they said, oh, yeah, we didn't much care for the lasagna that you'd made. And I said, do you mean to say I slaved away for 2 hours and you ordered Uber Eats? That's highly offensive. So they just left it in the oven. Hadn't even, like, put Glad wrap on it or anything.
0: I'm with Chris on this, Sween. I mean, fair enough.
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7: Across the Eyre Peninsula tomorrow, it's shaping up as a beautiful spring day. The west coast, including Woodness, Streaky Bay and Elliston, can expect sunshine, tops around 20 to 22 degrees. Eastern Eyre, including Cleve and Cowell, will also be sunny with temperatures reaching to the low 20s. And around the lower Eyre and Port Lincoln, any early cloud will clear to a fine afternoon with a top around 17 degrees. Winds will be easterly and easing during the day with no rain expected.
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7: 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And coming up tonight, our special 80s artist spotlight is Big Country.

We'll chat with bass player Tony Butler tonight about the band's incredible career, their unique sound, and the legacy left by Stuart Adamson, the frontman of Big Country. That's coming up a little bit later on. Right now, though, this is a big song that uses no traditional lead guitars. Instead, the song relies very heavily on its intense percussion, its rhythmic chanting, and its harmonica. This is Big Pig. You're on the 80s at 8.

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1: it says 100% guaranteed, you moron. 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

0: You're on the 80s at 8, Shane Bryan with you in Heaven, one of Bryan Adams' biggest songs that almost wasn't released as a single. It first appeared on the soundtrack to the 1983 film A Night in Heaven. It was included on Adams' album Reckless. When it was finally released as a single, it became his first number one hit in the US, remains one of the great power ballads of the 80s. Coming up after the break, a song that gave Debbie Harry and Blondie another chart-topping hit. Originally recorded by Jamaican group The Paragons in 1967, Blondie transformed it into a reggae-flavoured pop classic in the 80s, taking it to number one in both US and the UK in 1980. Blondie and The Tide Is High, that's next on the 80s at 8.
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1: You ever dance with the devil in the pale moonlight? 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I always ask that of all my prey.
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0: It was the album that rebooted his career, a massive solo career following Sherbet. That's coming up tomorrow night on the 80s at 8. We'll catch you then. Thanks for keeping me company.
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1: Who better to talk to from Cancer Council SA than the Senior Manager for Prevention, Christine Morris. 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
9: Christian O'Connell's show. Patsy, what happened to you yesterday then with Uber Eats while you were snoozing?
10: Oh, well, this is while the cat's away, the mice will play. I conked out last night. I was a bit exhausted. I don't normally lay down late, but I did it like 5. And I set the alarm
9: for
10: an hour.
9: What, for a nap?
10: Yeah, I was just so tired.
9: Oh, it's beyond like 3:30. There's no point napping.
10: I know. I thought that, but I thought, you know what? Everyone's home. Chris has got...
9: Has he been drinking? One of those, you know.
10: Chris has got everything in hand.
9: Oh, mum's had a bit too much of a medicine.
10: No, wasn't like that at all. So I set my alarm. Anyway, Chris had sneakily turned it off to let me sleep, which was very sweet.
9: Let you sleep or do not resuscitate.
10: Probably. Knock her out. I can't be bothered talking to her for a few hours.
9: So what, he snuck in and turned off the alarm?
10: Yes.
9: Amazing skills. Wow. As a cat burglar, I didn't quite see him being that subtle.
11: And you think that's sweet?
9: Yeah.
10: Well, yeah.
9: Oh,
10: isn't no, it? Is it not? Am I misreading that?
9: No. He knew what he was doing. Did he then order Uber Eats for himself?
10: No. So then I've woken up and I've looked at my screen to check what time it was. It was like 8:18 or something.
9: Oh,
10: and
9: God.
10: Then on my screen, thank you for your Uber Eats order. And I thought, oh, what have they got? You know what? I slaved away all of yesterday to make this delicious lasagna. I did a beautiful little Greek salad that was in the fridge. I said, listen, dinner's there.
9: That does actually sound really nice. Lovely.
10: Yes. And then I thought, why? What's happened with the lasagna? So I got up and they're like, oh, evening. I said, what's the go with dinner? I've done like a lasagna, and they've ordered this big curry cook up from the local curry house.
9: Shh, don't wake your mum.
10: That's it.
9: Okay.
10: And Audrey goes,
9: I bet he met the Uber Eats guy out in the driveway. don't stop the car if it's going to start again. Just keep going. Just keep
10: going.
9: Roll around, throw it out the window. I'll catch it. Go deep. Go deep. Audrey's creeping. Take your shoes off.
10: And Audrey
9: goes, wake Mama Bear. She'll come out like a bear at hibernation. We're ordering about that manky old dry lasagna.
10: Well, they said, oh, yeah, we didn't much care for the lasagna that you'd made. And I said, do you mean to say I slaved away for 2 hours and you ordered Uber Eats? That's highly offensive. So they just left it in the oven. Hadn't even, like, put Glad wrap on it or anything.
9: I'm with Chris on this, Wayne. I mean, fair enough.
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0: Christian O'Connell's show. My eldest daughter really got into pottery.
1: Nice.
0: So last term she started a, I guess an evening class. And every time I picked her up, she was so happy.
2: Aww.
0: And like chilled out. I kept asking more and more, what's it like? What's it like? And then she eventually just said, do you actually want to come along? Yeah, I think I do. I'm just worried I'll be terrible. She goes, you will. You already struggle. It's really very hard.
3: Vote of confidence.
0: You rush through everything. It's about patience, being present. Ooh, I don't know. Maybe I'll just be the guy that drops you off and picks you up. Do you know what? Time's running out really quickly,
2: yeah.
0: So I still want to make sure that we're forming and having these bonding experiences, because obviously now the weekends are different. She just wants to see her friends. She doesn't want to hang out with mum or dad, so I thought this is a great chance for us to hang out. So I said, actually, do you mind if I did come with you? I don't want it. It's your thing. I don't want to sort of, you know, feel like I'm mussing in on it. She says, that'd be great. We can chat on the way there and catch up on the way back. So it is the highlight of my week now. I'm telling you now, there's something which is both destroying for your soul and your ego, but also essential about learning something new when you're a bit older. Oh my God, it's actually humiliating, because you're in a class of six people. They did last term. You've got some bozo white belt turning up. Last week was just 2 hours of pain. There's a bin where when you, whatever you're trying to make on the potter's wheel goes so badly, you just have to go and get up, and everyone sees you doing it. It's a small little classroom, and put it in this recycling bin. And everyone knows that it's so bad, you can't save it. Nine things went in that bin last week. And even the instructor, who's relentlessly positive and charming, he's great, Charlie, went, that's one of the highest bin rates I've ever seen in teaching in 7 years.
3: Congratulations.
0: Because your teenage daughter's like, Dad, you need to take this seriously. It's embarrassing. I said, I am trying, I promise you. This is me taking it seriously. It's really hard.
2: What were you trying to make?
0: No, he said, don't even make anything this week. After he realised the sort of level I was at, he goes, Christian, why don't you, you know when there's this, that kid is up, why don't you just practice moulding it into a ball?
3: Just do a blob.
0: Just make a ball. And just centering it is called. We just got it to get into the middle of the wheel. So that was last week. This week, he turns up. We turn up yesterday evening. He goes, right, this week it's all about vases. And straight away, I'm like, vases?
3: You're not ready for vases.
0: I can't do anything. A vase? How are you going to make a vase? So he goes, you only do is this. And when someone's very good at something, they're effortless, aren't they? Mm. It's like three steps. And I'm like, oh, okay. I get back to my little wheel. And what was supposed to be a vase, Rio, how would you describe those very squat objects?
3: It's a very postmodern approach to the vase. Yeah. It's very flat and weirdly textural. Like the outside you'd expect to be smooth and soft. And it's got deep grooves.
0: Very deep,
3: odd places.
0: Uneven grooves.
3: Yes.
0: Couple of fingerprints. One of them got mashed in so badly. And he went, I don't even know. How did you do that? He goes, I turned away. It was going real. And then I've turned it into a flower. It's not a vase anymore. I've turned it into a petal.
3: I don't even know what that could possibly be used
0: as. A petal.
3: As. Yeah,
2: doorstop.
3: Doorstop, paperweight.
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0: 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It is World Dog Week. Latest data into dog owners shows that over 7 in 10 Aussies... Oh, it's going to be so emotional I say that word, Aussies. I love you guys. I do. 7 in 10 Aussies are willing to spend more on their dogs than themselves. No. Well, the soul of this team does, but they're not right in their head. The research has found that dog owners spend over $1,000 a year on luxury items for their dogs.
1: Oh, wow.
0: Such as spa treatments, dog strollers, and gourmet food.
2: Dog
0: get
2: stroller.
0: A life! I love my dog, but come on!
2: You wouldn't get a little stroller for it?
0: No, no. I tell you what, I did buy over the weekend, though. I was in the bottle shop Saturday, and I saw that... right at the till, they had dog beer.
1: Oh, for goodness' sake!
2: What does that
1: mean?
0: Well, it's like bone broth.
1: Oh.
0: So I was getting some beer for myself. Like, why not get my dog one?
1: Oh.
0: Right, and the guy let me. I had my dog in the bottle shop, and I went, "Is that dog beer?" He goes, "Yeah, it's supposed to be really nice." I got it. Right, it's like bone broth or something. I did. The dog hated it. I finished the rest of it.
1: Oh,
0: because I think bone broth is supposed to be very good for you.
2: Yeah, I've heard that. But yeah. I think maybe it's for dogs, though, like a special dog one.
0: What special, like dog bone broth?
2: I don't know.
0: No, he didn't like it. He didn't want to be drinking the blood of his own people. Anyway, where are we? That's it. We're looking for your dog bands. Dog bands?
2: Mm.
0: You know what the dogs love listening to? Snoop Scooby Doo.
2: What? Mm. No, that's bronze. Sorry.
0: Canine Inch Nails.
2: Gold.
0: That's it. Now, honestly, that bone broth's done me in. Hound Garden.
2: Oh, good. Silver Plus. Yes.
0: Cold Nose Play. Dogs have got cold
2: very
0: nose.
2: Famously.
0: Very famously. King Charles of Leon. Go on, that's a gold.
2: Gaz is a gold.
0: That's bone broth powers. And Black Labbeth.
2: Oh, good.
0: Yeah.
2: Gold also.
0: Okay. Rio, what have you got then? Dog bands.
2: Dolly Parton's in the doghouse.
0: Yeah?
2: She's Collie Parton.
0: Bit obvious. Bronze.
2: Difficult one to land, but I'm going to try it. Chihuahua.
0: Gold.
2: Defetch mode.
0: Oh, that's very good. Gold plus.
2: And poodle of mud.
0: Terrible. Bronze.
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0: Sean O'Connell Show. Extra time waster. 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Head to your local Specsavers today or book an eye test online. Dog bands, Rio, are you ready to mark?
1: Ready.
0: Let's do it.
2: How much is that?
0: One of the best songs of our times. Dido. Whoever sung this.
2: The one with the waggly
1: tail. This is a dusty old
0: track. It is, isn't it? Yeah, Patsy brought her gramophone in for us and just plugged it in, you know? That's her. All right, dog bands, Lincoln Dog Park.
1: Silver.
0: What well done, Davin. Hoodoo Poodles.
1: That's so funny, girl.
0: It is. It's pleasing to say as well.
1: Yeah, Hoodoo Poodles.
0: Great name for dog groom business in Australia, right?
1: Yes.
0: The Hoodoo Poodles. Well done, Scotty. Jeff Barkley.
1: Gold.
0: Yeah, Eliza, well done. Schnauzerfinger.
1: Silver.
0: Janet, well done. Not Dido, Fido. Yeah, right, Dale.
1: Silver miners.
0: Oh, very good. Earth, Wind and Fire Hydrants.
1: Silver.
0: Shih Tzu 2. Shih Tzu 2.
1: Oh, yeah, I see what you're doing there. Yeah, Silver Plus.
0: Yeah, well done. Kennel G. Not Kenny G.
1: Gold,
0: Kennel G.
1: Gold.
0: Kennel G. Great name for dog. Stuart, well done. Not the butthole surfers, but the butthole sniffers.
1: Okay, bronze.
0: Yeah. Oh, no. that was from Justin. Bone Pugs and Harmony.
1: Good God.
0: Christy with a K, well done. English Pointer Sisters, well done, Glenn.
1: Silver.
0: Notorious P-U-G.
1: Silver Plus.
0: Andy, well done. The Police.
1: Gold.
0: Hall and Coates. Beautiful
1: Gold
0: coat.
1: Gold,
0: yeah.
1: Class.
0: Yeah.
1: Very good.
0: And Daryl Hall has got a lovely coat of hair. It is
1: yes,
0: gorgeous.
1: It's beautiful.
0: Yeah,
1: beautiful,
0: it's on two levels, Tony. Shit's Not. That is so good. Yeah. Shit's Not is so good.
1: I gotta do Gold.
0: Yeah, that's Santa, well done. Ario Bum Dragon.
1: Come on, that's not...
0: No, it is. That's Gold Plus in my book. Glenn, I love it.
1: Gold.
0: Taylor Great Dane.
1: Silver.
0: Motley Shih Tzu.
1: Silver Plus.
0: Pooh Bag Clan. Sort of the Wu-Tang Clan. The Pooh Bag Clan.
1: Gold.
0: From Greg. And Pedigree Chum 41. Oof, some 41 reference.
1: Silver.
0: All right, who is the winner today?
1: It's got to be Hoodoo Poodles.
0: Yeah,
1: Scotty.
0: Strong start from Scotty. Well done. Best in show today.
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11: 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Colin Hay, the lead singer of Men at Work, changed his car tyre.
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13: Christian O'Connell's weakest claim to fame.
8: Those were just last week's. No claim to fame is too weak for us. Melanie kicks us off. Christian, 10 years ago we got married on the beach at Fiji at our favourite resort, Plantation Island. A few years prior to that, when Castaway the movie had been filming, Tom was staying there. Tom Hanks left the raft and Wilson the volleyball as a gift to the hotel.
14: Oh, yes,
8: for looking after him.
14: I was conceived at Plantation Island, actually. Oh, I spent a lot of time there. I've seen that.
8: Is that right?
14: It's true, 100% true.
8: You were conceived at Plantation Island?
14: Yeah, it's a long story.
8: On the raft. Yes. Don't come a knocking if the rafts are rocking. This is amazing. Right next to where we got married for the wedding photos, I sat on the raft from the movie Castaway with Wilson as one of the guests. That is great, Mel. Thank you very much. All right, so as always, you give us a call. Tell us your weakest claim to fame. More of us have got a very shabby, shoddy, weak claim to fame than a really great one. We want to celebrate those every week. John's up first today. John.
15: G'day, Christian. How are you?
8: Very good. John, what is your weakest claim to fame?
15: Yeah, my mum used to catch the bus to school with Barry Crocker.
8: Oh, wow. I mean, what a school trip that must have been with a young Barry Crocker.
15: He used to work at Myers in Geelong, apparently, and he used to look after her on the way to school and make sure she didn't get off at the wrong stop or something. Or
14: he did the Neighbours theme, is that right? Yeah. Is that Barry Crocker?
15: Yeah, original Neighbours theme, Christian, which I know you'd be into.
8: Yeah. Yeah, he must have made a few quid from that. I mean, huge theme tune. They used to make so much money from that. I love that. What a great one involving Barry. We've never had a Barry Crocker. And I hope we get more Barry Crockers from this moment onward. I hope you've opened up a portal now for more Barry Crocker stories. John, that's a great one. I'll send you a prize. Thanks for your call.
15: Thanks, mate.
8: Okay, didn't know we were going to get that this morning, huh? Barry Crocker story. Who we got here? Chris.
16: Hey, Christian, how you going?
8: Yeah, I'm good. Welcome to the show, Christoph. And what's your weakest claim to fame, mate?
16: Well, I was in the early 80s. I was the Chevron, and it was a Sunday night. I was having a few drinks and at the bar with the girlfriend, and I turned to the left, and there was Meatloaf. He was at the bar, and he was just standing there, and I had to talk to him because I said, mate, It's the best album that came out of the 70s, and I know every word to it. And he said, thank you very much. He
8: was all right, Bonnie Maltram, just drink your beer. We're not doing countdown.
16: No. He continued to drink the beer.
8: Real quick.
17: Right? You've ordered another one.
8: No, if you don't want it, no. You've got old Bonnie Maltram wannabe next to me here. That's a great one, Chris. Thank you very much for your story. Let's go to, who we got here? Brendan.
18: G'day, Christian. How are you?
8: Yeah, I'm good. Brendan, what's your weakest claim to fame?
18: Earlier this year at a Bali charity golf event, I outdrove Nick Riewoldt.
8: Wow. That's some big talk. You know what? Did you really, or is that one of those stories? That is a big guy, athletic guy, big wingspan. There's a lot of power in there.
18: I'm a pocket rocket.
8: Get out of here. I doubt this. I'm calling BS.
18: No BS.
8: How dare you call up and shame a great man on that? Trying to throw shade on Ruru. No way.
14: Not on the show, Brendan.
18: No.
8: Yes. No, it's not called the Wednesday BS. It happened. It's like a child. It happened. The pocket rocket. You ever heard a golfer called the pocket rocket? No. All right. What is your weakest claim to fame?
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0: Christian O'Connell show. Bunk beds, trampolines and things exploding. We've lumped all those things together. They're not related, but any stories about bunk beds, trampolines or explosions? Christian, when I was a kid, I used to put tennis balls in the microwave. Made the tennis balls bounce better for down ball.
1: Oh, I had no idea. I wish I knew that.
0: Then I thought I'd try liquid paper. It exploded and blew up the microwave.
1: Very different.
0: Yeah, a bit too metallic-ish, that liquid paper, I'd fear, Rob. Christian, I'm a twin. Me and my other twin, we used to pull the mattress off the bunk beds and practice judo throws on them. Hilarity did not ensue. Dislocated my brother's shoulder very badly. That's from Lisa. Rebecca. Six-year-old me broke my arm whilst engaged in a very simple competition with my friend who could jump the furthest from the top of her bunk bed. Didn't we all do that?
1: Oh, yeah.
0: The joy in jumping from the top of the bunk bed. I was winning. Was, until I broke my arm. Mary's got her memory of jumping on a trampoline in the school gym and supposedly going to leap over the vault, but accidentally putting her legs through the springs. That was a hot lava bit down the sides. Isn't it hot lava? Not jumping anywhere. Just cut open my shins. That was me, gym done for the day. All right, 9414-1043. Your stories are involving bunk beds, trampolines, and things exploding. Lisa. Good morning, Lisa.
2: Hi, how are you?
0: I'm good, Lisa. What's your story for us?
2: Okay, now, I don't condone any children to ever do what I'm about to tell you, okay? So my kids got about 150 sparklers and wrapped them up with gaffer tape. And one morning they went out the front and we were getting ready for school. And next second, the whole house shook. Things fell off shelves. And they made like a sonic boom. They blew a hole in the front
0: a
2: wall.
0: A sonic
2: and
0: boom!
2: Ridiculously loud. Ridiculously loud. But it got worse. So we went off to school, which was all good. And I came home from dropping them at school. 20 minutes later, I had the hazmat police there in suits. Everything.
0: Oh, wow.
2: Thinking
0: what, like
2: that we
0: the
2: were
0: bomb squad?
2: Yes.
0: That is unbelievable.
2: It was ridiculous. And I can't believe that all the windows in the house didn't break. It was so loud.
0: Yeah, but 150 sort of, you know, sparklers. Now, it's going to create a big bang early in the morning, isn't it?
2: Especially when I think it had like three rolls of like gaffer tape wrapped around it to compact it.
0: Wow. And were the bomb squad like, listen, you know, sparklers are a gateway drug into harder bombs.
2: Yes. Oh, I... They were banned. They were never allowed to buy sparklers after that.
0: Yeah, they must have thought you were harbouring a sleeper cell or something.
2: Oh, no, they thought we had something far more sinister in the house. And my husband went over the road and told the neighbours off.
0: What a scene. Called the bomb squad, you cowards. What's wrong with the sonic boom at 7 a.m? I like the fact as well, in the kids' mind, the best time to do this before school.
3: Yeah.
1: Oh, yeah.
0: Yeah, before we leave, before we have breakfast, before we have the Weet-Bix, bloat stuff up.
2: He thought, like, you know, my wife and kids could have been blown up and all you did was call the bomb squad guy.
0: Yeah. Lisa, thank you very much for your story.
2: No worries. Have a good day.
0: All right, bunk beds, trampolines and explosions.
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0: Christian O'Connell Show for the best in show today on the Time Waster. Thanks to Specsavers, we do have glasses to give away right now. 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What a prize for the best in show today. Your middle-aged songs. I got a DM the other week from one of our listeners who said, I think you've done teenager songs, which I don't think we have done on the Time Waster. And I think we've done teenage movies.
1: Mm.
0: But anyway, so why haven't you done middle-aged songs? I'm doing it right now, Ian.
2: That's so good.
0: Ian! Jimi Hendrix not getting younger.
3: No.
2: Well.
0: All right, just go with the bit, okay? Not Hey Joe, yeah. Not his age. Grey Joe.
3: Okay, Silver.
0: Salt and Pepper.
3: Yeah, getting a bit of salt and pepper in the hair.
0: No. Let's talk about specs.
3: Very good. Gold.
0: Napper's Delight. Not Rapper's Delight. Yeah. Napper's Delight.
3: Silver Plus.
0: Gotta get my old Nana napping every day. Oh, Grumpy Chrissy. Tell you what, that's a beautiful song by the Commodores. Oh. Easy Like Sunday Morning. But yeah. Lionel isn't getting any younger, is he? No. Lionel Richie, you know. Spinally Easy Like Sunday Morning. Treat your neck right, Lionel.
3: Gold.
0: Rhea, what have you got? Middle-aged songs.
3: Chris Isaac's hair's getting a bit thin.
0: Yeah?
3: Baby did a bald thing.
0: Oh, wow. Burn.
2: He's gone quiet, hasn't he? Haven't heard from him for ages.
3: No, I think he's had his moment.
0: No, he hasn't. Oh, come on. To miss someone like that.
3: He's not dropping
0: no,
3: off.
0: No, he is.
3: Hot new singles.
0: Oh, he is. Hot new collaboration with Cardi B.
2: Good hair, though. Good hair.
0: Yeah, good hair. Sorry. Good hair on man there. Gold plus.
3: Susie Q's getting on a bit.
0: Yeah.
3: She's Saggy Q.
0: That's just rude.
2: That's not
0: no,
2: nice.
0: That is what a 30-year-old has that's a pop at terrible. Someone like that.
3: There's
0: show
3: nothing...
0: some respect. You're, I'm calling your dad, Dr. Lee, about you after the show today.
3: There's nothing wrong with
0: there's
3: age
0: still a
3: pee
0: plate on you, my friend.
2: She still rocks a leather suit.
0: She does,
2: so,
0: yeah,
2: you know.
0: Yeah. No, we discount that. Bronze.
3: Sorry,
0: rudeness.
3: Susie. Zach De La Rocca's love life's getting a bit stale.
0: Oh, yeah.
3: Yeah, he's swinging in the name of.
0: This ain't great, Rio. This is not great. You've had a good week, but this is you're in Stinkville right now.
3: And Nancy Sinatra, she needs some new boots.
0: Yeah?
3: These boots were made for hiking.
0: Oh, another bronze.
2: Wow.
3: Well, it's not my area of expertise, unlike you two.
0: Wow.
3: It's very much in the wheelhouse.
0: There you go. You can have a gold plus for that. What have you got there? Middle-aged songs. Show Rhea how to do comedy today. He needs some training still. 0475-031043.
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1: Ready.
0: It's raining menopause.
1: Hallelujah.
0: Osteoporosis, some sugar on me.
1: Almost there, silver.
0: Yeah, tough luck, Holly. Billy Ray Cyrus with achy breaky everything.
1: Silver plus.
0: Tom Petty, mothball-illing. Instead of free-falling, mothballing. My back hurts too much for the summer of 69. No idea what you mean there, Rick.
1: Bronze.
0: Rolling in the deep heat.
1: Gold.
0: A very wonky-tonk woman.
1: Silver plus.
0: Smells like Lynx Africa.
1: Silver.
0: Keep the pressure stockings down.
1: Oh, gold.
0: That's very good. Jules. Baby got back pain from Steve.
1: Gold.
0: Wake me up before you pee-pee.
1: Gold plus.
0: That's really good, Sam. That's on the nose. Instead of Arthur's song, Arthritis song.
1: Gold.
0: Eye the Tiger Bomb.
1: Silver.
0: Get out of my dreams into my cardigan.
1: Silver plus.
0: Daniel, all of my friends are getting buried. Keep it light with an
1: bronze.
0: LCD reference. Who's the winner, Rio?
1: It is. Wake me up before you pee-pee.
0: We're back tomorrow. Be kind.
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9: It hurts, but someone's got to do it.
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15: Yeah, okay.
16: Out of the way, Toby.
17: Jonesy and Amanda, those are names that you would never forget.
18: It's showtime.
19: Well, hello there, Amanda. How you going?
9: Yeah, I'm okay. I know you're asking about Minnie. We lost our beautiful dog on Monday. I spoke about it on the show yesterday. And I woke up this morning and I felt okay. And then I looked at all the beautiful comments that people have made on my socials and on the show's socials. And I sobbed like a baby and thought, okay, now I'm okay. And then I got up and I looked at the spot on the floor where she used to sleep every night. And then I had another sob. And that's kind of how it goes. You know what I'm finding hard is the permanence of it. That I know she's passed away. I held her face in my hands as she took her last breath. I get it. But then you wake, but every day you go, oh, my God.
19: Yeah.
9: She's still gone. Oh, she'll never be in my house again. Oh, it's so hard. It's so hard. And, you know, I phoned my dad today.
19: Yeah.
9: And Dad said, hello, sweetheart. I said, oh, Dad, my dog's died. Oh. I just sobbed and sobbed like, I'm 64. He's 92. And I cried like a 14-year-old.
19: So you were like a little kid.
9: Dad to pick me up.
19: Oh, and what did Art say?
9: He said, oh, sweetheart, I'm so sorry. I'm seeing him this weekend. I'm going up to Brisbane to see my dad. But, you know, it's just, one minute I'm okay. I'm just riding the weep train, really.
19: It's a grief. It's a grief river. And you just go with it.
9: It really is. It really is. And on one hand, I can't tell whether I just want to go to sleep. Grief is exhausting, as anybody knows.
19: Mm-hmm.
9: I want to go to sleep. On the other point, and I feel like I'm going to chuck, I'm going to throw up. And the other bit, I just want to lie down and have a giant tantrum at the world. I might do all of it.
19: And you can do all that.
9: I might do all of it. And that's thank you to everybody who said such wonderful things about their own pets as well.
19: Yep.
9: Because this is the thing. This is anyone who has a pet, this is a universal, the sting of it. Is absolutely universal.
19: Mm.
9: So,
19: but you really touched a nerve. We've had handwritten letters from people all around Australia, and they all—it's like something we talked about yesterday. In the '80s, when you lost a dog, the men of the '80s, the ones that you saw in the VB commercial, don't worry, mate, you'll get another dog. You didn't talk about this sort of stuff, but you've opened up a rich seam. And it's okay to grieve your pets.
9: Oh, yeah.
19: And if you want to cry, you cry. If you want to lie on the ground, starfish, and cry.
9: What about the throwing up bit?
19: What are you throwing up for?
9: I said, I feel like I might have to throw up.
19: Oh,
9: I said,
19: okay. That's, well, there's a bucket here.
9: I know. That's what I mean. The emotions are so
19: Gen Y
9: weird.
19: Rye's got an absorbent shirt.
9: It's like one of the sites. I follow all these animal sites that I have for ages on my Instagram. And suddenly I'm thinking I might have to pull back on this for a moment. But I love the ones that say, here's my dad with the dog he didn't want to get. And there's men with little tiny squishy dogs and they tuck them into beds with little pillows and things. And it's not just men. I think, you know, maybe women have always had a soft spot with animals, but it's just accepted now. Gosh, they're part of your family.
19: Yeah. Oof. I remember my father-in-law, the late Ron Freeman, inherited a dog off my niece, little Trixie. And it was this little, I don't know what it was.
9: This little fluffy thing?
19: Little yappy, fluffy, pain in the neck thing. And he hated it. But my daughter, my niece rather, wasn't looking after it. So he ended up and he had it on his little farm there, his little coffee plantation. And he became so attached to this dog. And then one day it got run over and killed outside his house. And I said, geez, Ron, how are you going? And he goes, oh, it's all right. But I could tell that he wasn't happy. Like, I could tell that it hurt him more than...
9: Yeah, it was these days...
19: that he would let on.
9: These days, we all give each other permission.
19: Yeah.
9: And you can't...
19: Yeah. And think about that. If you've got a young person in your life and they're grieving their dog, don't be an a-hole.
9: A dog's not a human. So, I get it. But you're still allowed to have your grief.
19: Of course, you can grieve that.
9: Yeah. And also with the little urns and things, I tell you, we're getting Minnie's remains into two little stones. We're going to have one here and one at our place down the south coast. Nice. But at the same thing, they were same brochure, were little urns for rats and mice. And we all go, ew. But at the same time, someone grieves a rat.
19: That's true.
9: Straight from the trap into an urn.
19: You remember I buried the little... yeah, that is odd, isn't it? I buried little Fizzle Cat in a MasterChef mystery box, which is buried in my backyard. And Rufus went into a...
9: Someone digs that up. That's very
19: Optus
9: confusing.
19: Box, and we got little crosses made with their...
9: Yeah. You know, I met a woman the other day who said that she used to have a border collie. I met her down just when I was walking in Minnie. She used to have a border collie. And she said those were the days. She said when her dog died, she just wrapped it in a chenille bedspread and buried it in a front yard.
19: That was it.
9: How big a space would that take? People would think you were burying a body.
19: Yeah.
9: And then she said, I don't live there anymore. Sometimes I just walk past and wave. Someone's got... a border collie wrapped in a bedspread in their front yard.
19: You can't go digging in your neck of the woods because you might find another body.
9: What do you mean?
19: Well, come on, you know exactly what's happened around where you live.
9: Do I?
19: Yeah, the underworld of the 70s.
9: Oh, okay. Yeah, fair enough.
19: Yeah.
9: The crazy underworld of the 70s.
19: The crazy underworld of the 70s.
9: Everyone's in a chenille bedspread.
19: look, we'll get you through this.
9: I know, and thank you. And yesterday I felt so much better that I was here, so thank you.
19: You know what will make you feel better?
9: Tell me.
19: TikTok Tucker. We make food from TikTok and eat it.
9: Last week's was Weet-Bix gnocchi, and I had a really bad stomach ache for a couple of hours.
19: Lucky you went in a CrossFit championship over in China.
9: Quite right.
19: Also, we can't do anything till we do the Fast Five. It's Jonesy and Amanda driving you home for Jam Nation.
3: 5CC.

0: Hello there, it's Jonesy and Amanda driving you home this Wednesday, the 16th of September. Let's get into it.
1: How fast can this thing go?
2: Faster than the speed of light.
3: Jonesy and Amanda.
2: Fast five.
0: Fast five time, five questions. Can you go all the way and answer all five questions correctly? If you do that, Amanda will say.
4: Question five wins you a $500 Fun Lab voucher with Holy Moly Golf Club. The wild side of mini golf.
0: Holy moly. Dylan is in Malvern. Hello, Dylan.
4: Hi, Dylan.
5: Hi, how you doing?
0: Doing all right.
4: Thank you. Here's question one. Actually, I might need your help pronouncing this, Brendan. Helvetica.
0: Yep.
4: Is it Calibri?
0: Yep.
4: And Ariel are all common examples of what?
5: Are they types of font?
4: They are.
0: We've been called a couple of fonts
4: it
0: many
4: does
0: times.
4: Does sound like a rude word, doesn't it?
0: Let's get into riffraff.
4: Riff-raff.
6: Got you, I understand. Got to keep out the riff-raff.
4: Dylan, what song has this riff?
0: Yeah. You know it, Dylan.
5: I do know it, but I can't get something in my tongue. Can I hear it one more time?
4: Here it is.
0: What do you think, Dylan?
5: No, I don't know. Sorry.
4: Dylan.
0: Beck is in Sandringham.
4: Hello, Beck.
7: Oh, hello. How are you?
4: Very well. Do you want to hear it again?
7: Yes, please.
4: Here it is.
0: Because it rocks.
4: What's the song?
7: Oh, it's Kings of Leon. Someone Like You. Is that what it's called?
4: Oh, that's the lyric in it, but that's not the name of the song.
0: You know what? Let's...
4: give some Googling time.
0: Let's give you some Shazam and Googling time. It's Jonesy and Amanda driving you home for Jam Nation.
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0: Hello there, it's Jonesy and Amanda. We're in the Fast Five.
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0: We find ourselves at Riff Raff.
5: Can I rap? Let me old Riff Raff backstage.
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7: Got you, I understand. Got to keep out the Riff Raff.
8: Enough of the jingles, let's get to the answering.
0: Please.
8: Hello, Nathan.
0: How are you, Nathan?
9: How you going?
8: Very well.
9: How about yourselves?
8: Not too bad, Nathan. Have a listen to this. What song has this riff?
0: Nathan?
9: Yeah.
8: What's the song?
9: Somebody I Used to Know by Kings of Leon.
8: No. Well, that's a lyric in the song, and I would have said that, but that's not the official title, I'm afraid.
0: Nicole is in Botany.
8: Hi, Nicole.
10: Hi, how are you?
8: Very well. Do you know the actual name of the song?
10: Yeah, You Somebody.
8: You Somebody, yeah. That's it.
0: Nicole's saying it as, yeah, it's You Somebody. Or I Can't Believe It's Not Noiseworks.
8: Or How I Use Somebody. This is the Australian version.
0: Insert laughter there, Nicole, if you feel.
8: Oh, Brendan! Wow. Come on. I've spent 20 years perfecting my fake DJ laugh at you. You can play along.
0: You have never faked it for me. Which of these actors have never been nominated for an Oscar, Golden Globe, or Emmy? A.
8: Emmy.
0: Emmy, I should say. What did I say?
8: Oh, Emmy. what a funny slip.
0: Okay. Or Emmy. I know you're grieving. It's okay.
8: Oh.
0: A. Keanu Reeves. B. Jim Carrey. C. Hugh Grant.
8: D. Brendan Jones.
10: Keanu Reeves, I think.
8: It is.
0: It's Keanu Reeves.
8: For all his incredible gifts, he's never been nominated for an Oscar, a Golden Globe, or an Emmy.
0: Such a good guy, though. If everyone was like Keanu Reeves, the world would be a better place. You
8: Do
0: know
8: you
0: he
8: remember?
0: Gifts his people in his movies, Harley Davidson.
8: Does he?
0: And hairless cats. I'd probably say to him, I'll take the Harley, I won't take the hairless cat.
8: Okay. Do you remember when I was living, when Liam was just born, I was living in a place and they were
0: filming the thing here.
8: The woman from The Matrix was living downstairs.
0: Carrie Ann Moss?
8: Carrie Ann Moss. And I kept thinking, how exciting, I wonder if I'll ever see any of the cast, as if.
0: Mm-hmm.
8: I took my son, my newborn son, up to visit my parents in Brisbane, and Harley said, listen to this. And he puts the phone out the window and I hear, happy birthday, dear Keanu.
0: And you know what?
8: Lawrence Fishburne was in the backyard. They were all there.
0: He would have had you there at that party. Because Keanu, and I don't want to black cat your story, because no one likes a black cat.
8: Oh, you know, I know what you're going to say, how you reckon he perved at you when you rode your motorbike
0: somewhere.
8: He
0: didn't perv. So anyway, Nicole, in Sydney near Centennial Park, there's a roundabout. And the radio station we were working at the time was just round from this roundabout. And I was on my Harley. And I was going through there, and there was a little bit of water on the road. Not heaps, but enough to break traction. Anyway, this guy was running just around Centennial Park on the footpath. And I came in the corner in third gear, gassed it, and just did the best fishy, that's a fishtail, right up the road.
8: A Lawrence Fishburne?
0: And it had these great straight-through pipes. So it was going, bap, bap, bap, bap, and I'm just going, yee-yee. And Keanu Reeves stopped running and actually looked and gave me a thumbs up. Like a Fonzie, two thumbs up. I'm serious.
8: Should we get on with the question now?
0: Oh, insert laughter here, Nicole.
8: Okay. Question number four. A Sphinx cat is most famous for what feature?
10: Hairless.
8: Yes.
10: Oh.
8: Brendan Jones, why did you talk about hairless cats in the previous question?
0: I saw the extraneous information.
8: And thought a hairless cat, he gifts people a hairless cat.
0: Or a Harley Davidson.
8: You know. And you're blaming my grief for putting me off my game.
0: Why do you put pictures of cats here, Ryan? Have you got anything else to do?
8: So what's happened
0: here? Printer ink's expensive.
8: What has happened here is question three was about Keanu Reeves gifting motorcycles.
0: Yeah, and
8: underneath
0: and I just saw
8: that, Ryan has put a picture of a hairless cat. Right. And you thought that's what Keanu Reeves was gifting his colleagues.
0: Mm. Nicole, insert laughter here.
8: Oh, my God.
0: We are at question number five. This is you,
8: Let's
0: okay?
8: Let's end it right here. Come on, Nicole.
0: Are you ready to go?
10: I'm ready to go.
0: Macaulay Culkin is heading to Australia for a string of Q&As and screenings of what film? It's a hard one.
10: Home Alone.
8: Home Alone.
0: It's Home Alone.
8: He did a beautiful tribute to Catherine O'Hara at the Emmys.
0: The mum that abandoned him. In the movie, that's what happened.
8: Yes, but she's passed away in real life.
0: Yeah, of course, she's a great actress. But just putting some perspective.
8: Did he give her a hairless cat?
0: Nicole, congratulations, you've won the jam pack. You've got the $500 Fun Lab voucher with Holy Moly Golf Club. The wild side of mini golf. Insert excitement here.
10: You've made my day. I'm so happy, and I must say I miss you guys so much on my drive in the morning.
8: Nicole.
0: But, Nicole, do you know what? We're enjoying our lives because getting up at 3 in the morning is terrible. I have nothing else to add.
8: No, but
0: we
8: glad,
0: do miss,
8: I'm
0: we
8: glad,
0: miss the spot.
8: But I'm glad it. You're also finding us over. Here on our drive show. Yeah. So thank you.
10: All the time. I love you guys.
0: Well, Nicole, we love you. This is a love fest. Thank you.
8: Well,
0: appreciate that.
8: We are, speaking of love, TikTok Tucker, nothing to do with love, is coming up next. Last week's sounded like it was going to be all right, but the after effects were horrible. What will today's be?
0: We'll find out next. It's Jonesy and Amanda driving you home for Jam Nation.
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0: Hello, it's Jonesy and Amanda driving you home. It's time to go to the kitchen for TikTok Tucker.
1: Too hungry?
2: TikTok. I enjoy cooking bacon and stop working with flow. You're making slack.
1: Roll a man, Tucker.
3: Who are you?
2: An idiot sandwich. Gonna make you go yuck.
0: Exciting news, TTT fans. We are going Instagram live. All the cool kids are doing it. They're doing TikTok dances and they're doing Instagram live.
4: And us oldies are making some recipes.
0: Speak for yourself, Grandma.
4: Last week's was a disaster. Actually, it tasted okay, but the after effects... I have no gluten issues, but I sensed what it is to be gluten intolerant. We made gnocchi out of Weet-Bix, but there was an industrial amount of Weet-Bix with eggs and everything and just sat in my lower intestine and couldn't be moved for some time. All right. Well, today I think you and I both are tea drinkers, Brendan. We love a cup of tea. How about you, Ryan? Like a cup of tea?
5: No, not really. No.
4: Whatever. Anyway, we're going to make Hong Kong Sprite tea. This has been going viral. I've seen it go viral. I'm going to open a big... Oh, can you open that?
0: Hong Kong Sprite tea. Refreshing.
4: Refreshing sound of the lid of the Sprite coming off. Oh, how am I going to get the tea bag in there?
0: Well, you got to...
4: That old phrase.
0: Let's have a look.
4: Yeah, open your bottle of Sprite and you put four tea bags in.
0: You can get it. It's like getting a dog in a bath.
4: Okay, ready? There's one.
0: That's easy.
4: So the recipe is...
0: It's fizzing up.
4: Oh, it's going to fizz up. Why would it fizz
0: And they drink
4: up?
0: This in Hong Kong?
4: Apparently so. This has gone
0: According
4: viral.
0: To who?

0: Last few weeks have been horrible. I want to make something that could be great.
1: Something refreshing.
0: So what you do is you put your four tea bags in.
2: Yep.
0: That's all you do. Put the lid back on before it spills over.
1: You don't want to cross-thread that, I'd imagine.
0: And then what happened? No, I'd imagine you wouldn't want to cross-thread that. Then you put the bottle, you have to do it tightly, because the bottle goes upside down in the fridge for 30 minutes. Then when it comes out, we add ice, we add lemon, and we drink it, and apparently it's a taste sensation.
1: I've just got it, nicked all this corporate catering and put it in the fridge, so don't put it over that.
0: All right.
1: So I want to take it home to the family.
0: Okay, Brendan, you do that. Well, when we return, actually, yep. No, this is going to sit in the fridge for half an hour, so okay. This will take a bit of time.
1: And you can follow this as Amanda takes it to the fridge on Instagram Live.
0: Wow, I take it to the fridge. Say words, Brendan.
1: No, I'm looking at what's coming up next.
0: What is coming up next?
1: Oh, you know what I feel like?
0: Oh, evening scroll.
1: Yep.
0: I think today's will shock you.
1: It's Jonesy and Amanda driving you home for Jam Nation. 5CC.

0: Hello there, it's Jonesy Demander driving you home this Wednesday afternoon. I was thinking about you last night.
1: Were you?
0: I was looking at my phone and I saw Amanda's still online.
1: Well, I did, you know, I'm going through a hard time. I've lost my dog, so
0: yep.
1: I do like to scroll. And I have found something I think you will find quite interesting and empowering, Brendan, for women. I know you're often trying to find ways that you can empower women.
0: Is it part of the algo? Because now that Minnie has passed away, have you had a lot of dog type things popping up?
1: Actually, I saw an interesting one about the neurology of your brain when you lose a pet. I saw that on a science site.
0: Mm-hmm.
1: I saw another one from the Atlantic magazine about why we feel it so keenly when our dog dies. So no connection.

0: No connection at all, because I'm just getting Sydney Sweeney on a basketball hoop.
1: Are you?
0: I don't know why.
1: Is that helping you through a hard time?
0: It does. It's.
1: In the meantime, we're going to this.
2: It's time once again for Amanda's Evening Scroll.
1: So, I don't even know where to start with this. You get a lot of unsolicited advice online. And, well, I've done a whole podcast with Anita.
0: Yep.
1: About women.
0: Double H Edery drops tomorrow.
1: That's right. About women and finance. And women, by and large, don't think they're good investors. We don't trust ourselves. We don't push ourselves financially as much as men do. All of that is quantifiable. But I came across this woman who I think has some very interesting ideas for women to increase their wealth. Let's start with this.
3: Why you should pee on your credit card, part 14. If affirmations haven't worked for you, or if they have stopped working. When you pee on your credit card, you switch the power dynamic. You come into a position of power and confidence.
1: So by weeing on your credit card, you switch the dynamics of power, Brendan.
0: So this is like manifesting?
1: It's manifesting through your own urinary tract, I think, is what happens.
0: Fair enough.
1: So, yes, she's had some incredible testimonials. Here's some information as to how a woman turned her finances around by doing just this.
3: Why you should pee on your credit card, part 6. There's a woman in Spain who messaged me on LinkedIn saying she peed on cash for a month, got her dream job. I have had other clients make 30K in one day, 100K in 3 months. I saw my own testimonial. I went viral after peeing on my credit cards.
0: Well,
1: I don't know whether it's fetish, but what about that first woman who pees on cash?
0: Yeah. You know, why the cash economy is in trouble enough as it is.
1: And I know you want to ask why. What's
0: why?
1: The bigger question? How can this possibly, by weeing on your credit card, how can it possibly help you? Well, thank you for asking, because here's why.
3: It's feminist to pee on your credit card, because if you were socialized as a woman, you were taught to scrimp, save, coupon, borrow money from your parents. You were not taught to invest, to negotiate, to demand what you're worth. And when you pee on your credit card, you switch that power dynamic, you come into a position of power, and you're asking for what you're worth.
0: Oh, well, there you go.
1: Yeah, yeah, yeah.
0: It's a good idea.
1: It's obviously a way to empower yourself is to wee on your credit card.
0: If you want to come into money.
1: What then, Brendan? You finish that sentence.
0: No one's taking that cash.
1: No.
0: And this has been...
2: Tune in again for another exciting edition of Amanda's Evening Scroll.
1: Ruined by your rudeness at the
0: not
1: end.
0: Not at all. Go to bed. That's please. All I can say. TikTok Tucker, we're Instagramming this live at
1: we
0: the moment.
1: We are. We're
0: this
1: still Instagramming
0: new.
1: Live. I put tea bags into a bottle of Sprite. It spurted everywhere. We thought that maybe the what are they called? The strings hanging out of the tea bag were stopping the lid closing properly.
0: If you've been following us on Instagram Live, you will know that I managed to fix that situation and dip into some corporate catering as well between here and the kitchen.
1: Nice. Well, that's upside down in the fridge and it's marinating. Mm-hmm. How will that turn out? We will find out.
0: It's Jonesy and Amanda driving you home for Jam Nation.
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14: 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That's what the J stands for.
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19: It's showtime.
0: Another tale of loss on the internet. A dad has gone viral after his heartfelt tribute to his Bigfoot.
1: Are you equating this to my grief?
0: Not at
1: my
0: all.
1: Dog?
0: It's just at the moment, it's what's happening. We're all grieving. And grief hits you in many, many different ways. And I'm getting you through this as your friend.
1: Go on, Brendan.
0: So this dad has sent out a message to his kids. Bad news. After 36 years, the garage fridge finally died. Been through a lot together. Outlasted three trucks, two wives. Went out quiet, like a cowboy. Must have kept 10,000 beers cold. Thinking about giving it a proper funeral.
1: I'm not sure how you want me to respond.
0: I'm just saying grief
1: hits
0: us in all in different ways, friend.
1: I'm not going to save you from yourself.
0: I don't need saving.
1: Okay, over to you.
0: I don't need any saving.
1: Would you like my condolences for you?
0: Not for this man.
1: But it sounds like you can relate to this.
0: I do. I get very attached to inanimate objects, motorbikes, cars.
1: So you're arrested for frotting against the windscreen that time.
0: No, I'm not one of those guys that goes and has it off with their mechanical stuff.
1: Did I say that?
0: You were sort of saying it. No, I'm just saying.
1: See, women fall in love with Eiffel Towers and things. Men frot against them.
0: Yeah, look, that's a subset on the internet that I don't want to be a part of.
1: But what I'm saying is a different thing.
0: No, but I get very sentimental about mechanical things whenever I get rid of a. And this is probably why I've got so many motorbikes. I can't get rid of my motorbikes because I look at it and I go, I can't get rid of you. You've been too good to me. I've had you for too long. You know, and when you smash up a motorbike, remember I had that big smash and then it got loaded in the tow truck and then I saw it on eBay and then the guy repurposes and turned it into a big drag bike in South Australia. So that's pretty cool, repurposing. I'm just saying you and I are cut from the same cloth.
1: Oh,
0: and
1: come on. I'm not saving you.
0: TikTok Tucker.
1: Yes, okay, let's move on.
0: We've got our Hong Kong lemonade coming up.
1: What have we got?
0: Hong Kong. What? You laugh the way I say Hong Kong. What's wrong?
1: Right, you were mangling lemonade.
0: Hong Kong lemonade. You say it.
1: Hong Kong lemonade.
0: Oh my God.
1: Coming up next.
0: Yeah, that's on its way. It's Jonesy and Amanda driving you home for Jam Nation.
20: 5CC.

0: And now for Jam fans, we are Instagramming live on Jonesy and Amanda. You can follow this whole shenanigan.
1: We've decided today, I think we've earned a decent TikTok tucker. The last few weeks we've had Weet-Bix gnocchi.
0: That was, I like that.
1: Did you get a stomachache?
0: No.
1: Ryan and I, we got a stomachache from that. Chicken in cookie dough, that was terrible. That was a chicken breast just with raw cookie dough that we put in the air fryer. That was terrible. The pasta milkshake, you know, the red, what's that, red velvet corn dog? I don't even remember that. What list am I reading? But today we are doing, what are we doing, Brendan?
0: Today we're doing Hong Kong Sprite tea.
1: That's what we're doing. So we've got a bottle of Sprite.
0: Yep.
1: We've had tea bags, four tea bags marinating in it. It looks like there's a number two in a bottle. That looks like a specimen. Would you agree?
0: It does a bit. It gives me a flashback. Remember back in the 80s and 90s, people would put similar bottles just with water on the grass to stop dogs doing their business on your lawn.
1: And, you know, it was so stupid because your lawn looked terrible with plastic bottles on it. But Chris Brown explained this to me. Dogs, male dogs, will wee against the point where, like, they'll wee on an object. So they'll wee on a fence. They don't just wee on the grass. So you're creating a surface for them to wee on. So you're encouraging your dog to wee on it.
0: Why did people put them out and why don't you see them now?
1: Well, you don't. Well, people would just say, you do it so other stray dogs wouldn't wee on your grass. It's for stray for people, other people's dogs. And now no one lets other people's dogs onto their lawn.
0: And also people pick up all the dog's poo.
1: Yeah.
0: Remember back in the old days you see a white dog poo?
1: Yeah.
0: You don't see that anymore.
1: No, that's true. A, there's a couple of reasons for that. Chris Brown has told me this as well. How fascinating. Jeez. One is that
0: One
1: is that we pick up our dog poos. The other is we don't feed our dog the same kind of food. We give them proper dog food now.
0: Yeah, back in
1: just
0: the old
1: get
0: days.
1: Mrs. Scraps out
0: back in
1: that.
0: The day. Yeah, the dogs didn't even have dog food.
1: All right, Brendan, time to open the lid of our let me reiterate. Sprite, a bottle of Sprite, four tea bags in it. Open the lid. It's like a magic trick.
0: Oh.
1: Why would you do it right next to me? You knew it was going to spurt. Now, can you pour it into these glasses, please?
0: Sorry, I got excited.
1: Pour it in. Thank you. Quickly, before
0: it's
1: it comes.
0: Really...
1: Quick.
0: Okay,
1: what's your tea coming for? Oh, a tea bag plopped in. That looks like a specimen.
0: That looks rank.
1: It does look rank.
0: Oh, it looks like a beer.
1: Let me take the tea bag out. Okay, so now we've poured it out. I'm going to cut this lemon.
0: Yep.
1: And squeeze it in.
0: Oh, jeepers.
1: Language. I'm going to squeeze lemon in and we'll put some ice in and we're going to sip it and enjoy it.
0: It looks like beer.
1: This ice contraption's weird.
0: Ice tray.
1: Yeah. Can you get the ice out?
0: It's the ice tray.
1: I understand. Okay. How does that work?
0: I don't know.
1: Just smash them out.
0: Yeah.
1: Okay, so a couple of bits of ice in each one. Ryan, why don't you splash me more?
0: Get on the ice. Three more sleeps to Christmas, man.
1: Okay, that's enough. Here, Ryan, take this full thing of fluids over the panel.
0: Yeah. It looks very refreshing.
1: It does, and when I say go, we're going to take a big sip.
0: Chin. Are we going to do cheers?
1: Yep, cheers.
0: To Minnie.
1: That's nice. Go. Okay. That's delicious.
0: It's very refreshing.
1: That is absolutely delicious. As an on-tea drinker, do you like it, Ryan?
2: Love it. That's really good.
1: Tastes a little bit like a ginger ale, but sweeter.
0: It's like a nice tea.
1: That is absolutely delicious. We have deserved a very nice TikTok tucker.
0: Well done.
1: Thank you, Minnie, for providing us with
0: this. Thank you.
1: That is delicious. We'll put these very detailed recipe instructions on our socials.
0: Two thumbs up. TikTok, make it slap, gonna make you go
1: yuck. What's next?
0: Oh, right. Now we're still on. Oh, yes.
1: Yeah, we are. Lots of things coming up.
0: Oh, you know what happened to me? I was at the service station.
1: What are you talking to the microphone?
0: You know what happened to me? I was at the service station and I almost was shamed with the PA of shame. You know when you're at the service station and the lady gets on the PA?
1: Did you steal the toilet key again?
0: No, I didn't tell them that. That's, anyway.
1: You carry a Besser block attached to a key.
0: Someone else did, but I reckon the tribal drum will beat for this. It's Jonesy and Amanda driving you home for Jam Nation.
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0: Hello there. It's Jonesy and Amanda driving you home across Australia. This Wednesday afternoon, I was at the service station filling up my motorcycle and I heard the crackle of the PA. Pump number three, you can't fill a jerry can at the same pump with a different fuel. And I knew it wasn't for me. It was the guy next to me.
1: What was he doing? So he's filling a car.
0: He had his Range Rover and he's putting fuel in that, petrol fuel. And then he had a jerry can and he wanted to put some diesel in that, I'd imagine.
1: So different pumps, but the same Bowser.
0: On the same, yeah. Same Bowser, different pumps.
1: Right. And how come you're not allowed to do that? Because they can't tally the money properly?
0: Yeah, probably can't tally the money properly. I'm not
1: too
0: sure.
1: Because the little people underground have to pedal really quickly and change sides.
0: Work out where it's coming from. And I don't know, because when you go to the fuel station, I've seen other people when they go to fill jerry cans, if you leave a jerry can in the back of a ute, for example, and go to fill it because they're plastic, that becomes an explosion hazard because of static electricity.
1: Oh.
0: Women's nylon stockings, they can do the same.
1: No, that's an urban myth.
0: That can get you into trouble.
1: For other reasons.
0: Nylon stockings. But what I'm talking about more, as a motorcyclist, this has happened to me a lot at the PA of shame. When you're in there, okay, you're on the bike, you can't fill up while you're sitting on your bike. That was a thing. But in the old days, you used to be able to sit on your bike.
1: Is there something humiliating about having the PA?
0: Yeah, because everyone looks at you. Oh, you're on the bike, you've got to take your helmet off before you fill up the bike. And then thanks to COVID, you're allowed to wear your helmet when you're on your bike. And consequently, when you go into the service station to pay for your fuel, which is good. But there's nothing more humiliating than the PA of shame.
1: Yeah.
0: Do you ever get the PA of shame?
1: No. I've had the PA of shame. I'm always – and it's always embarrassing if you're standing in the wrong queue. Don't stand there. The woman in the black jumper, don't stand there.
0: Yeah.
1: That kind of thing. Or if you're at the beach, that it's ever me, but I've been at the beach and they say, boogie boarders to the left, move over. It's slightly embarrassing. It's embarrassing being told off in public. No one likes it.
0: When you get singled out.
1: Yeah.
0: And
1: told off, really, by someone with a loudhailer.
0: Yeah.
1: It's awful.
0: I remember my mate Cassa many years ago when we were at school bought a strawberry shortcake doll for his sister for her birthday. Anyway, for some reason, it fell out of his bag and it was all wrapped up nice and neatly in the playground. And then the PA announcement, and this is an all-boys school, and if someone's lost a strawberry shortcake doll, you'll find it in the administration office.
1: No.
0: So Cass was torn between presenting the doll to his sister or going and getting it.
1: And what did he do?
0: And facing a bashing. He denied.
1: She went without a gift that year.
0: He denied all knowledge.
1: Yeah.
0: It was very biblical. He hung on to it. But I think this is something that the tribal drum would be for.
1: Strawberry shortcake?
0: No. It would be. Hang on. The tribal drum.
1: Where'd you get that?
0: It's got a PA. I was just wanting to know.
2: The PA of shame.
1: Where'd you get a loud hailer from?
0: Don't you worry about that.
1: Okay.
0: You get anything on TMU these days. What's your PA of shame? It's Jonesy and Amanda driving you home for Jam Nation.
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0: Hello, it's Jonesy and Amanda driving you home.
1: But I just said to you, yeah.
0: You looked emotional. And
1: yeah,
0: then
1: then you said, what's that, a boy, would you?
0: No. I was just trying to, I'm trying to be sensitive to your needs.
1: Maybe you should stop. Yes, I'm okay. You know what it's like when something terrible happens.
0: Yeah, of course.
1: Or when you're in love, all the songs reflect it.
0: Well, let's get you back in the love side of things.
1: Okay, sure.
0: I'm at the service station. The guy next to me.
1: A lot to love there.
0: Got the PA of shame. And you know, when you hear the crackle of a PA, in the back of your mind, you always think, is this going to.
1: Don't let it be me. No one likes to be singled out. And no one likes, particularly when you're an adult, to be told off.
0: And then you hear the crackle, then the officious nasal tone of a service station employee or a council worker or something telling you what you've done wrong. Mm. The tribal drummer's beating for this.
2: The PA of shame.
0: With a sneeze.
1: You made me sneeze.
2: Have you thought about wearing a hanky? I mean, using a hanky.
0: It's very hard to do a PA. A lot of pressure.
1: You don't need it. Your voice is loud enough.
0: Lucky I don't do this for a job.
1: I know, imagine.
0: Josie has joined us. Hello, Josie.
3: Hello, how are you guys?
0: Very well.
1: Who got the PA of shame, Josie?
3: Me. And it was at a petrol station too.
1: Yeah, what happened?
3: I was paying. I got petrol. I went to pay. I didn't realise that after hours you have to go to that little window. And I was walking to the door and I pressed the button to open the door. But I actually pressed the button to stop all the petrol from flowing for all the tanks. And the lady said, oh, the lady with the curly hair and the pink top, you just turned all the petrol off. Everybody will have to wait 10 minutes till we reset it.
1: No.
3: And all these tradies were there and they were glaring at me and everybody was just staring at me and I just kept my face to the wall and waited to pay at her at the window.
1: That must have been the longest 10 minutes of your life.
3: So long. You can't pay. You can't even pay when this button is pressed.
1: Everything
0: so you couldn't even
1: down.
0: Pay.
1: You I was shut about, everything down.
0: I was about to say you would have paid for your fuel and then left while everyone had to hang around for 10 minutes.
1: Wow.
0: Oh, Jason.
1: That is shocking.
0: That is the
1: worst. At 3 in the morning, do you still get sweaty palms thinking about that?
3: No, I think about it every time I go to a petrol station.
0: Yeah, well, don't, Josie, it's a pretty obvious big red button.
1: Don't press this. I'm surprised you could get access to it.
0: Oh, you poor thing.
1: Oh, thank you.
0: I would have gone off my cracker. Graham has joined us.
1: Hello, Graham.
4: Hi, how you going?
1: Very well. Have you had the PA of shame?
4: Actually, I used to be the person who gives the PA
1: of shame. Oh, the power. You held all the power. Who did you single out? What have you had to use it for?
4: Many years ago, I used to work as a butcher at Woolworths.
0: Right.
4: And we used to make announcements over the PA for specials and things like that. And I was the guy that did do that sort of thing. And if I ever seen like a family member or friend or even an ex-girlfriend would come into the store, I'd sit there and make an announcement, you know. If it was an ex-girlfriend, I'd sit there going, you know, whatever her name was at the time. I don't want to name names. But
0: sure.
4: Yeah, so, you know, I'm still in love with you. Could you come back and things like that? And,
1: no.
0: You know, with great power comes great responsibility,
1: that's right.
0: Graham.
1: Yes. Shame on you.
0: And you're a butcher as well, because butchers love the saucy talk.
4: Yeah.
0: You know.
4: Yes.
0: That's why Amanda goes down to her local butcher. Hey, darling, how are you? What are you? I got some meat for you.
1: Yeah, that's right. You just don't get that on the work site anymore. Graham, thank you.
0: Digital Jenna has just indicated she found us, you and I, doing an announcement on a ferry, on a passenger ferry.
1: Right. That's right. What did we say? I
0: can't
1: even
0: remember. We were drunk out of our minds.
1: No, that was on the way there.
0: Anyway, please join us. Tribal Drummer's beating for
2: PA of shame.
0: It's Jonesy and Amanda driving you home for Jam Nation.
5: 5CC.

0: Jonesy and Amanda driving you home. There is something so triggering about being singled out with a public PA announcement.
1: Oh, it is. Something triggering because you're being singled out, as you said, but you're also being told off publicly, and it's humiliating.
0: And there's a lot of pressure. Do you remember that time we were having team bonding?
1: We went to see Furnace and the Fundamentals.
0: Furnace and the Fundamentals at the Barracks.
1: At the Barracks. Brilliant venue.
0: We decided to get on the ferry.
1: After you got on the can.
0: I said, well, it's a beautiful day. Let's get on the ferry. And Michael, the captain of the ferry, invited us up onto the bridge. And I was just loving it. You seemed to be a little bit disinterested.
1: That's not true.
0: You
1: love that stuff. I was just looking out the window at the great view because you wanted to see all the workings.
0: I see how the controls, the coxswain's area and all that sort of stuff. And then he said, would you like to do a PA announcement? And I said, well, yeah, sure. Let's have a crack.
2: Life jackets are under the seats.
3: Yes.
2: Listen to our crew if there's any emergency.
3: Any troubles?
2: Yep. Obey the directions of the crew.
3: Yep.
2: Next stop, Manly.
3: Yeah, okay.
0: And with some basic instruction.
1: You can hear you there saying, oh, it's a lot of information.
0: With some
1: safety.
0: Basic instruction.
4: Welcome aboard, ladies and gentlemen. Have a nice cruise over to Manly today. You'll find your life jackets sitting under your seats. If you have any need of assistance, please consult our friendly crew. As you can see, as we go past Garden Island and Fort Jettison on the left, Michael will certainly welcome you aboard the boat today. And have a great trip.
5: Next stop, Manly.
0: Next stop, Manly. You really hogged that, didn't you?
1: I was given the world's shortest amount of words to say.
0: Really. Listen to it.
5: Next stop, Manly.
0: What a hog. The tribal drum is beating. Show

0: off anyone.
1: PA of shame.
2: Caitlin has joined us.
0: Hello, Caitlin. Were you the recipient of the PA?
3: Kind of. I was at the airport with a rather large group heading to Vanuatu. We checked in, dropped off our bags, were having a look at the shops when my mum and my, at the time, boyfriend got called over the PA to come back to the check-in area. So all of us together, we headed back to check what was wrong, and we were going over on a scuba diving trip. So they wanted to check one of the bags had a tank in it. They just wanted to double check that it was empty and wasn't going to explode in the midair.
2: Mm.
3: Yep, no problem.
2: Fair enough.
3: Empty tank. But I said, that was in my bag. Why didn't you call my name? And she just kind of gave me this look. And I said, you didn't want to say my name over the PA, did you? She went, no, not really. At the time, my maiden name was a 15-letter Greek.
0: Wow. So, what was it, Caitlin? What was your name?
3: Anagnostopoulos.
2: Oh,
0: Anagnostopoulos. And she looked at me and said she wasn't going to attempt it on the loud hailer.
3: I wasn't going to try it.
2: Let me just
1: Caitlin Anagnostopoulos.
0: Did he get it? Was it close?
3: It was great. Good job, Josie.
2: Thank you, Caitlin. Thank you. Well, I've had experience with this many years ago. I remember being
0: a
2: ground announcer in Wollongong for the soccer side there, the Wolves, the Wollongong Wolves. And the names were very long, the surnames.
0: Yeah.
2: And I'd be there. I was only about 24 or 5. And one day the guy that ran it was a bit of a grump. And he said, tell those kids to get off the scoreboard. And I said, okay. And with the younger members, the Wolves fans, if they wouldn't mind getting off the and he grabs the microphone off my hand, out of my hands, and goes, get off the scoreboard, you bloody kids. And that was it.
0: Whereas now you'd be that person.
2: That's how I broadcast.
0: That's quite right. Thank you, Caitlin.
2: Thank you. Andrew has joined us.
0: Hello, Andrew. Tell us about the loud hailer.
4: So back when I was 18, quite a fair few years ago now, we're at the Reesby Workers Club, and it was a Friday night. I'm there with a few mates, and I thought, how can we liven up this bloody joint a bit? So I'm like the other call. I'm a butcher by trade as well, and I went up to the bloke that had a very, very nice name that would announce the numbers of people, and I said, can you please page Phil McGroin?
0: Oh.
4: And he on the loudspeaker, excuse me, members of guests, can you please paging Phil McGroin? Phil McGroin? And we all were in stitches.
0: I'm glad you stopped there.
2: Because when you keep doing it.
0: Yeah.
2: Do you remember, hey, would you blow me?
0: Yeah, that's right. Apparently, there was a competition amongst for NASA. They said, would you like your name to go onto a spaceship? I think they're heading to Mars. They're sending a craft up. And some students got together, and it was Haywood Jablomi. And that was sent up into space.
2: Andrew, thank you. And thank you for all your calls. Anything else you want to add to that, Manly, Amanda, with your Manly call?
5: Next stop, Manly.
2: What a hog.
0: Sorry, everyone, for saying three words.
2: Coming up, Instagram is on its way, and we just had to do a thing for our sales team.
0: Yes, we thought, well, we'll liven it up. We'll see how much people know about us and what they can guess about our history. We asked a series of questions. 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
2: Just to test to see if that we're not dead.
0: Yeah.
2: It's Jonesy and Amanda driving you home for Jam Nation.
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13: Across the Eyre Peninsula is shaping up as a beautiful spring day today. The west coast, including Woodna, Streaky Bay and Ellerston, can expect sunshine and tops around 21 degrees. Eastern Eyre, including Cleve and Cow, will also be sunny with temperatures reaching into the low 20s around the lower Eyre and Port Lincoln. Any early cloud will clear for a fine afternoon with top around 17 degrees. Easterly winds will ease during the day with no rain expected.
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0: It hurts, but someone's got to do it.
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18: What a creep. I've heard them describe him as a drunken idiot.
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21: Jonesy and Amanda, those are names that you would never forget.
22: It's showtime.
2: I just think the Pullman 5 sounds a bit too dynamic. In this world.
0: Yeah, the Swans players in all sorts, known as a Pullman Hotel.
2: No,
0: like
2: but we don't need any
0: hotel.
2: Further commentary. Yeah, what about the Pullman?
0: Oh, sorry, Brendan.
2: No, okay, I'm not telling you to stop talking. I'm just saying the word the Pullman Five in 100 years' time.
0: Well, the Jackson Five.
2: So the Jackson Five, you know.
0: The Pullman Hotel's going, we weren't anything to do with this.
2: And nothing went bad in the Jacksons, did it? Anyway, we're just grist for the mill, aren't
0: we? Yeah, well, we did something with our sales teams from around the country. Client experience people. I think that's what we call them these days. And we played a game of heads or tails, which is when you had to put your hands either on your head or on your bottom to answer the question of was it Jonesy or was it me? We went through the litany of
2: like the Pullman Five.
0: When we went through a list of stupid things that you and I have done.
2: Mm-hmm.
0: So we thought we might try it on you guys to see what you think. What did we decide to call it, Ryan? You're going to be a quiz master.
23: Oh, yeah. Who did that?
0: Who did that?
2: Okay. Well, we'll have that for you also.
0: We'll have Who Did That.
2: Who
0: if you'd
2: did
0: like
2: that?
0: To play, give us a call.
2: Also, Instagram is coming up as well. JonesyDemanda.com.au. It's Jonesy Demanda driving you home for Jam Nation.
12: 5CC.

0: Hello there, it's Jonesy Demander driving you home this Wednesday afternoon. 2026 was a year of big change for the Jonesy Demander radio program. 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And then in 2026, we moved to the fruited plains of drive time radio.
1: We are full dominators.
0: And what we're doing now, we're going national with our radio show, which I enjoy very much. And we've been accepted by a lot of people, which I enjoy even more because I like food. So that's a good thing. And we've got a lot of staff, a lot of people that work within our network, the Australian Radio Network.
1: And so this morning there was an event where many of the salespeople got together and we went up on stage to say,
0: yep,
1: hello, here's who we are, blah, blah, blah. And we asked a series of questions about small perverse things about us to see how much people knew. And not necessarily some of the things have happened on the show. Some of the things are just, whose character do you think this is?
0: Like, for example, whose hero passed wind on them?
1: Ryan, you can answer that. Whose hero passed wind on them, Jonesy or me?
2: I'm going to imagine that's you, Amanda.
1: It was. Barry Manilow farted on me. Not on me. Or next to me.
0: What sort of thing? Oh.
1: I had to pay extra for that. It's like an OnlyFans situation. We'd ask you guys to play along. Ryan's going to be quizmaster.
0: He's going to be our quizmaster. Have you got a title for this, mate?
2: Yes. Welcome, everyone, to Who Did That?
1: Who Did That? There's a prize.
0: Oh, we got a prize?
1: We've got a series of questions.
0: And you're like the game show girl.
1: I am. And Ryan's the host, so you're the guy who would look uncomfortable in a swimming costume on a cold set advertising a holiday.
0: Standing in front of the white goods.
1: But what we've got, though, we do have a prize. Right. Here's how it's going to work. You stay on for as long as you can.
0: It's like the fast five.
1: Yeah, you keep going until you get it
0: wrong. So the last person.
1: And then you go off, and then the last person standing is the winner, and they will get a $500 Fun Lab voucher.
0: Woo!
1: Holy moly, golf club, etc.
0: Over to you, host Ryan.
2: Okay, yes, we've got Jeff.
1: Hi, Jeff.
3: Hi, Jonesy. Hi, Amanda.
0: Jeff in Wonthaggi. Hello. How are you?
1: Hello. Well, Jeff, you have to... over to you, Ryan. You ask the question.
2: Right, here we go. Jeff, who beat an air fryer to death on the show?
1: Was it Jonesy or was it Amanda?
3: That sounds like Jonesy.
0: No.
2: Well.
1: No. Sorry, Jeff.
2: Incorrect.
0: But there can only be one other answer. Sarah.
1: Let's see if Sarah can get it right. Over to you, Ryan.
2: Okay. Who beat an air fryer to death on the show, Jonesy or Amanda?
4: Jonesy.
0: You know, I just feel
2: no.
1: I don't think they can hear the previous call.
0: Billy.
1: Or else if they can
0: is in Manly.
1: Really scary. Hello, Billy.
2: Billy, please. All right. Who beat an air fryer?
5: Hello, how are
2: you? Yeah, good mate. Who beat an air fryer to death on the show? Jonesy or Amanda?
5: Jonesy.
2: Oh, okay. Right. What's happened?
0: I'm starting to feel.
2: Hang on, Katrina's going to get this.
1: Katrina.
2: Please.
1: Ask it's Amanda. Question. Yes, it was.
0: It was Amanda.
2: Correct.
1: Here it is.
2: All right.
0: 30. That's Amanda.
1: That's me bashing an air fryer to death. Okay, Katrina, here's question two. Over to you, Ryan.
2: Okay, question two. Who has a clothing deal, Jonesy or Amanda?
4: You pick, Caitlin.
5: Jonesy.
2: I'm going to need an answer. Hello?
1: Hello?
4: Amanda?
2: No!
0: Are you okay with this? You seem to be having trouble, Ryan, reaching over, pressing buttons and...
2: It's not me.
1: Hello, fine. So where are we? Is it Dylan?
2: Yes.
1: Hello, Dylan.
0: He's getting a bit sneaky.
1: Ryan, ask the
0: Dylan
1: question.
0: In Malvern.
2: Okay, hello? Dylan, who has a clothing deal, Jonesy or Amanda?
5: Amanda.
1: Yeah, no. Oh, no.
2: No.
1: Well, we've got about 12 questions. We're never going to get through them at this rate.
0: Robin in Penshurst.
1: Hi, Robin.
6: Hi, guys.
1: Ryan, ask the question.
2: Okay. Who has a clothing deal, Jonesy or Amanda?
6: That's Jonesy.
0: Yes.
2: Yes.
1: Why don't you mention your beautiful
0: English Laundry,
1: sponsors?
0: Who, exciting news, changing to rock and roll religion. A new range is coming out. Put that in
1: all
0: there.
1: Right, Robin, you're up to question number three.
0: Okay,
2: all right.
0: Well, should we take a break and come back?
1: Let's do question number three.
0: But what if she goes all the way? We should...
1: I don't think anyone's going to go all the way.
2: All right, we're doing this?
1: Yep.
0: Okay, sorry.
2: Who got further on Dancing with the Stars, Jonesy or Amanda?
6: Jonesy.
1: Yes.
0: Yes. Yeah, who would have thought that? Remember that?
1: Correct.
0: Remember what Helen said about my dancing? She loved it.
1: Didn't she?
5: You had a minute and a half of music, and in that time there's over 200 beats, and I don't think you hit one of them down.
0: Tony Barber swore at me.
1: Next question.
2: Oh, we're going next question?
0: Oh, we're going next question.
1: Okay. Okay, no idea. Yeah. Look, this is a
0: shemozzle. Robin's in here.
1: Okay, go.
2: Okay, next question. Who went viral for offending Keith Urban? Is that Jonesy or Amanda? Robin.
6: I think that was Amanda.
1: Yes, it was.
0: It was Amanda.
1: I was asking him about his relationship with Nicole. Who knew that they were in trouble?
0: Just to clench your buttocks for a minute, Robin. Have a listen to this.
5: I just often think that if you weren't at that event, maybe you don't have the same friendship group. It may never have happened.
7: Never know.
5: You but never know.
0: It's fate. It's the universe.
7: Anyway, moving on.
5: You'd like to think so.
1: Anyway, moving on, and he did.
0: You know what, Robin? Have you got anything else to do?
6: No, I'm all yours this afternoon.
0: Okay, well, look at this. What about finishing this quiz? So stick around. If you want to take on Robin, we'll finish up the remainder of the questions. Will we do that?
1: It's Tyson, but we're pushing through.
0: It's Jonesy and Amanda driving you home for Jam Nation.
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14: Another red light. Oh, perfect. More time for our nonsense.
15: Jonesy and Amanda.

0: Hello there, it's Jonesy and Amanda driving you home. I'm DJ Ryan.
1: Oh, should I do this?
0: Yeah.
1: Gold, it's Jonesy and Amanda and Ryan driving you home.
2: Oh, he's put his own name in.
0: What are you doing this voice for?
1: Well, that's what you sound like. Brendan Jones.
0: What do I don't sound
1: like? I like motorbikes, Sydney Sweeney. Yeah, yeah.
2: Actually, you sound good.
1: Thank you.
0: Okay. Right now, this has been the worst thing I've ever done on radio.
2: No, it's not.
0: This has been the worst thing I've ever done on
2: what
0: radio.
2: What are we calling it, Ryan?
1: Oh, yeah. Who did that?
2: These are questions about Jonesy.
0: And we were just talking, because this was a getting to know you, because since we've become a national show, there's a lot of staff that aren't aware of our radio show. So there was a bit of a Q&A this morning, and what's happened, they didn't know much. And what I'm scared about is that people that are listening don't know much
2: either. But it's not really, not necessarily things that have happened on air, it's just stupid things we've done.
0: We last left Robin of Penshurst hanging on.
2: Are you still there, Robin? Over.
3: Yes. I'm still here, guys.
0: And we've got high stakes as well, a great prize.
2: That's right, $500 Fun Lab voucher. So, Ryan, over to you to ask Robin the next question.
1: Okay, Robin, here we go. Who spat on Colin Fastenage? Was that Jonesy or Amanda?
3: That was Jonesy.
2: Yes, it sounded a bit like this. Here's cheers, everyone.
0: Okay.
2: Go.
1: Oh, no.
2: Sorry. Jonesy spat on Colin. What a beautiful day. A beautiful, beautiful day.
0: Yeah.
2: All right, Robin, you're doing very well. You're holding on. Ryan, over to you.
1: Okay, next question. Who got bitten by a bird while giving it a bird bath on air? Robin.
3: That was Amanda.
2: Yes, it was.
0: Yeah, you know this.
2: Sounded a little bit. Remember, we'll just set up the story first of all. Blaze. He's a 19-year-old lorikeet.
0: Craig was going away to
2: Craig
0: visit his mum.
2: Craig was going on holidays and we
0: and he had no one else to mind his bird?
2: To look after Blaze, his much-loved bird. And he said it likes having a bath. So I put my hand in the cage, grabbed it to give it a bath, and it did not like having a bath. That's how that went.
0: Are we at the last question?
2: No, there's more to come.
0: Oh, okay.
1: No, this is the last question.
0: Oh, it's the last question.
1: Yeah,
0: Robin.
1: This is it.
0: Here we go.
1: All right, Robin. Who threw up and farted in a two-person submersible? Was that Jonesy or Amanda?
3: Oh, God. I'm going to go Amanda.
2: Well, thank
1: actually
2: you, Robin.
1: I don't know.
2: And yes, it was. That was for my Beyond 2000 audition.
0: It was your audition for Beyond 2000.
2: Imagine what the person did who didn't get the job.
0: And you got the gig. Congratulations, Robin. Brian, tell me about the prize.
1: Oh, yeah, congratulations, Robin. It's all you. It's a $500 voucher to Fun Lab with Holy Moly Golf Club, the wild side of mini golf.
2: Well done, Robin.
3: Oh, that's wonderful. Thanks, guys.
1: No worries. All good.
2: Well, that was like having my fingernails pulled out.
0: We've got an actual competition with Cash Money coming up next.
2: If you want to play Instagram.
0: It's Jonesy and Amanda driving you home for Jam Nation.
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5: Across the Eyre Peninsula is shaping up as a beautiful spring day today. The west coast, including Woodna, Streaky Bay and Ellerston, can expect sunshine and tops around 21 degrees. Eastern Eyre, including Cleve and Cow, will also be sunny with temperatures reaching into the low 20s around the lower Eyre and Port Lincoln. Any early cloud will clear for a fine afternoon with top around 17 degrees. Easterly winds will ease during the day with no rain expected.
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0: 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It's Jonesy and Amanda driving you home this Wednesday afternoon.
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0: 10 questions, 60 seconds on the clock. You could pass if you don't know an answer. We'll come back to that question if time permits. You get all the questions right, you win $1,000.
4: And you can leave, as we say, with $1,000, or you can hang around, answer a bonus question for $2,000, but it's double or nothing.
0: John, last week, he did it. He put it all on the table.
4: On Friday.
0: $2,000.
4: Yep.
0: Ian's in Eleanora Heights.
4: Hello, Ian.
5: Hello. Oh, wow, I'm on. Oh, how cool is this?
4: You are wow. on, Ian. Hello? You're feeling fruity?
5: Wow.
4: Feeling ready?
5: Oh, a little. Yeah, ready as I'll ever be.
4: All right. Yeah. Well, let's see what we can do. 10 questions, 60 seconds. If you're not sure, say pass, all right? We might have time to come back.
5: Okay.
4: Ian, good luck, because here we go. Here comes question number one. What colour does red and white make?
5: Pass.
4: Question two. How many days are in the month of September?
5: 30.
4: Question three. Mount Franklin is a brand of what beverage?
5: Mineral water.
4: Question four. What sign of the zodiac is represented by a bull?
5: Taurus.
4: Question five. How many strings does a violin have?
5: Pass.
4: Question six. Traditionally, which pastry is used in baklava?
5: Pass.
4: Question seven. What was the name of the family dog in the Brady Bunch?
5: Pass.
4: Question eight. A singing voice with the highest pitch is called what?
5: Ooh, pass.
4: Question nine. In what year did Princess Diana die?
5: Ah, pass.
4: Question ten. What troubled actor was Denise Richards married to?
5: Pass.
4: Let's go back. What colour does red and white make?
5: Pink.
4: Yes. How many strings does a violin have?
5: Four.
4: What pastry is used in baklava?
5: Oh.
4: You were on the run home.
5: I was. Oh, gee, that was a tough one.
4: Yeah, it was phyllo pastry.
5: Phyllo. Oh, wow. No.
4: And the Brady Bunch dog was Tiger.
5: Oh, no.
4: If you'd had longer, could you have guessed the highest singing pitch, the highest voice?
5: Oh, probably not.
4: No,
5: probably not.
4: My son, soprano.
5: My son would have known that. Never mind.
4: That's all right. You have to mark it.
0: You've got
4: to
0: do the homework here.
4: But no one likes this bit. Princess Diana died in 1997, and Denise Richards was married to Charlie Sheen.
5: Okay. That I might have known. Princess Diana was in The Cure at Bunnings. I should have remembered that.
0: The Cure at Bunnings.
4: That sausage tasted terrible that day.
0: Ian.
4: Washed with your own tears.
0: Congratulations. That's the most passes we've had in Instagram
4: for
0: some time.
4: But also, you played it correctly.
0: You did the right thing.
4: You came back and you started to go bang, bang, bang. When you're forced to make a decision, sometimes it works.
0: Thank you for being part of Instagram,
4: Ian. Thank you, Ian.
0: Good on you. If you like Ian, would like to play, jonesyandamanda.com.au. Are you a smart glasses perv?
4: No. Who would put their hand up and say, yes, I am? I'm a perv with my smart glasses at the pool. Who's going to say yes?
0: Yeah, perv's got all sorts of connotations.
4: Yeah, perv. That's by nature of the word pervert.
0: In the old day.
4: Perv is short for pervert. You know that, don't
0: actually,
4: you?
0: Is it?
4: Are you joking?
0: Did
4: you not know?
0: Years old. I didn't realise that. Oh, you know when they go, let's have a perv at that. I never thought it's...
4: It's short for pervert.
0: Yeah, I'm not you say it.
4: But when you say smart glasses, perv, I'll say no.
0: Okay. Well, anyway. I have a story that might be right up your alley. That's coming up next. It's Jonesy and Amanda driving you home for Jam Nation.
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5: Jonesy and Amanda.
6: Making the drive home fun. Yeah. And HR nervous. Jonesy and Amanda.

0: Hello there. It's Jonesy and Amanda across Australia driving you home. Do you like local news?
1: Yes, I do. I prefer this question to the last one you asked me, which is, are you a smart glasses perv? Was the last question.
0: I'll just say that. I never realised. Maybe I've just heard the word perv.
1: We've had this big discussion. You weren't aware that the word perv was short for pervert.
0: No, I never put the two together.
1: You've always told people that you're the lunatic.
0: Your Honour.
1: I've heard you say to many people that you're the Luna Park perv.
0: I remember once saying,
1: like, you're up on charges.
0: We had a lady that had written a book about all the Luna Parks in Australia. A fascinating, fascinating story.
1: And Helen Pitt's her name.
0: And I said, I'm a big Luna Park perv, meaning I like it.
1: Yeah, well, the sentence says something else.
0: Yeah, well it does. Yeah, now that this is
1: dawned on me. Now you mention it. How old are you?
0: 57.
1: All right, you never knew.
0: No, 58. I'm 58. Anyway,

0: This might be true or not, this news, but I don't care as long as I have an intro for local news.
1: Okay, let's do it.
0: And there's always an intro for every one of these. This, Ryan,
2: yeah.
0: This is local news Gold Coast. Do we have one of those?
2: Yes, we do.
0: Local news happening now on the Gold Coast.
1: You're not a
0: locally
1: meter-made perv, are you?
0: No.
1: A meter-made perv.
0: But speaking of, a man has been banned from a surfer's paradise brothel after allegedly recording his visit and accidentally starting a video call with the family WhatsApp group. He was wearing smart glasses.
1: So talk, what did he do? He visited a brothel.
0: Yep.
1: With his glasses on.
0: Yeah.
1: Was recording the situation.
0: So he reportedly believed the glasses were only recording locally until several relatives began joining the call. His mother left the group while his brother sent an emoji, leaving the family unsure whether he meant high five or thoughts and prayers. Because what's that one? That's
1: prayer, isn't it?
0: Or is it a high five?
1: No, I think that's prayer hands.
0: Prayer hands. So
1: I think.
0: Yeah. So he's been banned from this particular establishment and family.
1: Would that be a warning to you?
0: I don't feel so bad now.
3: Oh. Righto, you two. That's enough.
0: Well.
1: Coming up on our show tomorrow, the McLean brothers. Do you remember these Scottish three brothers who 15,000 kilometres they rode from Peru to Perth?
0: Yep.
1: To raise money, to raise awareness. But their journey, an incredible tale for three brothers to share, has been turned into a book, and they're going to be joining us.
0: Instagram makes its return as well. JonesyToAmanda.com.au if you'd like to play along or listen back to this show.
1: Why would you? It was
0: not
1: mad.
0: Today was mad. Good day to you.
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14: Morning, I'm Gemma Jones with your local news. Premier Pete Malinauskas says the government will not look to nationalise steel production, but he hasn't ruled out the possibility of taking an equity stake in Whyalla Steelworks. The Premier told Parliament yesterday that while investors are keen to break the business up, strict legal rules prevent him from naming potential buyers. It comes as the federal coalition moves to introduce new legislation, pushing for fast-tracked approvals pathways for critical national projects following the furnace shutdown.
15: We are losing the energy security that we need, that the Australian government will deny itself access to its own resources whilst it seeks to go around and to purchase it from others, which is why we've introduced legislation to ensure that we have competitive neutrality, that we can try and get our own resources out of the ground to benefit our own people.
14: Shadow Minister for Environment Andrew Bragg there. Meanwhile, regional and rural police officers are set to benefit from the state government's latest pay deal if members agree. Under the proposed agreement put to the union, officers at rural postings will receive ongoing allowances between $7,000 and $28,000. It's what SAPOL describes as some of the largest structural improvements to combat regional shortages. The union is encouraging its members to vote yes to the new offer. A Whyalla man has been picked up by police after an evening joyride. Police were at Whyalla Stewart at about 8 p.m. on Tuesday and noticed smoke and vehicle headlights stopping a black Holden utility. Speaking to the driver, the 34-year-old local man seemed under the influence, with a breath test confirming he was nearly three times the legal alcohol limit. He'll be off the road for 6 months and won't see his ute for 28 days. And Port Lincoln Council is planning for the future and wants local input. Six new draft management plans have gone out for community feedback today, covering foreshores, boat ramps, cemeteries and community buildings. Council authorities say with recent investments and master planning underway, clear rules are needed for how these places are managed, leased and preserved for future generations. And that's the latest in local news.
6: EP Recycling Specialists. Large-scale farm cleanups are their specialty. One Monday Court, Port Lincoln. National News now.
16: Hi, I'm Phoebe Humphrey. Labor will unveil its long-awaited migration policy today, tipped to target international students, families and visa overstayers. Home Affairs Minister Tony Burke will outline the changes at the National Press Club, aiming to cut net overseas migration to 225,000 a year. Aussies are opting to compromise on home types but not location. The latest report from Domain has found more buyers are choosing townhouses and units, as detached homes remain outside the average buyer budget in every capital city. Chief residential economist Nicola Powell says medium density homes play a vital role, especially for first home buyers.
17: They don't want to hop suburbs, move to a different location, but what they do is they compromise on the type of home they're buying.
16: And the Sydney Swans won't be staying at Melbourne's Pullman Hotel should they qualify for the AFL Grand Final. That's because the Lions will be staying there if they beat the Hawks in Saturday's other prelim. It comes as investigations continue into sexual assault allegations.
6: Your sport now. Cleve Rural Traders, your team supporting you through every season.
16: In sport, the Roosters and Sharks will hold their final main training sessions today ahead of Saturday's blockbuster NRL semi-final. Cameron McInnes is among seven players preparing to leave Cronulla at the end of the season. The Sharks skipper determined to earn at least one more week together.
18: For our journey as a squad, 5 years, but then it, for other guys many longer, it's just as important for them.
16: And the Dockers have anchored in Sydney ahead of tomorrow's blockbuster AFL prelim against the Swans. Team sheets will be released today. That's the latest news and sport.
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23: Across the Eyre Peninsula today, it's shaping up as a beauty. Sunny conditions for the lower and eastern Eyre, with tops around 20 degrees in Port Lincoln, Cummins, Cleve and Cowell. Over on the west coast, Streaky Bay, Ellerston and Woodner can also expect fine weather, although coastal areas will stay a touch cooler. Easterly winds around 15 to 25 k's an hour and no significant weather warnings. Looking ahead though, it should warm up nicely through Friday and into the weekend. And to keep up to date with all the weather, 5CC.
21: Sun's up, kettle's on. Ray Clark's in the chair and we're ready to go. Made for the Eyre Peninsula and the West Coast. Thanks to Macca's Port Lincoln. 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
23: Oh, here we go. Into a Thursday. Yes, the weekend getting closer by the day. 6:07 now. And looking at the weather, it's going to be a beautiful day today. Although a little bit cool. There'll be plenty of sunshine around, right? 12 degrees right now. It's probably only going to get up to 15 or 16 degrees. So we'll see how we go with that. I do like a sunshiny day, I must admit. I'm going to be talking sport with Bevo a little later in the show. And I wanted to talk about Benny Blanco, the record producer. Yep, you know the guy? Funny little fella. We'll talk about him a little later as well. And, of course, we got better music and more of it with Susie and Chris to get us underway on this Thursday morning.

0: It's 4CC, better music, more of it. MJ, that is Billie Jean with Susie Quattro, Chris Norman before that too. Just stumbling in after a magic night out on whatever. 6:15 now on this Thursday morning. Now, you love your footy? Well, it's a big weekend of footy this weekend. And you can join 5CC, Sideline Team View. Yes, we'll be broadcasting live from Centenary Oval for the 2026 Port Lincoln Football League Grand Final. Now, it'll be what do you think? Who's going to take this one out? Marvel Range. Will they recapture their premiership glory? Maybe South Lincoln can lift up the cup for the fourth time in a row. Who are you backing on this one? 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The 2026 Port Lincoln Football League Grand Final. 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Live from Centenary Oval, only on the Air Peninsula's 5CC. 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

0: Oh, plenty of that here. Radio Gaga, Radio Goo Goo. It's Queen at 5CC. Better music and more of it on this Thursday morning. It's Good Morning EP. Thanks to Macca's. You can add a little rise and shine to your morning fly-through Macca's for Bertie's breakfast meal, but it's only for a limited time. What's coming up? Well, we're going to take a look at this day in history in the next half an hour, and we'll roll out some great music too. Something from the Knack to get the half hour underway. But Gemma Jones with your local news in just a sec.
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4: Morning, I'm Gemma Jones with your local news. SAPOL is proposing to make some of the largest structural improvements to regional and remote branches in its newest deal put to the union. The deal would see members stationed at rural postings receive ongoing allowances between $7,000 and $28,000 a year. The proposed enterprise agreement would also deliver guaranteed pay rises of at least 16% over the next 4 years. The union is encouraging its members to say yes to the deal. The state government is exploring taking an equity stake as discussions over the wireless steelworks continue, but has shut down the possibility of a full nationalisation. That's according to Premier Peter Malinauskas, responding to opposition leader Ashton Hearn's questions over transparency and potential taxpayer funding. It comes as state and federal critics lash at the government's handling of the blast furnace shutdown, with pushes for new legislation to safeguard domestic manufacturing.
5: We've had a pretty sad week when it comes to the industrial capacity of our nation, losing our last blast furnace for good. It needs national reflection, it needs national action, and that's why the Liberal and Nationals parties are introducing legislation.
4: That was Federal Nationals leader Matt Canavan there. Meanwhile, Woodner's top job will soon be up for grabs. The District Council announced yesterday its CEO, Christy Davis, has resigned after 3 years in the position. Acting CEO Calvin Hoy will step in as the council goes through recruitment processes. The council has thanked Christy for her contributions over the years. And investigations are underway into an alleged clearance of native vegetation at Point Boston. It's understood a company received approval to remove dead vegetation under strict limitations. However, it's alleged they removed thousands of square meters of native vegetation. The Department for Environment and Water are investigating the allegation. And that's the latest in local news.
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6: Hi, I'm Phoebe Humphrey. A former Labor leader is urging his party not to enter a race to the bottom as it prepares to unveil its migration policy today, which will crack down on visa overstayers and families of international students. Bill Shorten has told the ABC migrants are crucial for our country.
7: Just imagine going to a hospital anywhere in Australia. If you took out all the migrants, imagine, you know, your partner would be taking getting you a toasty sandwich from McDonald's. You know, like, take the migrants out of the health system.
6: There's calls for greater transparency from ASIO following revelations four major terror plots have been foiled since the Bondi attack. News Corp reports the plots were thwarted in the first half of this year. And Buckingham Palace has hit back at a new book claiming King Charles said the world would forget Princess Diana soon enough after her death. Diana's brother Earl Spencer making the allegation in Swan Song, claiming the comment was made during a phone call with the then prince. The palace says grief can cloud reason and affect judgment.
1: Your sport now. Del Giorno's Cafe Restaurant, Port Lincoln's home of fresh local seafood.
6: In sport, the Swans face a few selection headaches heading into tomorrow night's blockbuster prelim final against the Dockers at the SCG. Joel Armitage is pushing to return after missing the past 3 months, while Justin McInerney could play his first game in 15 weeks. And switching codes, fixtures have been locked in for week 3 of the NRL finals, with the Dolphins to play at Suncorp on Friday, September 25. They'll face either the Roosters or Sharks, while the Panthers game gets underway at Accor the next day against the winner of the Warriors Knights game. That's the latest news and sport.
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0: Across the Eyre Peninsula today, it's shaping up as a beauty. Sunny conditions for the lower and eastern Eyre with tops around 20 degrees in Port Lincoln, Cummins, Cleve and Cowal. Over on the west coast, Streaky Bay, Ellerston and Woodner can also expect fine weather, although coastal areas will stay a touch cooler. Easterly winds around 15 to 25 k's an hour and no significant weather warnings. Looking ahead though, it should warm up nicely through Friday and into the weekend. And to keep up to date with all the weather, 5CC.
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0: Bob Double C, better music, more of it. And David Bowie there. Let's dance, let's dance. And a film clip for that particular track was produced here in Australia, filmed here in Australia, which I thought was fantastic. Good on him. And it's Ray Clark keeping you company on this Thursday morning. It's so, getting so close to Friday now, which is always nice to get to the end of the working week. I've got music on the way shortly. I'm going to throw in some Minute Work. I love that Down Under track. We'll play that soon for you. But look, let me tell you about American record producer Benny Blanco. He's married to Selena Gomez. This is one beautiful girl. He's really punching well above his weight with this relationship. And now they've been together for over 3 years now, starting their romantic relationship in July of 2023 and officially getting married last September. Benny was asked in a recent interview how he won Selena over. I don't know if you've seen this guy, but I want to know as well.
1: Like, I have the most beautiful wife in the world. I did it, and I didn't use, like, black magic or anything. I just was nice, and it's like not being a being nice to people put her into my orbit.
0: Yeah, there you go. So just being nice, he reckons, is what did it. I think Selena's previous relationship, the guy wasn't nice at all. So that might have worked for him. I'm not sure. Look, he's also done a recent interview and is calling for all people 65 years old and over to be banned from something. Have a listen.
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2: 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Facebook over.
3: I like Marketplace. 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
2: Facebook, actually, keep Facebook Marketplace. Destroy regular Facebook.
0: There you go. So he thinks us, like me, I'm over 65, should be banned from social media. Well, as someone who is older than 65, I think Benny Blanco can go and do things for himself that I can't say on the radio.
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0: 5CC, better music and more of it. Well, John Paul Young, Love Is in the Air. They called him Squeak back in the day. I don't know why. And Men at Work 2 with Down Under. Coming up to 7 o'clock, national news and sport on the way for you shortly now. Look, the Eyre Peninsula is full of hard-working businesses, yes, and they provide everyday services and essentials that keep our community moving. 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And it's thanks to all these wonderful businesses, including Lock Ag Services, Lincoln Surf, The Pastry Man, Lincoln Meat Service, and Oceana Jewels. Coming up to 7 o'clock, National News and Sport on the way for you in just a moment, and Gemma's got your local news first.
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8: Morning, I'm Gemma Jones with your local news. Payments of between $7,000 and $28,000 could be made to rural police officers if union members agree to SAPOL's latest deal. In a proposal to the union, police members would receive a 4% pay rise annually until 2030. The package also presents large structural improvements to combat regional and rural police shortages. The union is asking members to accept the association's newest deal. Meanwhile, South Australia is leading the way when it comes to a landmark liquor domestic violence bill, which has passed in state parliament. Minister for Domestic, Family and Sexual Violence Alice Rolls says the reforms are straightforward.
9: Businesses that offer alcohol delivery will need to build the mandatory two-hour safety pause into their systems, and they need to ensure that deliveries occur within the permitted hours, which is 10 a.m. to 10 p.m.
8: It's in response to SA's Royal Commission. A YLMN drink driving while uninsured and unregistered has been pinned by police. The 34-year-old was stopped by police after they observed and heard a car screeching and revving. A breath test confirmed the driver was allegedly nearly three times the legal alcohol limit. Along with having his license revoked, he was reported for drink driving and for misuse of a motor vehicle. And thousands of square metres of native vegetation have allegedly been illegally removed at a Point Boston property. The Department of Environment and Water are looking into the incident where the developer allegedly contravened limited approval to remove dead vegetation from land owned by Point Boston Community Corporation. It's alleged 12,000 square metres of native vegetation was removed. And that's the latest in local news.
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10: Hi, I'm Phoebe Humphrey. Labor will outline its migration policy today as it aims to cut net overseas migration to 225,000 a year. The federal government will tighten temporary visas, and those seeking to bring their families to Australia, including international students, Universities Australia CEO Luke Shee telling the ABC it will have a real impact on the economy and education.
11: The simple next question is, who is going to pay for the gap? It creates huge gaps in the way we fund our buildings, our teaching.
10: There are fresh concerns about fuel costs and supply this morning, with some independent distributors along the East Coast saying they're getting less petrol and diesel than usual as global tensions push oil prices higher. AMP says we're now paying around $20 a week more to fill up our cars than we were before the war broke out. And the EU has invited Canada to be its first associate member. It comes as Canada seeks to reduce its dependence on US trade following repeated comments by Donald Trump to make it the 51st US state.
7: Your sport. Now, Ampol Hallett Place, best takeaway curries in town. Phone orders and takeaway.
10: In sport, more NRL finals have been locked in. The Dolphins' maiden prelim final will get underway next Friday with the match locked in at Suncorp Stadium. They'll face the winner of the Roosters-Sharks match while the Panthers host their prelim on Saturday night for week 3. The Crows have failed in their bid to overturn Max Michelinie's one-match ban for striking Charlie Cameron during Saturday night's season-ending loss to the Lions. And the Australian F1 Grand Prix will feature a sprint race for the first time ever next year. That's the latest news and sport.
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0: Arno Bay first up, low tide 11.58 this morning of 0.67 of a metre, high tide at 4.46 this afternoon, just over 1 metre. For Franklin Harbour, low tide 12.36 this afternoon of 0.7 of a metre, a high tide at 5.23 this afternoon of 1.14 metres. For Coffin Bay, a low tide at 8.56 this morning, 0.48 of a metre, high tide at 1.59 this afternoon, 0.92 of a metre. For Streaky Bay, a low tide 8.26 this morning, 0.5 of a metre, high tide at 1.55 this afternoon, 1.43 metres. And for Tumby Bay, we have a low tide 10.55 this morning, 0.68 of a metre, high tide 4.06 this afternoon, 1.14 metres. And for Port Lincoln, a low tide 10.36 this morning, just over half a metre, high tide at 3.50 this afternoon of 1 metre.
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0: Across the Eyre Peninsula today, it's shaping up as a beauty. Sunny conditions for the lower and eastern Eyre, with tops around 20 degrees in Port Lincoln, Cummins, Cleve and Cowal. Over on the west coast, Streaky Bay, Ellison and Woodner can also expect fine weather, although coastal areas will stay a touch cooler. Easterly winds around 15 to 25 k's an hour and no significant weather warnings. Looking ahead though, it should warm up nicely through Friday and into the weekend. And to keep up to date with all the weather, 5CC.
7: A brand new hour starts now. 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Good Morning EP with Ray Clark, right here on 5CC. 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
0: Almost 7 past 7 now on this Thursday morning as we get closer to the weekend. Always nice, isn't it? Hey, I put something interesting into AI to see what it would come up with. I'll tell you about that a little bit later on. We've got $455 to go with the Born to Win wheel this morning. I'm going to try and hopefully someone will take the money out, so it'd be nice to give away some of the boss's money. We'll do that soon, and we'll look into the birthday book too, see if there's anybody in there today. And I'll be talking sport with Bevo a little later in the hour as well. So it's a busy old hour. It is Good Morning EP. Thanks to Port Lincoln Better. You can follow them on Facebook and Instagram today. And, of course, we've got better music and more of it with Bill Medley and Jennifer Warnes to get this hour underway.

0: Oh, nice one there. That's Crowded House with the Distant Sun and Jennifer Warnes and Bill Medley in there too. And if I had the time of my life, it's always nice to do that. It's Ray Clark this morning. I'm here till 9 o'clock, keeping you company. And it's time to try and give away some moolah.
1: 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With the 5CC Born to Win Wheel. Thanks to Lincoln Camera Centre.
0: Okay, you know how this works. Got my official month bucket here. Let's give it a shake up and see if we can't pull out a month. And it is the month of November. Oh, we've had November a few times and a few callers for November too. So we'll see how we go. If your birthday's in November, 86833844, give me a call right now and you could be a winner of $455. Thanks to Lincoln Camera Centre. They are your local authorised Apple reseller. Hey, good luck.
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9: Good morning, 5CC. It's the Born to Win wheel. Who is this?
10: This is Rob Ray. How are you?
9: Rob, you managed to get through, mate. Good on you. So you beat.
10: Quick on the button this morning.
9: Oh, mate, you are quick. You beat Tina and Daryl there, so that's all right. Now, Rob, your birthday's on the 14th, isn't it?
10: Certainly is.
9: 14th. All right, Rob, let's give this thing a spin and see how you go, mate. I've got my fingers crossed. Look, the odds say that this has to go off sometime pretty soon. All right, it's been going for a while now. So let's give it a spin and good luck. Here we go. Come on. We're looking for number 14. Rob's birthday's on the 14th. Ooh, gonna be close. Oh, no. It went two past. Landed on 16. Oh, sorry about that, Rob. But hey, mate, you got to be in it to win it, don't you? All right. Thanks, Rob. See you, mate.
10: See ya.
9: Oh, no luck with Rob this morning. So it was only two off. So close, but there's no prize for second best here. So we'll hang on to that money. We'll make it $460, and we'll do it again tomorrow. And it's all thanks to the wonderful people at Lincoln Camera Centre. They're your local authorised Apple reseller.
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0: that song, Boom Boom Shakalaka Laka Boom. I wonder how they came up with that. It's great stuff. Was Not Was is the name of the band, and it's called Walk the Dinosaur, which sounds like a good fun little track, but it's actually about nuclear Armageddon, which, believe it or not. Ray Clark here. Very good morning to you as we get closer to 7:30. National News Support on the way for you shortly. Look, I mentioned earlier that I was trying out AI, and I thought, I wonder if it can fix the problems that this country has. So I put in, how should the Australian government fix the major problems affecting this country? And it came up with a whole bunch of stuff. Addressing Australia's primary structural challenges requires a coordinated mix of social, economic and structural reforms across federal, state and local government tiers, it says there. And it's listed a whole bunch of things the government could do, with major titles including housing shortage and affordability, productivity and tax system modernisation. I think they should look at that one. Health care, aged care and safety nets, and energy transition and net zero targets. Now, these are the things that it actually looked at and came up with a couple of different points under each one of those tabs to possibly help fix the problem. So I was wondering, you know, our politicians, they can't seem to get it right, but maybe they should be using AI and try and fix the country. You never know, it could actually work. Coming up in the next half an hour, I'm going to be talking sport with Bevo, and we'll take a look in the birthday book as well, see if anybody's in there. But Gemma Jones with your local news shortly.
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4: Morning, I'm Gemma Jones with your local news. Authorities are looking into the removal of 12,000 square metres of native vegetation at Point Boston. The Department for Environment and Water says they're investigating allegations of the clearance on Point Boston Community Corporation land. It's understood the contractor was given limited approval to remove dead vegetation, and it's alleged a skid steer loader fitted with a mulching machine was used to remove native vegetation. Premier Peter Malinauskas is refusing to rule out taking a financial stake in the troubled Whyalla Steelworks as job loss estimates climb as high as 700 following the blast furnace shutdown. While the Premier insists the government won't fully nationalise the plant, he's left the door open to financial backing while keeping a tight lid on buyout negotiations due to strict legal rules. Meanwhile, federal and state oppositions are warning that losing local structural steel is a major blow to Australian manufacturing and national security.
5: It needs national reflection. It needs national action. We need to get more of our resources used so that we can secure our own nation and not be dependent on others for basic commodities like steel. And so this bill is all about fast-tracking those things.
4: Federal Nationals leader Matt Canavan there. A top job at an Eyre Peninsula council is up for grabs with the departure of its CEO. Woodna District Council CEO Christy Davis has resigned after 3 years in the position. The council wished her and her family well going forward while recruitment gets underway. Acting CEO Calvin Hoy will step into the position. And Port Lincoln residents are being urged to have their say on how local parks, foreshores and sporting grounds are run. Port Lincoln Council has opened for feedback on 6 draft management plans covering everything from coastal reserves to community buildings. Submissions close October 23. And that's the latest in local news.
2: Park and Building, with a client-centred approach to building homes that fit your lifestyle. National News Now.
6: Hi, I'm Phoebe Humphrey. The opposition has mocked Labor's migration policy ahead of its official release after the Home Affairs Minister indicated a crackdown on the families of international students. National Senate leader Bridget McKenzie has told Nine that would only result in an 80,000 cut.
7: What we're seeing here under Labor is the numbers have been too high, the standards are too low, and they're expecting applause for reaching their 2026 target in 2028.
6: There are calls for more transparency amid revelations that police have disrupted 4 major terrorism plots since the Bondi attack. 5 people, including 3 teenagers, have been charged over those alleged plans across New South Wales, Queensland and WA. The US Federal Reserve has lifted its benchmark interest rate for the first time since 2023, going against Donald Trump's demands for a cut. And the cost of living crunch is taking its toll on our furry friends, with a Finder survey finding almost 2 million and Aussies have delayed taking their pets to the vet because of financial concerns.
2: Your sport now. Edalili Engineers for locally made field bins and silos.
6: In sport, John Longmire says an injection of youth has given the Swans a new burst of life as they prepare for tomorrow's AFL prelim against the Dockers. The former coach telling Fox players who have come in for the suspended Pullman 5 have impressed.
8: The value of youth, they come in with less expectations, less pressure on their shoulders.
6: And the Roosters and Sharks will hold their final main training sessions today ahead of Saturday's blockbuster NRL semi-final. Cronulla hopes to extend the stay of 7 departing stars for at least another week. That's the latest news and sport.
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0: Across the Eyre Peninsula today, it's shaping up as a beauty. Sunny conditions for the lower and eastern Eyre, with tops around 20 degrees in Port Lincoln, Cummins, Cleve and Cowell. Over on the west coast, Reeky Bay, Ellison and Woodna can also expect fine weather, although coastal areas will stay a touch cooler. Easterly winds around 15 to 25 k's an hour and no significant weather warnings. Looking ahead though, it should warm up nicely through Friday and into the weekend. And to keep up to date with all the weather, 5CC.
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0: Mike Double C, better music, more of it. In excess. And never tear us apart. Frankie Valli too. We heard Greece before that. 19-8 now. And coming up soon, I'm going to be talking to Bevo. We'll be talking sport. But right now, I'd like to take a look inside the birthday book.
1: Let's give some local celebrations the spotlight they deserve. Welcome to the 5CC Birthday Book. Thanks to Boston Bay Diner. Breakfast, brunch or lunch. Tomorrow's favourites today.
0: Okay, opening up the birthday book today. Yes, we have a birthday. Happy birthday to Tommy from Cowell. Happy fifth birthday, Tommy. We hope you have a great day. And there's lots of love from Grandma and Grandpa. So, Tommy, you've got yourself a $20 Boston Bay Diner coming your way. Get Mum to organise that. Boston Bay Diner, Port Lincoln's Waterfront Cafe for breakfast and lunch. It's just a wonderful place to just sit there and enjoy the world as it goes past, basically. Having a look in the birthday book, also, Tommy, you're sharing your birthday with some big names, famous people. Australian director Baz Luhrmann is turning 64 today. Scott Kahn is 62. Who's he? Well, he was a singer with the New Kids, Kids in the Kitchen, which is an Australian band. And, of course, Anastasia, we all know, the US singer, she is turning 58 today. So happy birthday, Tommy. Hope you have a wonderful day, little fella. And if you would like to get a birthday call on, you can too. Just head to 5cc.com, put in all your details.
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6: 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With a combination of a BorgWarner dual-range four-wheel drive system, Dana axles and diffs with a rear diff lock on the V9L and the front and rear diff locks on the V9S, a ZF 8-speed automatic transmission that's quite capable off-road with double wishbone front suspension and multi-link rigid axle rear suspension for a smoother ride. It's closer to an SUV feel with elevated off-road capability. Other key four-wheel drive features include a 240mm of ground clearance. And to put that into perspective, that's more than a Ford Ranger or Hilux. There's a wading depth of 700mm and excellent wheel articulation. Given that all this capability comes at a price of less than $50,000 plus the usual costs, buyers should start to question why they would buy a normal size four-wheel drive ute for $60,000 to $70,000 plus. The Tunland has more space inside, seating for five in comfort and more luxurious interior trim. Add to that a larger tub and, in many cases, more payload. This is a Motoring Minute. I'm Rob Fraser.
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0: last Saturday night. Me being a Port supporter, I really couldn't care less, and I'm very happy that the Crows are now out of the finals, to be honest, because they have given us so much grief over the years. I'll tell you what, when we've been choking in finals. So I was quite happily enjoying last Saturday night, Dave, as they got thrashed by 53 points to the Lions. So, yes, that now means that the Lions are taking on the Hawks on Saturday twilight, and this Friday night is going to be a big one as well, with the Sydney Swans hosting the Dockers. Your favourite team being a West Coast supporter.
1: Well, I don't mind. I'll back either of them, especially at this stage in the game. So, yes, I will back the Dockers, all right, just to get out of Victoria. Anyway, so we'll see how we go there. I just find it amazing that the Sydney Swans have come around after what they went through.
0: Oh, it's an incredible story, and wouldn't it be amazing if they actually made it through the grand final and won it this year? That would be one of the biggest fairy tales in history. So they've got a tough team to get over the top of, because Freo, even though they were disappointed against the Hawks the other week, they were really good last Friday night, winning by 14 points over the Cats. And so that's going to be two cracking finals on the weekend. And like I said, the Crows, pretty much in the first 5 minutes, the game was dead, with the Lions kicking five goals. And just really, I mean, the Crows got within 10 points in the second quarter, but after that, the Lions have said, see you later. It was almost like they were just teasing them. And,
1: just embarrassing.
0: A bit of soul-searching for the Crows. Look forward to next season, that's for sure.
1: All right. Let's get down to SA NFL and, of course, the grand final coming up. Sturt and Norwood, who are you backing?
0: I think the Double Blues can go back-to-back, to be honest, Ray. They had a 39-point win over the Eagles in the end. Norwood's been a really good team this year and go into the game as favourites. But I think, like I said, Sturt, they've got the experience from last year now. They're pretty determined to make it two in a row, and you know, I think there's got quite a few players that have got grand final experience now as well. So whereas Norwood have got quite a few guys that haven't played in grand finals before. So I think the Double Blues are a real chance, and that's going to be a cracking game. Hopefully it's going to be a huge crowd there on Sunday with nice weather at the Adelaide Oval, and you know, hopefully they can get 30,000 plus.
1: Yeah, Sturt, old pros at grand finals. Norwood, can they handle the pressure, is what you've got to ask. All right.
0: Yeah, that's right. Exactly. And I thought I should mention as well that wasn't it incredible last Friday at the MCG to have over 100,000 people there. A bit of a one-side game in the end, with the 49ers too good for the Rams, 27-7, but so good to see NFL in Australia. What was your thoughts on it, mate?
1: Yeah, I agree. Fantastic.
0: You agree?
1: Yes, I do. Hey, listen, I want to talk about Zach Butters. A lot of people surprised.
0: Yeah, everyone was expecting him to go to the Cats, and, you know, I think most people probably just sick of the Cats, because they're just every year they're up there again, and would have been another situation where they, you know, they keep getting these good players like Bailey Smith and whatever. But, thankfully he chose the Doggies in the end, and don't mind the Dogs. I think they're a little bit similar to Port in, you know, that battler from the West.
1: Yeah.
0: And, yeah, obviously they haven't had a lot of success over the years. You know, got that premiership in 2016, which was the first one in a long time. So, it would be nice to see the Dogs up there if Port's not up there next season. So, they've got a very good midfield now with Butters in there, with Richards, Bonapelli, and Sam Darcy back from his knee injury. So they'll be very dangerous next year, the Dogs.
1: Yeah.
0: And it'll be interesting to see how Zachy goes in his new colours.
1: All right. Fantastic. Thanks for all that, Bevo. And we'll talk again next week.
0: Always a pleasure, Ray. Have a good one.
1: That's Bevo, talking sport.
2: Wake up happy. This is Good Morning EP on 5CC. Here we go.

0: Yes, it's Guns N' Roses does Wings. Live and Let Die there. Great song, though. Coming up to 8 o'clock, National News and Sport on the way at 5CC. Better music and more of it in the next hour. Got some great music lined up for you, including something from Bachelor Girl to get the hour underway. Hope you can stick with me.
1: Forgot someone's birthday? Don't worry. 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
2: Morning, I'm Gemma Jones with your local news. Regional and rural police officers are set to benefit from the state government's latest pay deal if members agree. Under the proposed agreement put to the union, officers at rural postings will receive ongoing allowances between $7,000 and $28,000. It's what SAPOL describes as some of the largest structural improvements to combat regional shortages. The union is encouraging its members to vote yes to the new offer. Meanwhile, driving uninsured, unregistered and drunk hasn't turned out well for a Whyalla man. Police reported the 34-year-old after they heard the sound of tyre screeching and revving at Whyalla Stewart on Tuesday night. Stopping a suspicious vehicle, officers observed the driver was affected by alcohol, with a breath test confirming their suspicions. He allegedly produced a result three times the legal limit. He's lost his licence for 6 months and car for 28 days. A landmark liquor domestic violence bill has passed state parliament, restricting same-day delivery of alcohol between 10 a.m. and 10 p.m. and a minimum two-hour safety pause between placing the online order and its delivery.
3: And it comes directly as a result of the Royal Commission into Domestic, Family and Sexual Violence, headed up by Natasha Stott Despoyer about 12 months ago.
2: That was Minister for Domestic, Family and Sexual Violence, Alice Rolls there. And an Eyre Peninsula Council will get new leadership soon following the resignation of its top boss. CEO of Woodna District Council, Christy Davis, has resigned from her position after 3 years in the role. As the council searches for a new leader, Executive Officer for Works and Infrastructure, Calvin Hoy, will act as interim CEO. And that's the latest in local news.
1: 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National News Now.
4: Hi, I'm Phoebe Humphrey. A senior minister has hit back at reports of divisions within Cabinet ahead of today's release of Labor's migration policy. Tanya Plibersek rejecting an assertion on the ABC that there were disagreements amongst her colleagues.
5: You don't know that at all. That has been reported.
6: There weren't any disagreements at all? We all agreed on everything?
5: I don't talk about what happened in Cabinet, but I can say to you that it was a very constructive discussion.
4: Aussie motorists are being warned to brace for even more pain at the Bowser as fuel prices continue to soar on the back of the conflict in the Middle East. The latest escalation has led to some independent fuel distributors along the East Coast being denied their usual allocations, while AMP says households will soon be paying a record percentage of their weekly budgets on filling up their cars. And three Aussie suburbs have made it onto the list of the world's coolest neighbourhoods. The highest ranking was Brisbane's New Farm, while North Hobart and South Melbourne also made the top 40 by Time Out. A Seoul suburb took out the top spot.
1: Your sport now. 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
4: In sport, Ryan Pappenhausen has ruled out a return to the NRL. The former Storm Premiership player announced his shock retirement last year, planning to take 12 months out of the game, but he's told Nine right now he has no intention of coming back.
7: I think my drive's gone into different areas now. I think it was served its purpose for footy and met some great people and had some good opportunities, but it's just sort of looking at the next path.
4: And Adelaide's Max Michelani will miss the start of next season after failing to have his one-match ban overturned at the AFL tribunal. He was cited for striking Brisbane's Charlie Cameron. That's the latest news and sport.
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0: Across the Eyre Peninsula today, it's shaping up as a beauty. Sunny conditions for the lower and eastern Eyre with tops around 20 degrees in Port Lincoln, Cummins, Cleve and Cowell. Over on the west coast, Streaky Bay, Ellerston and Woodner can also expect fine weather, although coastal areas will stay a touch cooler. Easterly winds around 15 to 25 k's an hour and no significant weather warnings. Looking ahead though, it should warm up nicely through Friday and into the weekend. And to keep up to date with all the weather, 5CC.
1: From Port Lincoln to the far corners of the EP, this is Good Morning EP with Ray Clark. 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Thanks to McDonald's Port Lincoln.
0: Oh, 13 degrees outside at the moment. It's all sunshine and lollipops at the moment. I'm just loving it. It's 8:05 now. And how would you like to win yourself $2,500 in vouchers to spend in our local area? That sound pretty good? Well, you could. And I'll tell you how real soon as we continue. A better music and more of it on 5CC with the BGs to get this hour underway. This is Staying Alive. Good morning.

0: Well, double C, better music and more of it. Survivor there, the Eye of the Tiger. And it was Sylvester Stallone that got Survivor to write that song for his movie Rocky III, which is just a fantastic movie. Ray Clark this morning, hello. Hope you're having a good Thursday morning as we get closer to the weekend. And, of course, a big weekend too. We've got the footy coming up. The grand final, and we will be broadcasting from there. A little bit more about that later on. It is Good Morning EP. Thanks to Macca's with their new cheesy quarter pounder, cheesy double quarter pounder. They're both here, and both with a golden cheese patty. It's 14 past 8 now, and how would you like to win some money? Well, I'm talking about vouchers now. We've got $100 vouchers, and there's 25 of them. That's $2,500 total value in vouchers. Now, how do you win that? Yes, it's all about shopping local first. Jump onto 5CC.com and explore their list of local amazing businesses. And while you're there, enter for your draw to win those vouchers. It's easy. Just enter your details online. 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And some of the wonderful businesses that are supporting this are City Motors, EP Cleaning Supplies, Harvey Norman in Port Lincoln, and Port Lincoln Hotel. Coming up for you in just a moment, I've got music on the way from the Eagles.
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3: Fantastic. And the final one?
4: We've also got the radio station. You guys have put on a promotion.
3: Yep.
4: Where you'd like and share the promotion through the radio station's Facebook page, and you're going the chance to win a $200 voucher as well. So there's some great prizes to be had.
3: So three ways you can win. So let's talk about some lounges. Tell me about the Josie.
4: We've got the Josie, and this is a great little suite. 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

Abominable Sea. 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Yacht Rock, they call it. That's the Eagles. One of these nights. 8:23. Hey, you like your footy? Well, Saturday, it's the biggest day on the Port Lincoln football calendar. And you can join the 5CC Sideline View team. Yes, they'll be broadcasting live from Centenary Oval for the 2026 Port Lincoln Football League Grand Final. It should be an absolute beauty. Will it be Marble Range recapturing premiership glory? What do you think? Or maybe Lincoln South will lift up the cup for the fourth time in a row. I think it might be time to sort of hand it to someone else, but they'll be both going at it hard, I reckon. Our live coverage begins from 2 o'clock, bringing you all the build-up and the grand final atmosphere before the first bounce at 2:40. It's going to be fantastic. The 2026 Port Lincoln Football League Grand Final, live from Centenary Oval right here on 5CC. 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

0: It's Five Double C, better music, more of it. Love that one. John Mellencamp there. Jack and Diane, Kel, American Kids, doing the best they can. It is Good Morning EP this morning. Thanks to Port Lincoln Better. You speak with Josh or any other team there. They're all over their products and they can really help you out. So go and check them out at Port Lincoln Better today. Gemma's got your local news in just a moment.
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2: Who better to talk to from Cancer Council SA than the Senior Manager for Prevention, Christine Morris? 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Are large excises still the way to go to disincentivise this behaviour?
3: 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So where would your sweet spot be? 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
4: Morning, I'm Gemma Jones with your local news. Woodner's top job will be up for grabs soon. The District Council announced yesterday its CEO, Christy Davis, has resigned after 3 years in the position. Acting CEO Calvin Hoy will step in as the council goes through recruitment processes. The council thanked Christy for her contributions over the years. SAPOL is proposing to make some of the largest structural improvements to regional and remote offices in its newest deal put to the union. The deal would see members stationed at rural postings receive ongoing allowances between $7,000 and $28,000 a year. The proposed enterprise agreement would also deliver a guaranteed pay rises of at least 16% over the next 4 years. The union is encouraging its members to say yes to the deal. Meanwhile, Premier Pete Malinauskas says the government will not look to nationalise steel production but hasn't ruled out the possibility of taking an equity stake in the Whyalla Steelworks. The Premier told Parliament yesterday that while investors are keen to break the business up, strict legal rules prevent him from naming potential buyers. It comes as the Federal Coalition moves to introduce new legislation, pushing for a fast-tracked approvals pathway for critical national projects following the furnace shutdown.
5: We are losing the energy security that we need, that the Australian government will deny itself access to its own resources whilst it seeks to go around and to purchase it from others, which is why we've introduced legislation to ensure that we have competitive neutrality, that we can try and get our own resources out of the ground to benefit our own people.
4: Shadow Minister for Environment Andrew Bragg there. And Port Lincoln Council is opening up the floor to the public as it maps out the long-term future of its city's coastlines, reserves and sports grounds. Six new draft management plans have gone out for community feedback, covering foreshores, boat ramps, cemeteries and community buildings. Locals can drop in online to the Your Say Port Lincoln page to lodge a submission before October 23 or present in person at the October 19 council meeting. And that's the latest in local news.
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6: Hi, I'm Phoebe Humphrey. Tony Burke will deliver his much-anticipated migration speech at the National Press Club. The Home Affairs Minister has already flagged a focus on the families of student visa holders and visa overstayers as part of the crackdown. His appearance comes a month after he was supposed to talk about it, something One Nation MP Barnaby Joyce hasn't forgotten.
7: Honestly, he was the greatest no-show since Amelia Earhart when he didn't turn up to the press club, so he'll have to have a Google Maps with him.
6: They're on Nine. There's calls for greater transparency from ASIO following revelations four major terror plots have been foiled since the Bondi attack. News Corp reports the plots were thwarted in the first half of this year. And Buckingham Palace has hit back at a new book claiming King Charles said the world would forget Princess Diana soon enough after her death. Diana's brother Earl Spencer making the allegation, claiming the comment was made during a phone call with the then prince. The palace says grief can cloud reason and affect judgment.
8: Your sport. 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
6: In sport, team sheets for this weekend's AFL prelim finals will be released later today. Freo has arrived in Sydney for tomorrow night's SCG clash, with retiring forward Sam Switkowski telling Seven he has mixed emotions heading into what could be his final AFL match.
9: I tried to just soak it up a bit, soaking in the stadium and the crowd. And of course, we're all human, I would love to finish on high.
6: And fixtures have been locked in for week three of the NRL finals. The Dolphins will face the winner of the Roosters-Sharks clash at Suncorp next Friday. That's the latest news and sport.
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0: Across the Eyre Peninsula today, it's shaping up as a beauty. Sunny conditions for the lower and eastern Eyre with tops around 20 degrees in Port Lincoln, Cummins, Cleve and Cowell. Over on the west coast, Streaky Bay, Ellison and Woodner can also expect fine weather, although coastal areas will stay a touch cooler. Easterly winds around 15 to 25 k's an hour and no significant weather warnings. Looking ahead though, it should warm up nicely through Friday and into the weekend. And to keep up to date with all the weather, 5CC.
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0: It's 4CC, better music and more of it with the Doobie Brothers there. What a Fool Believes and Cultures of Two with K-San, which we haven't played for quite a while, which I think is pretty good. It's a great song. It's Ray Clark keeping you company. Morning, I'm here till 9 o'clock. Now, what sort of day is it today? Well, it's National Apple Dumpling Day. Yes, if you're tired of apple pie, give the dumplings a go. They're actually pretty yummy with a bit of cinnamon in there. Oh, they're great. Give it a go. What else is it today? Australian Citizenship Day. Well, there you go. A good day to become a citizen or celebrate being an Australian if you like. National AKC Responsible Dog Owners Day. I don't know what that is, but if you got a dog, be responsible. I guess that's all you can say. World Patient Safety Day. Yes, patient harm is often caused by adverse events. It stands alone as one of the leading causes of patient issues. So, yeah, look after your patients. What is it? International Country Music Day. And country music's great stuff. We don't play a lot of it here at 5CC, but that's fine. It is good music. And World Manta Day. Yes, the manta ray. Have you ever seen a manta ray close-up? These are absolutely magnificent creatures. I was living in Ballina on the north coast of New South Wales. Beautiful spot up there, I've got to say. And they've got this groin that goes out. And I often would go for a walk along there. It's called the rocks to the side of it, and there was a manta ray one day. The sun is shining, the water was beautiful, and the manta ray is just going along the rocks just underneath the water there with his mouth open wide. They got the biggest mouth you've ever seen, these things, and he's just cruising along there looking for things to eat, I think. But it was absolutely beautiful to see. Manta rays, incredible animals. It is a good morning EP this morning. Thanks to Port Lincoln Better. You can speak with Josh or any of the team there at Port Lincoln Better. They're wonderful people and they will be able to help you out. Go and check them out at Port Lincoln Better today.
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It's the Blues Brothers with Ray Charles there. Shake Your Tail Feather and across the Blues Brothers. What just a great movie, wasn't it? A lot of fun indeed. It's 9 minutes to nine now. It's Good Morning EP. Thanks to Macca's. You can grab yourself a golden deal this September. They've got a new deal dropping every day on the My Macca's app. So go to the My Macca's app, check it out, see what the deal is for today. 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

0: It's Vocable C. Better music, more of it. Hunters and Collectors, great Aussie band there. Holy Grail and Stars on 54 before that too. 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Well, Glen Forest Tourist Park. 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Thank you very much for your company. Back tomorrow bright and early. 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
4: Morning, I'm Gemma Jones with your local news. Investigations are underway into an alleged clearance of native vegetation at Point Boston. It's understood a company received approval to remove dead vegetation under strict limitations. However, it's alleged they removed thousands of square metres of native vegetation. The Department for Environment and Water are investigating the allegation. The state government is exploring taking an equity stake as discussions over the wireless steelworks continue, but has shut down a possibility of full nationalisation. That's according to Premier Pete Malinauskas, responding to opposition leader Ashton Hearn's questions over transparency and potential taxpayer funding. It comes as state and federal critics lash at the government's handling of the blast furnace shutdown, with pushes for new legislation to safeguard domestic manufacturing.
5: We've had a pretty sad week when it comes to the industrial capacity of our nation, losing our last blast furnace for good. It needs national reflection, it needs national action, and that's why the Liberal and Nationals parties are introducing legislation.
4: Federal Nationals leader Matt Canavan there. Meanwhile, payments of between $7,000 and $28,000 could be made to rural police officers if union members agree to SAPOL's latest deal. In its latest proposal to the union, police members would receive 4% pay rises annually until 2030. The package also presents large structural improvements to combat regional and rural police shortages. The union is asking members to accept the association's newest deal. And Port Lincoln Council is planning for the future and wants local input. 6 new draft management plans have gone out to community feedback today, covering foreshores, boat ramps, cemeteries and community buildings. Council authorities say with recent investments and master planning underway, clear rules are needed for how these places are managed, leased and preserved for future generations. And that's the latest in local news.
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6: Hi, I'm Phoebe Humphrey. The CEO of Universities Australia insists international education is Australia's great national asset. It comes as Labor's migration policy, being unveiled today, is set to crack down on families of international students and visa overstayers. Luke Shee telling the ABC it's a shame.
7: What the intention of this policy is pretty clear. They want fewer international students. They want to slash the numbers coming into the country. That'll have real consequences, both economic and for our relationships across the world.
6: The Sydney Swans won't be staying at Melbourne's Pullman Hotel should they qualify for the AFL Grand Final. That's because the Lions will be staying there if they beat the Hawks in Saturday's other prelim. It comes as investigations continue into sexual assault allegations. And new Aussie research has discovered a link between long COVID and the medical condition POTS. An Adelaide University study finding almost two-thirds of participants with long COVID also met the criteria for POTS. Researchers say this will help them better understand the heart rate condition that affects 800,000 Aussies.
1: Your sport now. Edalili Engineers for locally made field bins and silos.
6: In sport, John Longmire says an injection of youth has given the Swans a new burst of life as they prepare for tomorrow's prelim final against the Dockers at the SCG. The former coach telling Fox players who have come in for the suspended Pullman Five have impressed.
8: The value of youth, they come in with less expectations, less pressure on their shoulders.
6: And mixed news for motorsport fans with next year's Australian Grand Prix to feature a new Formula One sprint. However, ticket prices are also rising, with four-day passes jumping by $40. That's the latest news and sport.
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0: Below our west coastal waters, winds easterly 10 to 15 knots, tending northerly in the early morning, then becoming variable around 10 knots around the middle of the day. Seas around a metre, decreasing below half a metre during the afternoon. The swell southwesterly 2 to 3 metres. For central coastal waters, winds easterly 10 to 15 knots, turning northeasterly in the early morning. Seas around a metre, the swell southwesterly 2.5 to 3 metres. For Spencer Gulf coastal waters, winds east to northeasterly 10 to 15 knots, becoming variable around 10 knots in the middle of the day. Seas around a metre. The swell south to southwesterly around 1 metre, increasing 1 to 2 metres south of Cowal to Wallaroo.
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0: Across the Eyre Peninsula today, it's shaping up as a beauty. Sunny conditions for the lower and eastern Eyre, with tops around 20 degrees in Port Lincoln, Cummins, Cleve and Cowal. Over on the west coast, Streaky Bay, Ellerston and Woodner can also expect fine weather, although coastal areas will stay a touch cooler. Easterly winds around 15 to 25 k's an hour and no significant weather warnings. Looking ahead though, it should warm up nicely through Friday and into the weekend. And to keep up to date with all the weather, 5CC.
1: However your day's going, we've got the music part covered. 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